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Since Lo morning finish come Kasem Lo this meeting, me Elta Tony Freddy Lo One Faith Ministry. Me want to welcome you one more time Lo program Lo Yumi to Lo this meeting. Thank you to much Lo announce up Lo give him privilege more opportunity. Lo Yumi to discover him what Lo got one more time. Looking family blockot to me lip lo one terrible time. By no long time Jesus blew you, mo Jesus blow me by come back. By no long time God blew you, mo God blow me by come blow take him to go home. Welcome him you me lo Torres, kokasem lo anaitum. You were you tune in lo short wave, lo medium wave, lo website blo PPTC lo canal plus. Welcome him you. One regular listeners blo program, welcome him you. One mommy lo sick bed, I tell a hospital or house. You know where you ain't no got privilege, blow attend them church service. You welcome him, you may God them, you bless them heart, blow you. As you may listen, lo what blame, lo this moment. Close my Lord, we will I depend entirely, lo wisdom from all crisis, all challenge, me will I face him. You may go beyond our imagination that even our hands, Papa, cannot bear it. Me will I struggle, me will I suffer. Papa, we are longing for heaven. We are longing for dwell with you. But because of our iniquity, have separated us from you. Papa, wash me, will I clean. Cleanse him station. Cleanse him prison up this morning with him blood, Prata Jesus. Wash me clean so that your gospel will be a blessing for those people. Bloody harem mommy, everyone, take him into practice. Blow with him coming, blow you. No name, blow Christ, me will I pray. Amen. You look in family, blow God, you may live for one terrible time. By no long time, Jesus, blow me to by come, blow take him to go home. Harem good, that's why Jesus, him, tell him, blow Matthew chapter 24. Him, saying, this gospel of the kingdom shall be preached in all the world. After him, using one word, him, said, just for a witness unto all nations, and then shall the end welcome. Harem good, talk your witness, him, one word way. Time you pull him some man law, one God case, or money only come or stop talk, paper you go caram witness, he comes and witness, and now I mean look, you witness, and now I mean stand up, lo time, ya witness, and now I mean witness him activity where you like make him. So witness by me talk, MM yourself, one witness no more, but I mean no padlo problem, ya problem, ya I mean between all Kataya, MM look him no more. Harem good. Jesus, em you sum tuk ya witness blotalem lu yumitu say, hey, mimi predicting hen blot time

people by gospel and me one witness no more locata, plurly harem no more after Jesus campe, and me hardly plurly make a one decision, more one choice, plurly follow God plurkata, we motto emise lo God Paul is stand up. Gospel and me one witness no more locata. You look him family block God, that's why emi very, very important. If you me listen lo word block God, we have to make a choice, we have to make a decision. If not family block God by gospel, by me one witness no more him two times just come. And say, no, we just a witness no more. You will harem pem if let make a one decision, plo me will I demand that plo follow you, Jesus. Emi kam no mikolo sorai kam odlo nar one. Every time anonsa emi play lehem elta I preach emi chesa witness plo mi bolan mo. Emle no mikem one decision. I look in family plo got them very important. Plo mi to mikem one decision plo mi to follow God plo mi to. Story an plo mi to. Lo this morning emi say do not racing back the dead. Mana story plo mi to. Do not racing back the dead. Man, we did it. Then I know we never look him. Some money me copera one man that finish me cry go cope. After tomorrow, me say no. Me go take him back that money back and so him go take him sting by him pull him out come. You say I want him by smell. Man, our topic blame do. Topic me say do not racing back that debt. It did it. Then I know say go racing back back again. But there are so many of us, even though I'm dead, but I'm going to stop him. The dead finish, but I'm going to take him back again. Holy parent finish, but I'm going to take him back again. When it comes to crisis, I'm going to take him back again. Man, a topic, play me too. Dead, I'm dead now. You look in family, block God, listen good. But I'm going to tell you a story. Story I'm going to do, I'm going to stop. 2 Samuel chapter 28. Suppose you got Bible blue by your time, me call of 1 Samuel chapter 28, not second, but 1 Samuel chapter 28 by him to read him. Chapter here by him to read him, me go down. I'm dressed limp by me read him, lo first one, I'm telling him, same, I'm say, now Samuel had died, and all Israel had and lamented for him, buried him in Ramah, in his own city, and Samuel had put the medium and the spirit out of the land. Haram good. Samuel emi dead after all Israel only cry from him. Every Israelite only harem no good from prophet Samuel. Because one something Samuel time emi life emi stop emi fight against him plan this something. And the Muslim lo first one emi say Samuel had to put the medium and the spirit out of the land. Medium emi all practices plot the world. We Mr. Billy Blem I ta clever magic man we stop silly pilug look rot. Prophet Samuel emi make sure say all kind activity ya emi no entertain lo Israel so emi put out everyone. Man Israel only cry from Samuel. Prophet he dead. Story tell him say verse redeem lo verse 4. Samuel chapter 3, chapter 4, verse chapter 2 and 28 and verse 4 him say then the Philistine gather together and came to and come the Shinum. So Saul and all Israel gather and they and come at Chilpoa. Reading of verse 5, when Saul saw that army of the Philistine, he was afraid and his heart trembled greatly. And when Saul inquired the Lord, verse 6, let me say, did not answer him. The Lord did not answer him, yet by dreams or by Hurim or by the prophet. Listen good. Time where Samuel let me did. Story that I'm say, King Saul let me come and stand up. And Mr. Leading all Israel, but one problem may happen, say all Palestine only come, bloody attack him, city, blow Jerusalem, of leadership, blow Saul, or same king, blow Jerusalem, blow time. Story that I'm saying, Saul, let me fry to mass, and me go, and me pray, call of God. Bible, let me tell him, 2 Samuel chapter 28 and verse 6, let me say, time where prophet or King Saul, let me pray, call of God. Even God, let me not talk to him, lo any means, lo anything. I tell lo answer him, or lo dream, or lo any word, lo any prophet, come, he talk to him, say, Saul, last time you pray, lo night from challenge, lo Israelite, only round him, you hear, what, lo God, you know, even any word, lo God, let me come out, lo me answer him, need, lo King Saul, also one leader. Blue Israel. Story tell him say King Saul he pray, cause him states where God, you know, even answer him.
Reading of verse 7. Then Saul said to 77, find me a woman who is a medium, that I may go to her and inquire of her. And his servant said to him, in fact, there is a woman who is a medium and entor. So Saul disguised himself and put on outer cloth, and he went and two men with him, and they came to the woman by night, and he said, please count it a sign for me and bring up for me the one I shall name to you. Listen, good Lord, verse 18 to stop them. And he says, Sole me pray, kolo God, he pray, kolo God, he no answer him. Time God, he no answer him from crisis, mo problem, blem, from challenge, blem, where he start face him, all Israelite, all Palestine, all around him, he ready, blem, he face him, dead, blem, lo forehead, blem. Listen, good, he pray, kolo God, he pray, kolo God, he no come. God, he no come. Tamoi pray, tamoi look Israel, Palestine come, tamoi pray, look in Palestine come. Story tell him say, Saul, emi grab emi sing out all seven blame come, emi say, please, you will sabe find one woman or one man where you sabe ask him by look rot, play you me. Ram? And he said, please, Lord, verse 7, and he said, Saul said to his servant, find me the woman who is medium that I may go to and inquire of her. And he said, please, you will find one woman where any one medium, and he start connect with them unclean spirit, another word, and he said, look, rot, another word, and he said, give him direction, blue holem tight kaufman, blue me, blue holem tight to me, rest steady, blue make one leaf, blue kill him ting, blue man, Palestine, blue no come, blue attack him, you mean, so please find one woman where connect with them spirit, blue unclean, blue emi sabe darem kim direction, how now by me fight them challenge, blue me, how now by me fight them crisis, blue me. So he tell him, Lord, to all seven. Seven says, see me, will I find one? Get one woman, he stop low. So he tell him, say, so let me come out. Kingly title, blem. Kingly rope, blem. Come out, he put me stop. He wore one, 30 come in, he cover my face, blem, blem. Then only go. Listen good. You do it him. Topic, blem, me too, and he said, do not racing back that it. You to go inside. Lo verse 9, and he said, and the woman said to him, lo verse 8, so Saul inquired himself after he go, please contact me after you talk, after lo verse last one down, lo verse 8, and he said, me to one I shall name to you. Then the woman said to him, hey, look, you know what Saul has done, how he has cut off the medium and the spirit from the land. Why didn't you lay a snare for my life to cause me to die? Woman, he crap it alem, he stop talk to mania, be emine was savage, se mania. King Saul, and I stop talk to lemia. Time where Prophet Samuel emi life, Prophet Samuel commanded him, King Saul, emi alem, lo king say, cut one duty play you, all same king, play you must kill him out. Every people will start play lo witchcraft, or start play lo unclean spirit, or start look rot, or start make him any kind activity, we connect with them unclean spirit, or evil spirit, we stop inside lo nation ya. You must destroy him from motto play you me, you be put him say, lo God, you must stand up. That by people if some crisis by no run lot people yeah be by run lot court to heaven. Okay, soul, but you must make him so soul, and you make him exactly what some prophet tell him, kill him everyone. That's why he read him law. Second Samuel, it's a first Samuel chapter 28 and verse 3, yeah, and he said time Samuel he dead. Every man he cry from him, and he destroy him every unclean spirit. Righteousness plug what no more stand. But listen good time we king if some crisis plim. And say, please find him one. Time will find him on my own. Mumai krep talem lo sol, lemi se sol. Hey, imi no talem lo sol, imi talem iluk manelo tutak namo, imi krep imi se, hey, you vle no hang imi lo problem. Mani an emblem sol. Hey, imi destroy imi vle iruane, imi no wandem activity yende tenya. Why you will come from me? Suppose me harem se me stop play yet, lo kain at vidyut, ya? By come here, by killing me from mani one rabbi's man, King Saul. Listen good, you do read him go down. Verse 10, let me say, and Saul swore to her by the Lord, saying, as the Lord live, not punishment shall come upon you for this thing. Let me say, hey, as the Lord live, by not got any punishment, he may come to you. Suppose you make him activity. Not got any punishment. You look in family, block got me to stop the blessing small time. There are so many times, you me also King Saul.
When it comes to crisis, you may look God well or motto, you may stand up. After you may look out medium, or not a word, you may look out clever. More people will hold him tight, ting ting, will kill him, ting ting. But only stand up, only defend them. You may do all crisis, please me do. Time only for say you may say, hey, you will stop go to church, I'm not believe you, God, you may stand up. You say, forget him, God, you have to stay, you make him. That you will promise, you will make a vow, you will touch some people, say, Lego people, every time. By me, Sambra Laplum, you will animo. And will I trust him, you? In the reading, go down, verse 10, and Miss Verse 11, and Miss Then the woman said, whom shall I bring up for you? And he said, bring me Samuel for me. In the reading, go down, verse 12, and the woman saw Samuel, she cried out with a loud voice, and the woman spoke to Saul, saying, why have you deceived me, for you are Saul? And the king said to her, do not be afraid. What did you see? And the woman said to Saul, I saw a spirit ascending out of the earth. So he said to her, what is this form? And he said, verse 14, a whole man is coming up, and he is covered with a mantle, and Saul perceived that it was Samuel, and he stopped, and he stood with his face to the ground and bowed down. Now Samuel said to Saul, why have you disturbed me by bringing me up? Stop, blah, blah, blah. You look in family, blah, blah, time where discussion, blah, blah, blah, finish. Saul is a Eurasian. Story tell himself, blah, money, resem, tay, resem, pe, emi, sekolo, blah, money come out. Sekolo, blah, money come out, he fried too much. Samuel is say, Saul is say, where are you look? And he say, me look one of the money, Tennessee, only wrap him in with a white calico after he stand up, he have me white. Automatically, Saul, he think about, say, no, he's Samuel. Samuel, now. You do redeem, lo face 11, and me da la molsem, lo face 13, and me say, lo face 14, and me say, so he said to her, what is form? The verse 14, then all the woman and the whole man, lo face 15, and now Samuel said to Saul, why have you this thing, disturb me by my bearing, bringing me up. And he said, hey, Saul, why now you disturb me, blow you bringing me come back again? Me meet get finished here. From there you come, blow you want them stop taking back me back again. Look him. To be grim too. To be grim too, and he said, do not racing back that day. You don't finish him story, go down after me, explain from time. And I'm all same, verse 18, and he said, because you did not obey the voice of the Lord, not execute his face wrote upon the Amalekite, therefore the Lord has done this thing to you this day. Moreover, the Lord will also deliver Israel with you into the hand of the Philistine, and tomorrow you and your sons will be with me. Stop, Lord. Harem good. To be primed, he said, do not racing back that it. They did that now. Second Samuel, 1 Samuel chapter 28 and verse 15 year, verse 14 year, Samuel emithalem leme me she tempted me by bringing me up. Ronnie, you under Karabak me command up. You look in family, but listen good. Most of the time, when it comes to crisis, small challenge, small problem, low home, play me too. Sometime you need to let go life flow, will finish, me come, let's finish. You need to let go life flow, will finish, me come, put on low moto, you go to me stand up finish. You do like a life flow will finish, you miss a faithful finish with a family, believe me too. But when you may face some small problem, no more house, automatically mind blame you think about what taking about take something away to like a finish. Automatically mind blame you think about cover we me like a finish, baby go sticking back plug and blame me drink. You may like a nightclub finish, baby go taking back and blame me tiny slam. You may like a fasting blue at all 3 year finish, but I'm wife, you may give me cross or ask me logo in me cross, you may come in me car back number ya back and you may text them back again, blue car back dead money come back again. Car back dead money come back again. Come you may end it in back again. You look in family block out, time King Saul and me face him crisis blame. Fashion blow to dark, more practices blow evil, where darkness more marvelous light and become a prekem town, but we got light blow gospel and we touch some yumi lo nation ya, but when it comes to crisis, you me leko long God, you me stand up, Lord, we me trust him papa God, you me go in me put some hand lo power blow unclean spirit, blow devil blow give tarik send me to lol crisis play me to. Is no by apu isili blo night by log rot blo pa imi lukim how by solution blo probleme apen lo crown ya
No, family blockot. You know, say resemble back that man. Listen good. Time soul emi stop ting ting blow resemble back that man. Samuel italem lem lo first 14 emi sevroni wana meke kaini alomi. 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Another word problem emi peremvinis. Another word storyenya emi peremvinis. Another word ting tingya emi forgetemvinis. 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And ya ipik mapakeni kam lo community. Family karam pakeni kam baklo church pakeni mista hatu oglem. That one word here, Samuel italem lo King Saul. Samuel italem lo King Saul. Listen good, please repeat him. But I'm repeating what happened. And he said, Mareba, the Lord will also deliver Israel back with you into the land of the Palestine. And he said, from you, karam out me. Finish. Problem, I'm going to finish, but you karam back he come. And he said, Naya, by everything we stop thinking, Lemia. All Israel, by God, Karebran, will go punish. From him, from him, you forgot them finish, but you want to come back. You meet the covenant, ting ting ya, but you want them story and lebachen. You meet the covenant, attitude ya, you become for them church, but I meet them crisis, you want to go back lebachen. You meet the covenant, you finish, you become for them Jesus finish, but I'm problem hit or why he cross or as many cross, you meet grab him, you go back again, lo kind fasin blow wall ya. And me say, from you want them stop leple, lo kind fasin ya. Saul, Captain Saul, or King Saul, and we say, every picnic blue you, or every people blue you, where you stop harem good Lord Gataya, by everyone who goes slave. You look in family blue got on that one book. You say, everyone, you miss up Sawa. Msawa, we Sawa. For you make a ram coat, Lomoto, you make a pop to Mr. Coat and up, and you say, one flower no more. Flower. After you make a go believe lo attack God. You repeat him. You make a ram good will a good day, go put to Lomoto, stop and up, and you'll someone flower animal. Time go believe lo atta gods. Time crisis hit him, he never believe lo kota, he missed a believe lo narula something. Time crisis hit him, you will go kota, he go believe lo table. He goes to believe lo table. He go take him back table after he missed a believe him. And that's why you look him how he miss our nation, how you saw our community blue. And he said, for you want them bring him back dead. By every picnic blow Israel, another word, picnic will he worship him God, but he go follow him table back. Even Palestine, people will not worship him God. But he go be an all nation where no worship him God. But he go be an nation where he never believe Lord God. But he go is our blame. After listen good, he tell him good, he finish him story and I go down. And tell him all same, he say, with you and into the land of the Palestine, and tomorrow you and your son will be with me. And me say, after that, you, King Saul, tomorrow, you mo picking any blue you. But you like, I'm stop with me. You look at my name, Ravis one. You look at family blow God. When it comes to crisis mo challenge, you know what I'm all about. When it comes to problem or crisis, you know what taking back that putty. Even though by tough, even though by so, even though by confused, you know what taking back that putty. That you me pere me now. That you me forget me now. That you mean leko, you mean leko ya now. Sin will stop here, you leko. Even though you look him Samuel or King Saul, anyone prophet look at ya. Emi sabe good say something ain't no good. Emi sabe good say no, you no practice him from me. At one time me talk against him, at one time me speak against him, at one time all people say me blind no entertain him. At one time Lord Church only tell him say me blind no practice him. So me sabe good say me sin. But me grab me one time entertain him. And I'm good, Paul tell him, Lord, Hebrews chapter 10 and verse 26, and he said, if we deliberately keep on sinning after we have received the knowledge of the truth, not sacrifice for sin is lifted. Listen good. Paul tell him, Lord, Hebrews, and he said, if you mean me, sabe no more. By Paul, or what, Lord, he tell him, say, something I know good, you know, entertain him. You mean sabe good. I'm good. After you me keep on practicing, or you me keep on entertaining him, you me say, I see no good, but you me play lem. Say, I see no, he no good no more. But me me came by senior, but he no good, yeah, pay. Me entertain him no more, Mr. Entertain him. And me say, even pray play him too, wise man Solomon, and me say, emi abomination, lo hype him. And half talk professor, and I'm say, me say, receive the truth, knowledge of the truth, not sacrifice by emi accepted. Minimal shame. Not any problem by me accepted. Not anything you me overrun by me accepted, Lotron. From him, he's always something no good. Mimi's always taking back that money no good. They want to go play them.
Time if you say one small crisis, me go back on Akmal. Time if you say one small crisis, me go back on nightclub. Time if you say one small crisis, me push a man from Apu. We did finish. Or clever, or witchcraft, or anything, but even them kids for me. No. Why will I say, Paul, I say, time to entertain him? I'm telling him. Hey, me say, me automatically, senior, or anything to start make him, but I no accept it. For him, me say, someday no good, me say, play him. Mi sabe se something no good be Mr. Entertain him. Mi sabe se something ain't no good be Mr. Kai with him. Mi sabe se something ain't no good be family blow me leave with him. And me say everything you start blah blah blah yeah. Weissman says Samuel me say soul from you sabe say no good you start blah blah blah by nation blue you have a consequence. But when him you start make him. From when him you all same leader you touch him by people blow Israel but if it's a consequence blame. From when him you and papa and mama him to stop entertain him but all picking any blame too but he consequence blame. That's why you look him the day tell him she got full up chose full up young people who is strong at pay me say got papa and mama before him you me go God after you me go entertain him thing blow planet it you know them hold him tight presence blow God you look him family blow God me read him second last verse Hebrews chapter 10 and verse 29, and say, of how much sorrow, punishment, suppose you shall e be taught without body who has trodden underfoot of the Son of God. And he say, how much punishment now by him to carry him? Time to carry him. Time carry blood, blood Jesus, yeah? Cross blood Jesus, yeah? We did from him too. He missed him go down, he missed an ablem, and he missed worship him, Narvla God. You don't say when I'm kind of punishment by him to carry. Paul him tell him Hebrews chapter 10 and verse 29. I'm saying, how must punishment by God give him to? Where you miss have say truth and me what blame? You miss have say truth and me, you miss have say truth and me what block God? But you grab you me leko. After you grab you go carry something, you me put him on that blow name blow Jesus. After you miss stand up on that blame, also when you miss stand up on that blow plot, blow Christ, go down the lake, blame to. After you miss start believe him, narvala something. You looking family blow God, me finish. Papa God, it alam lo Ezekiel chapter 3 and verse 20. Mdala wan tok tok, mindra slem ba miri timbli mitu. And me say, people where you me righteous, another word, you me where you me Christian, lo nation, lo God, you me stand up. And mdala molsem, and me say, now if a righteous man turn from his righteousness and commit iniquity, and I put a stumbling block before him, he will die if you did not warn him. He will die in his sin and his righteousness act he did will not be when him remember. Stop no more. And he said, righteous people. Where he stop, he practice him righteousness, he touch him Bible, he promise lo Bible, he faithful lo God bless him, he call lo church every time. But if righteous people, yeah, he stop, he leko God bless him, after he go practice him evil. Listen good. He stop make a work for God, but he stop practice him evil, listen. Papa God, he tell him lo Ezekiel, he say time by me dead. Every good for the righteousness work for him, yeah. By no cut one, by recorded lo heaven. No cut one. So listen good, time is stand up to host, you must have all same. Every good work going to stop hard work limb, but no got one he written to heaven. No got one by written. That's why Prophet Samuel Emitalem lo King Saul Emisel chapter 2, chapter 3. Chapter 28 and verse 4-5 yeah. Emise from no chapter and verse 18, Emise from you know Sabe listen lo first talk where God came to you. Set I go lo emilaki you kill him everyone. But you grab you preserve him some man, some animal. And we say, from Ravi's Fasinia, where you make him, you know, think see every righteous walk play, but you record him. Even he's here now, he run, even he's here now. You look in family, block what them is very important. That's why, listen, could me finish with them two verses, Numbers chapter 14 and verse 16, and we say, the Lord was not able to bring these people into the land he promised them on oath, so he slaughtered them in the desert. Look in family blow God. Story and blow wilderness. God in almost have karam every people leko. The Lord was not able to bring them.
Fruwenem tem muli kam lo roto li fesem crisis tem muli kam lo roto li fesem crisis mindset blo kata ikting got activity blo itchip oli fokatem long got you mister nap oli fokatem blo trust them got be oli ting got attitude blo itchip tem muli kam ten vola wise man jol wise man oli kam back with them report weli ko spile lo promise lan oli kam back everyone oli time oli talem report way emi negative oli cross oli talem lo Moses oli se lo Numbers chapter 14 and verse 4 and they said to each water we should choose a leader or we should select a leader where me feed blockari you me go back lo attitude mo fashion blo itchip go to the Numbers chapter 14 yeah and verse 26 yeah me say Numbers 16 me say the Lord was not able to bring kind those people. We tell you some crisis, so when they go back to fashion bleachip, tell you some problem, so when they go back to fashion bleachip, then we'll have some pattern, lo hard blockata, or you want them entertain them attitude, more practice, more music, more lifestyle, blow it cheap, and we say, Minos, I carol kind people, yeah. Moses, Paminos, I carol kind mania, it looked strong to us. Or you come small only go back, or you come small only go back, or you come small only go back, taking back that man. Mind blockata, I want them taking back that man. I say, Moses, Paminos, I carol kind maneco. Balico lo eight licken and bolish polem. 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Listen good, madam finish with the one to talk, lo story ana. 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Another word, or sta no more lo nation blokata, the mindset blokata, hem stop lo itchip. Heart blokata, stop lo itchip, or wanda go back, lo entertainment ya. God is a male kind people ya. Baliko stablo etli kenen another word baliko lo heaven bali begem promise problem leben from one time we live same crisis or the thing about how itchi be tanis how itchi be stylem how itchi be kakai how itchi be konegote evil spirit by mindset block that thing about so minus I karamo kota iko Moses pa maskili every man no pa mi kare two kind people no mo e mi choswa mo kelep with a new generation baliko tanu moliko pel kainia pa minus I karo one you give family block topic problem to lo this morning as we come to an end. And me remind him, you me to blow talem all same, lo you, mo me, one mommy, one daddy, lo this morning, ya, or lo this midday, ya. You know, mas, racing back that day. And that day, me one emelta. That day, me all fashion, more attitude, more practice, where you me leko finish, you me parent finish, you me talem sorry, lem finish, you me leko finish, you me no need to go thinking back again. That's why, Mr. Lunakamalo, you say, someday, me parent Lunakamala now. You know, I got one more man, we can blow thinking. Me parent now. So family bloko tai mi perem perem tai you for some crisis lo future tai you for some problem lo future harem kut Samuel tai mi life stop killing everyone from mi sabe se pa ino kut Paul Israel to li run from beta I'm king so li kam story tai mi se mi go tikim bak pak again dead man risem bak again dead man is from you tikim bak me by you what em every big nini blue ya we bless ta kam tikim bak 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one man one big man you stop believing more believing witchcraft more unclean spirit consequence blame by people blue karam you looking family blue got story na me ten chat much lo righteousness more 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Be me must live a good thing. Lo motto, lo God, you me to stand up. May God me bless them heartly. 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Take them out mind blue you. Focus them, Lord Jesus. Also, we Paul tell them, the author and the finisher, Lord faith blue you, mommy, Lord time you me to leave them. Close my me pray, my Lord, please help them, me bla. 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Me bless leko you. 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Thank you, Thomas.

0: Emena you been stop up follow me mi sapat service plimitu plong atite stay tuned in long time by me to follow me te news bulletin with them company pongul ketalong news desk and yes thank you to much we been sapat chene mi long morning kam kasem now ya usmi talam by me to service sapat chene mi no long time no all news bulletin plimitu pa hemi kamat 12 o'clock and next one pa hemi kamat long 9 o'clock long this evening.
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0: Fibitisi News Bulletin, mitom sen marang omeritim. Wan nivla rot o rot plong plen pakeken i open long week ya, we connectem fanatu i ko direct long South Island plong New Zealand. Fanatu Tourism Office o VTO, emi announcem pikfla expansion plong regional connectivity ya, folem first flight we taken place long week ya between Christchurch long New Zealand mo Port Phila. Rotia Solomon Islands now emi operatem, mo pa emi stop taken place two time long 1 week. Long time long launching minister long trade mo komes Samson emiria femen pakeken commitment long kafman long tourism mo aviation also to fly important sector long drive from economy minister Samson emitalem se flight between Christchurch mo port fila pa emi benefiting pikuan tourism mo trade sector mo securem livelihood long on local free visa long on nifano to time only call long Australia emi no stop inside long nakamala krimen. Ting long people long fano to Elizabeth travel visa free long Australia emi one long main ting we found out we've been pushed from time tok tok long agreement yeah, start. Emi ko kase mo an level we Prime Minister Chotam na pate mi talem se emi wan condition plong Australia emi mas allow him plong found out emi sabi signem agreement ya. Pe time to la country signem agreement ya long week ya. Visa free plong all people plong found out plong call long Australia emi no stop inside. Prime Minister Chotam na pate emi confirm him se no matter we found out emi no win him ting ting ya. Cut something ting stop plong help him travel plong people plong found out iko long Australia.
1: Me fully aware that for lovely me or the one themselves whether you got any visa waiver agreement. Me and one of the things Lord not only blue me or from Vanuatu, we have one long time cola thinking law every Pacific Island country. But with this agreement by Kathmandu Australia, by having sit down with them Kathmandu Yumi, so look ask to when I'm now having better arrangement, looks like we'll get a visa. What if I have a grant and visa on arrival? Then we have a, that there no one easy something, but if we continue to push, we'll find them when I'm now on better arrangements, where only Vanuatu or have go to Australia. And thinking at the moment, you must have looked low one visa upon arrival. And Blohem is having given access to all the new Vanuatu.
0: Emi Tok Tok Long Prime Minister, Chotam Napat. National Biodiversity Strategy and Action Plan, or NPSAP, Emi one long important topic with Department Long Environment Protection and Conservation. I present them long T2 Long Pacific Innovation on Climate and Environment Forum. Ting emi aim plong manage mo protect them all life resource together with them kafman all province mo all community plong all em tight environment mo custom plong all ketani fanatu mo future generation marilo lutfan ipin stop long presentation ya.
2: Long one interview with them VBDC News Principal Biodiversity and Conservation Officer Rolena Stavu Baileo. Italem se plan ya emi one national strategy we ka frame up every province. Mo give him plan long national mo provincial level blong address them invasive species we emi one long all big flourishing blong biodiversity sta plus long country.
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2: 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From my people, you must look out them and manage them good, all get a natural resource from them. 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
3: 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Vanuatu Kafman through the Department of Law Environment, the Law of Law Environment. I have planned a number of areas for you, where all chiefs for you, no more, at least management. I have mission all strength for all chiefs for you across the country. From the time we talk about conservation, I have no one new concept. I have one concept where I stop long time finish. All bubu for you, all leap and stop practicing finish, you someone na mele or follow custom. And so, time where a number of resources. Minister Kotan, you may, Tem Kafman, he may stop to talk about conservation areas. Hemi one way where hemi start finish or communities. Only start look bakiken lo fashionia blo strengthen them conservation areas across the countries.
2: And besap hemi one national plan blong vanua to blong make em sure say all rule mo all commitment blong UN Convention on Biological Diversity only cam blong practice. Hemi give him road blong protect them, conserve them, or manage them good biodiversity blong country, blong benefit blong all people teremo all future generation.
0: Minister Plong Internal Affairs Andruna Patemitalem se Pacific Region with Australia to all is tap walk to get a finish. Plong face and people a threat, plong illegal drugs, more transnational crime, long region. It may come after we concern is tap command up. Long all get a report, plong drug trafficking, network long all get a Pacific country. Minister Napatitalem long PBDC News, after long one question, long role, plong Australia, long support them Pacific Region. Say Australia, me been all them all get a ILFL meeting. What them all get the Pacific leaders, long look long support, more cooperation.
4: Only been organized them and only invite them some non officials, only go, only talk. But also, more you rightly tell them, Mr. Kamu.

0: and we remain free from all kind of transnational criminal activities also.
1: Emi talem si ol ketap Pacific Island Country, oli akri finis, se oli mas wok tu ketap long folem drug trafficking, organized crime, mol keta emerging security threat. Long semak efote afano tupa emi olem first, efa national summit long porta security, mol preparedness long next week long port fila.
2: So emi important se yumi, fano tu emi mas prepare, long deal with them all porta security issues. And yumi want them really, emi want time where you may talk about all facts, where you start the front, blame me, the same reality, one and now you may start with them currently, and one and now you may start looking overseas or around the region, and one and now you may need to make them deal with them issue, also one matter, blow priority, blow me. So, I mean, very important, play organize, feel say you may organize them, blow just before independence, blame me, blow at least. People blow not only feel him say yes, only go celebrate them independence. Blow this year only sabe that yes, you may got one something in place, blow you may deal with them all issues, will come all threats, blow you may love not.
1: One news long written, he got fried say military rau rau long Papua by he co and up after we all militants long west. Papua Liklim Tet, one pilot long America, where we fly long one small plane, he go long remote airstrip long island Papua province. National Liberation Army from West Papua mi claim si alketanao likilim tet Nicholas Koselin after we mi land long small aircraft long remote district long yao ukino regency long teste wika. Koselin ni mi ches flying 7% sanomo iko long yao ukimo long small plane ya we mi plong Indonesian airline. All militancia oli ponem plane ya tu. West Papuan Liberation Army mi pin stop one mol foreigner finis plong no mas fly iko long regency sapos oli stop walk with them Indonesian military. News plong sports for natu rugby union emi five m park rugby school competition after we been stop plong some time. Mikat more report with them Adel Willy.
3: Three five men plong program may come back after we been stop long small time. With them hemi looking for natu rugby union iran em long iaya first edition plong school rugby sevens festival competition we happen today lo start. For school where it taken part long competition ya Hemia Malapua College about the school Central School Moli Selap. FBTC Sports is up long start today mo witness simul school ya likolong action. Yes! Wetu Selakathi we hemi one teacher long epauto hemi point them out second sports activity all semia hemi help them to learning long all student.
4: Okay, thank you. Most of the students will play lepauto. Most of the first time will play rugby. Only when you ask them, will you play? Everyone full of interest will play. Now, sport ya rugby, teaching all students have to be disciplined. Teaching will get all different aspects of life to help them all get. So full of interest will training. And in the game today, first game only not play good too much. But then second game, now only current feeling will rugby. I play good now.
3: One rep blong wolo shene rugby, hemi stop long port fila, mo hemi happy blong look, say ka plan the coach, oli tena blong coaching course, where tuv like am ranem, mo li officiating to game blot today.
5: We've had good numbers at the courses, and I've been doing world rugby courses, so these are courses that are globally recognised, you know, across the world. So we've had good turnouts here, yeah, though. They're equal to any coaches anywhere, which is good. They're enthusiastic, they want to learn. So, yeah, they've been very good. Yeah.
3: Hemi one day festival, we involve them together. All get the under 18 girls, more all get the boys, long four fella school, where you part long hem. One student, where we part long festival, yeah, hemi happy, se weta, hemi never play rugby before, but hemi got opportunity, long learn them through long one day festival, yeah.
6: So, hemi good, even though you me can buy, you me full up new player, but one something to say, hemi save help you me no school, blame me. Only events have selected me to play overseas. Or so you know, have got a scholarship to any school. But I got a scholarship to rugby too. So I go out there.
3: Hemi one day festival we run through long morning, custom long afternoon. Adel Willy, FBTC Sports.
1: 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Μη τον

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1: Hello, ma welcome back again. No one hour for time inside the radio program, the National Bank of Vanuatu. With him, you, a studio, and me, Brian Tosiro. By me, stop with him, you, all sessions, and me, Naya, is stop co. And today, by you, me talk about one specific topic, and me, financial literacy education, and me, one program, when me, for I stop running, over long past this finish, is stop come. And this time, if I continue to run animal program, I will throughout the country, play me. Throughout the places, play me throughout the Vanuatu, if I know come through him here. But by you noticing all officers, all the staff organizations, all the organizing all workshops, with them all seminars, all different locations, play me. And program with him here, if I run him now, every workshops, where you may run him all throughout all branches. Play me and all communities play me. So, financial literacy education, Hemi one people are topic on its own. If you can be one element, so Bamba, you may break them down. You come into all small subtopics, we by easy blow you may discuss them, or short topics, we by easy blow you may discuss them all along, and offer certain sessions whereby you may go through them. Okay, so today, by you may talk about financial literacy education. But more specifically, by you may talk about income source or source from income. I think by you may question by Flavi question them why now he me important or you may must talk about income source first time where you may get all nara fala very important topics to aside for financial literacy or some savings where you may have a talk about first time. Well, you may not have a talk about savings, you may not. Time you talk about savings, you talk about money. So you know, so you may not have to talk about savings. Time when you know, so where place money by coming. So first and foremost, you need to understand them where place now money he may come. When you save use of money, but you make them savings for you. Then you continue to save make them maybe no save no bank. You save a current loan where you qualify to make them after learning about. The most important part now you need to understand where place now income or money for you when you come like. So. That's the reason why we want to discuss them here first time. First and foremost, you need to understand them income source play. Okay, so time we talk about income source, I think by full up we mix them up a little bit from any English doctor, but income source is basically meaning one activity where you serve you use them or any activity is a generate them one income or one money coming to house play me or coming to family play me. For example, suppose one family you may stop, you tati go you stop hook, maybe 2 times over 1 week, you go stop hook on fish, you come after you sell them the village. Okay, I mean, one income source here. Then we have me go activity, we have me go hook on fish, you got and you sell them, you come fish, you come money, you have got money out of them, then you may call them, say me one income source. Well, example, some suppose all mama only make them all kakai after only go salem la market. Some only make them 25 only salem la market. They may have one income source. All family blimmy only call RSC, only go pick him up for Australia, only go pick him up for New Zealand. After only generate money, lo activity only make them. They may have one income source. Some don't even like we work, employment to me for like me generate income, lo home blimmy for like. Is a mark creamy where you make them current, all resources where you make cut, you may have use them, not generate them income outline. So, any important element, you may have them. So, whenever bank has make them, you like bank has recognize them all resources where you meet all people, you make cut inside the current creamy, inside the bush creamy, all resources where you make cut where you may have use them, not generate them income. And bank has recognize them here. But every time if I talk about him here, if I talk about topic income source, if I encourage him, you look value inside the one where you look at. you may get full up resources. You do crown you, you have a look full up something or sub around you. Where you may use some, you have some or some old resources, or you may have a generate income outline. But you need to look value inside all resources there. Because only then by then we use a look value inside, then by any easy or by makes sense a little bit for you, but you have so much one income source from, but you have a one specific resource where you got there, and then by any easy for you make them, you turn them and become one asset, one something where you have a generate income, become a home. Let me give you an example, let's say, you got one or most common one, or you may love another to dinner, and me kafa. Kafa, and me one big for a source for income inside all communities play you in there. But kafa, in order to you look value inside the kafa, you must make sure say, you plan them kafa him specifically, you create them income him from society play me, you make a full up commitment inside the society play me. Culture play me, you make a all full up commitments inside the culture or society play me. And then you make him say full up time, then you meet up what all values, all resources, all resources, yeah, too. You may assume loss of custom, you may assume loss of culture playing. So, cover any one common plant way, you may assume big one or culture playing. You got one line variety way, me mellow mellow, lo ambai, you may call it mellow mellow, lo pentecost, you may call them pronko. Any all noble variety way, you may have a usum, lo generate milk come out to him. But you need to look value inside the cover. I think full up, you have a look finish, your people only plan them full up cover, only save them, salem, something only want them make them. Hemena hemi, one way, me want them in Karachem, all people play. Cover, me give him example of them. In order to look value, look cover. But me give him one simple example of them. Cover, suppose you got cover, you plan them, the spacing below 1 meter. By 1 meter, but inside low half low 1 football field, you have a plan in 500 stamp cover. No, you mean we specialize for cover, you have a plan in go more, but low half hectare, but you have a plan in approximately 500 stamp cover him ready after low 3 to 5 years. And average yield low one plant, and approximately 10 kilo. Low some places premium on some Santo. But then Pentecost, by him, a little bit go over, some by him, he drop. But average yield, him, after 5 years, by him, he should stop between low approximately 10 kilo, low 1 plant. Now, currently, average price is up low 1,000, fat to him, go under. But him, current market price, possible to make him down low 500 fat to low 1 kilo, low make him say you service, but you consider him all costs, low. You take him cover, you put him low ship, more time where it's at the try, it's at drop, kilo blame is at drop. You may put him low 500 fat to low 1 kilo, but you generate him one income with by him big one a little bit. Push you around 500, some of the low plant here, low cover plant where you plan him after the 5 years. You multiply by 10 kilo low 1 stamp, so you multiply by 500 fat to low 1 kilo. After low 3 to 5 years, him approximately 2.5 million fat. Where you have a channel at the market. Now, let me stop talking. We make some more local, the National Bank. If I got one department where he specifically specialized in agriculture, if I got all expertise in agriculture, and then if I employ Mongeta Bank specifically, we only help them more farmers with them, all planting, but all specifically all crops. Yeah. And by Olketa, but just come Nara sessions is a go. By Olketa, but just come to talk about what you mean. Only go into detail on how you plan them all plants or all resources. But Maya may give you an example no more of value. We use have a look inside the one plant, but you have identify and say which one I have the best. But you use have soon. Let me give him one more example. No cycle agriculture. You make a tarofiti, white tarofiti. You make a tarofiti. Tarofiti, you may call him a full up name. I think current common name will be Shlomab Libina, and Tarofiti. You may give example of them. Suppose I mean one white variety, spacing length, maybe 1 meter by 1 meter. Then the area below 500 square meter, or half below 1 football field. But you plan him approximately 500 stamba, I'm ready after like 8 months. No, I'm cover. I'm ready after like 5 years. Average yield per plant. Average yield. I mean, I'm say kilo block a kai low one stamper. I'm approximately 2 kilo. Average price where you be sapem. I'm 200 fat 1 kilo. Naya low market. Low market plenty. And price plenty go and up finish. And usually only plant them only sell them inside all baskets. So what I mean, you have a look at them. If you carry one calculation where you easy, but you have a calculate them, 500 stamba below taro, low 1.5 hectare. After you multiply by 2 kilo, low 1 stamba, you multiply by 200 fatu, low 1 kilo, then I should give you roughly around 200,000 fatu. Okay. Hemena hemi all resources where you, me fly and carry them to say by you where you cut all resources. Hemena me one way you talk about. These are income sources we use and use soon. Not generate income, you come inside to come to you. Before you talk about all Naravala savings, when we mention them today, finish. Hemena hemi all resources we make up. Kafan bimi hemi segregate me go to different sectors, agriculture, forestry, fisheries. But when we give you one example inside the agriculture sector, we give you one example again, Wailu. Yamu Wailu, I say max, we give him a calculation, and we produce a plan, half plus 1 football field. Half plus 1 football field, and approximately 500 square meter, you have a plan, 500 stamba, plus yam, 500 mound plus yam. We have been ready after 8 months. Average yield has 1.5 kilo low 1 stamba. But average price, when we have been subdivision first time, maybe 75 to 1 kilo. At the moment, while you have been expensive a little bit, you may pay low market, you may pick one a little bit. But suppose you take him low one very low cost, plus 75 to low 1 kilo, have 52,500 fatu. Emi minimum says you got 500 plants, 500 wild yam mounds, times 1.5 kilo low one plant, after times 75 to low 1 kilo. But then we continue to repeat him. We put him on estimate the average price here, and we come very low, low cash premium, especially low island. And we put him, we come down to low one low cost, so that by Emi. Easy a little bit, no, you miss have a certain tool inside or market test premium. So, what time we continue to repeat him? You got full up all resources. But, Emi important, but you actually have a look value inside. At the moment, then you may talk about say, oh, Kumala. But you need to look exactly how much you have a generate them or time income out there. Let me give an example of them. Suppose you got Kumala, you got all. Kumala, you got full up variety. You got all red skin, yellow inside. You got the white skin with the orange inside. But with the Kumala plants, really, suppose you plant them, you sell them low one basket, 500 fatu low one basket, or 1,000 fatu low one basket Kumala. Then by you imagine, suppose when you sell them 10 basket, I have 10,000 fatu. So that, I mean, value where you must look inside all resources where you make it. You make it Kumala, you make it Panana, you make it full up. Island Taro, Miko Trulem, Taro Fiti, Yam, you make it Cassava, you make it Kumala, you make it Panana, you make it Kafa, you make it full of varieties inside Lo Plesia. Narasite Lem, you make it all livestock. Okay, livestock, you make it Buluk. Buluk hemi require and pickola space a little bit. Hemi require a good paddock, you have a look at them Buluk premium inside. You make a peak knitting fence. Low catch up limit, you may let go pick me roam around, but suppose where you need to create an income generating project for you. But why you must build a fence, keeping peak inside the furnace. You make a pig, you make a all fowl, you make a all fowl well layers, but lay mac, you make a all meat chicken where you miss away salem, where me block a kai. You make a all duck, then you make a all narrat livestock tu we you may save you some also nani kot or emet you may save you some plot generate them income so you also may tell me you may start a big plot income source and then your different resources we you may save you some plot generate them income you come chat lo in chat lo home lui me or in chat lo family plan okay apart leme you may also got forestry or forest products then by you look the metal part forestry but you look you got difference all crops it take 6 months 8 months ka 10 months pro you ready ka vai take 5 years but then it me talk about forestry and it take a long time to live so same in me garam example whitewood him it take 20 years pro ready and then you serve a planem lo suppose you planem lo 1 hectare 1 hectare him se ma con 1 football field los spacing lo 4 meter by 4 meter but you have a plan in approximately 600 standby of one lo whitewood when suppose once only ready you have harvest them after 20 years so example lo whitewood yeah hemi average yield pay 3 hemi you one standby you have make a 2 cubic meter lo timber outlet lo one standby and average price me put me estimate lo price when me estimate at them lo bank especially lo say lo loans lo me use all them security me 50,000 factor lo one cubic meter so income we have generate at them me be one little bit so imagine suppose you have harvest them 1 hectare lo whitewood lo 600 standby runner I mean 600 samba trees, you multiply by 2 cubic meter or 1 tree, you multiply by 50,000 fatu. Total income we use to generate amount, I mean 60 million, 60 million. But I mean one investment, we have not taken small time, but complete, I mean it's a long time. So I mean a little bit of long-term investment, I mean. All whitewood, all timber trees, you know, just you sum lo timba, but you miss a very sum to blow all fruit, you miss a salem, or send all the cat all around timba trees, or send Nakatambo, Natapa, you miss a very sum or send timba, but we also have a sum plus salem fruits. But the main example blow whitewood, maybe one resource we use a very sum. Full of time, but you may look at 20 years, and me one long for a time, Thomas. But 20 years, and me no one long for a time. 20 years, and me. Suppose you plan them, and you have to you have invest in the beginning of the year, or you have to stop harvesting, then you have to have the tree ready. Okay, so I mean, one of the basic examples when we start them over time, popular one today, we have very popular now, we've got a thing at the moment, it's a blend, maybe close, and Sandalwood. Sandalwood, I suppose you plan them 1 hectare, and you have a plan them close up 1,100 trees. Lo spacing lo 1 hectare, you have planem lo spacing lo 3 meter by 3 meter. Average harvest, I mean, you offer lo 15 years, immediately after lo 15 years, and average kilo lo 1 tree, I mean, approximately 80 kilos. And average price, I mean, 1,000 fatu, I mean, no correct, I mean, low, we will lay under value, I mean, so that you actually have a true value lo one resource to some sandalwood. So sandalwood was where you plan them low spacing, you have a plan 1,100 trees, which you multiply by 80 kilo low one stamba, then you multiply by, or you multiply, or you times by 1,000 factor low 1 kilo, that income is approximately 88 million. So the investment, well, the site of forestry, or the investment, it may take a long time, but turnaround time, income time, it may be really good. So, apart from here, you may got mahogany. You may also got tamanu. Tamanu, you may have used some oil, or you use some blend to make tamanu oil, or any cook low skin. But you may also have also one hardwood timber where you may have a milling. So, any all resources where you may cut. Then, you may also cut the site of fisheries. Okay, you may got all full of opportunity to site of fisheries. You may got freshwater farming. You may got freshwater prawn farming, you may got shell farming, live coral farming, seaweed farming. But you need local technical advice to them. all resources where you misali yusu you need to kind of get advice them lo national bank what same me talem we will like at one technical group lo bisa lo sabe agriculture he made up of one senior manager where me look at them keta bo tu lo agriculture visa one he me specialize lo crops nara one he me specialize lo livestock think by introduction mo keta lo next sessions by all keta lik to pot let me into detail all resources where you make at where you me all technical way how you look so you want to plan them so you want to get farming them and then opportunity where bank is have help me to create them farming all resources where you can manage up agri business lo national bank in blame me will you agriculture officer he me Isaac Yarwell livestock officer he me Darol Masignalo Darol he me Pesto Santo will you with them Isaac, to the base lo villa, only look lo areas lo yumi lo south, mo I commanda lo central, but lo northern part to country too, we will like cover my every place. So, emena emi small topic play me lo side lo income source. I think we hope se emi clear. Suppose you need more information le me, you save go through lo one branch, or you talk lo one microfinance office. But program we have me continue throughout the time I start go until we me complete the topic of financial literacy. Then you meet have a call nara products where bank me over them where we have a top part and with them savings to come inside. But for now, I think Emena me end the program with me. Thank you too much for listening. Come, may you got one good time. Thank you too much.

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Time you cut one deposit or withdraw money long account blue you. Make him say you stop alert all time, must have a one Hemi stop happen long account blue you. You sabi check in balance or look last three transaction long account blue you. Choose an ECMS long enjoy one peaceful mind, more same time you sabi say account blue you, Hemi stop safe all time. Long more information, call him 22201. Yumi Vanuatu.

0: You may come long planted with different islands, with and planted with different language, where you may cut planted with different story. 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Today, more all time, you may must proud from you may all people, long Vanuatu. Hemia, Hemi FBTC, voice, long Vanuatu.
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0: Alolu yu we used up folem this flastorian miklatlo welcome him company blow Mr. Ansen Willy we Mr. Polsem Senior Agriculture Development Officer Plimilo Malamba Hemil Gautem Olgada small Olgada Agriculture Development Officers around Lo Province Plimilo Malamba. Before you go about lo story and the terrain, but give him small time lehem suppose you give him small introduction about you. Miss Ava se plan them might mobile have a voice blue me familiar, but plan them mobile no. Only not familiarize with the voice blue, but me give him small time and you suppose you have a give him small introduction about you. You can all get a listener's blue me too.
1: Okay, thank you, Thomas. Good afternoon, Amy Franz. Yes, I think the blue me I'm saying with this. We've been working inside the Department of Agriculture over 35 years since now. I've been working since 1991. Position for me, I'm a senior agriculture development officer. We based on Lakatoro. We look at them. We call them Malakula, especially the visas for me. All agriculture development officers will list around all rural communities, all area council around Malakula. As far as we call them, we with them Pama. So me work for me, I'm a plumie. Collect them all information, all reporting, explore. And then me. Kembali mereports, and then we submit him kalau principal agriculture officer belum bila, principal agriculture development officer belum bila, we mesti and report tu. And now I'm in charge the overall operation, the administration, the Malaba province, or semua agriculture principal agriculture development officer, the Malaba. And work from me, we submit him report di kolam, then kolam tu mula reports lah, officer belum bila lah. On the area council, this is what the agricultural development are part of the area's review. And after we collect the reports, then we submit them to them. And then now, we compile the reports, and we come to the local reports, and then we come to the office of Villa. So then I'll work with the people that make them around the place here. Sometimes we work, sometimes we'll be out, principal agriculture officer will be out, people will call all meetings, all trainings, all that. And then we stop look around, coordinate them all work. We run them all work time where we now stop. So then a small work with Nivulai, so they make them all part of the place, yeah. The site all work with Nivulai, been employed to Karama, the Department of Agriculture and Lakatoro.
0: Thank you, Thomas. Ansen, now me understand him say big flat development of site black agriculture where all offices blue list have make him around low all got islands blue inside the province. Talk about them all work where all agriculture development officer list up make him inside a lot of the provinces blue me and how now Department of Agriculture, we go about to help them or Kifan Lolgata Development Offices, Pliumi.
1: Okay, thank you so much. Yes, I think and priority for Nivola Lasat Agriculture Department, Nivola, I make them sure say, every work or policies for Nivola, I'm in line with them, NSTP. And then work for Nivola, I make them sure say, every work for Nivola, Karama, out the province or the area council, so we early much in line with them. Ministerial plans for Nivola, or under the department for Nivola, or Department of Agriculture. So Nivola have all policies, Nivola have all work plan, every year Nivola must implement them in certain rural communities, so especially in the area councils for Nivola, the 1-1 province for Nivola. And Nivola Malamba, Nivola, Suba, Nivola Focus too, though. I got one program, we call them Island Focus. The Department of Agriculture, Mr. Tremblo, introducing inside the provinces, maybe. Then reason why Nivola wanted to try and coincide the program to Island Focus, and Nivola concentrate on some local commodities or crops. Nivola is very important to push more for my coincide the program. Yeah. Let me come see a farmer, you go inside the one program, we call them semi-commercial or commercial farming. One long main idea now, we play in current small farmer, where we play when they move small farmer. The one lower scale, the one higher scale. Let me come see us only cut enough protection to supply small farmer. And I mean to do it, we'll cast crop for some cacao, coconuts, we got kava, I mean, stuff, we got the root crops, or vegetables, or something, or something, we will want to try and implement them. Come, I must cut the grass, invest inside the crown, make them say, cut support, not money to him say, cut support, is other country, help them more farm up, though. If we try more farm, I call one or a scale. Except in Mr. Putumoga, I stopped one in the same scale, Amma, since in the Queen's Nasanaya. He could be put on a Pelfama, Karamazo, the right one scale way. He high level bit, the Megam said he got more production, and then he will look to see some supply demands. We start inside the, in our side, the country, the Ula Vanati. That is why the Department of Agriculture and he come in to, if I go out with one program, Naya, we call him agriculture permit. I mean, I'm one best idea or plan with department and minister me help or keep you under farmer, bro. If you try to push him farmer, you call the one thinking play me invest the one people are scale. So, I mean, if I introduce him my program, I mean, agriculture payment. Work plan, I'm stuck with finish. But the province payment will allow Malamba. If you like that, then think like this. So far, we will have got somewhere around 30 farmers where the well been qualified for this the current agriculture certificate. The problem will get us, they will get all the only survey cut capacity up, only survey crime or kakai or anything will get I want to invest them. The one large scale. If like as far as giving payment will get as a small farm will get that. And then, possibly by a long time, while getting access them, all funds will decide to come to help them or support them with Pama. When you want them, current one Pama, you call one scale we have. Supply and demand inside the country, especially inside the agriculture products.
0: Thank you, Thomas. Ansen, now we understand you mentioned a small about the main commodities, Plumilo, province Plumilo, Malamba. When I'm not some look at the crops, so you may consider them also main commodities, Plumi, where you also a senior agriculture development officer, is up in Karachamolkata, officers around the field, plumbile is up in Karachamol Farmer, plumbile plan more.

0: Na ya, as far as the corruption, the modern to must be able to malaba. 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Mau paham apa di putum report inside lo kafa replanting program. Of cover planning program na ya will in the time block crime protection then come up. I then know me will I going to ask him I have some more encourage him from up or me planning more kakai. You show it kakai and you want all priority so you mean all community spend me. You mean service and food security and you want all most important part of life. I suppose you know what food security by any service sustaining life for you. Before you think about Naravalaman to supply one kakai kolem, you must think about omblay priority first time. Omblay is very important for them. Suppose you know, so have a kakai one kuzala kakai lo house, you karam more kakai please, a salem lo market. Then you resist for money, and if you got a bomb, karam kakai lo money lo market, you kopem nara kuzla or store, or whatever we shall think about. You can fit in for the play, maybe no one for security. Yeah. The security, I mean, say you must kakai enough, kakai, local kakai play me first time. The home before you have a supply in Kuala Narapla. And not for a man when you got nuclear. So, we will have encourage them all farmer, bro, you must plant them more kakai. The site for root crops, you plant them kakai or some manioc, plant them taro, kumana. We plant them all root crops, so you have to think about when we shall plant them, you must plant them the one high production. Increasing production of site for root crops. I know I'm a mob, you like or any plus to more farmer too, advise more farmer, encourage more farmer, work with them all officers, Premiola, all ATOs, all agriculture development officers, with the base law on 1-1 area councils, Premiola, Malamba. So there is some up for seedlings, make them necessary, then distribute them all farmer. All farmer, they must cut all access, all easy access, because them all best for seedlings, all area councils, they shall go out the field, they plan them. They keep on the homes, or even a supplier, one source per income. Then they will farm out the email of Malamba. There are some activities that people I think very important, say. You must make them. Make them sure, say, you got enough kakai. They supply more people per email of Malamba.
1: Thank you, Thomas Anson. Now, talk small side blow seed bank. Me understand him say you meet to Malamba, you make at one seed bank, Samuel Lakatoro. Suppose you have a confirm him, Emma?
0: Yes. Program blow seed bank, I mean, still continue now, yeah. Sabat department, I mean, I will start focus on seed bank, program to seed bank, or one province, I will Lakatoro, I will cut one. One set necessary where me play simple germinate more seeds lem, grow more seedling lem, and then me play make one research too. All officers will stop, look out him. We got three officers where me play iron mokota. Put him mokota up, look out him seed bank. Mokota now is specialized to raise more seeds, research more seeds, find them all seeds, and then collect them more seeds too. And we play plant them all vegetables. Collect more seeds, claim we come, and then the same or gotam, or sometimes we will send them all necessary. Put them all trays, and then all palm oil come on the access them. I got all tray with me, will I simple salem or palma, me will I salem 300 patula one tray, or sometimes we will I got all peru that sitting slam, or me will I came out or palma. So what was it done? I mean, outcome level is very good. All officers only work inside them, only supply them seats, even all Pama, they come, only ask them, the seats in enough. Seedlings in enough, let me go supply Pama. So, even him says, demand for seedling is very high, Malakula especially. So, me go like, it's a pilot feature, but me go like, try to expand them more, seedling. See how me go like, resume for seedling. So, me go like, fortunate enough, so, let me say,

0: Malakula, everyone Lola Island we Tomo di Sempi Vola Indres, lo plan mol festivals, time we play resema planeseri, you know napnu, plus a plan every time on Malakula. So, walk present time, me, Codini, from me play development, then make him sure say, supply plan, plan them more form up, by you know stop the place up, by still continue, plus sustain them. Sustainable life play me, especially all farmer we got more interest for planting vegetables. While the future by me try to put them more, come more better. Lo time farmer raise become lo place where me supply shipping by no cut any so this land for my still cut access. So me like thinking same by the future by me still upgrade them, raise them up more seedling, more seeds, and then me find more best seeds, current me come lo the resilient inside lo all the, with the conditions playing, then you go out and carry more farm up, you plan more. You supply the future of the different all consumers playing, especially all man who they got need, you want kakai vegetables or kakai another something with the different likely which program.
1: Thank you, Thomas. Anson. So, come back lo all gather offices blimi weli station round all gather area councils blimi lo Malamba province. Hamas agriculture development officer now you meet everyone inside the province.
0: Okay, so well mi vela lo Malamba province na ya mi vela cut about cut one where we best no northwest A area, one lo northwest B, one lo central, one lo northeast. After I got one lo south Malugula. Or one lo southwest bay. So in me total lo four, I think six. Six lo Malakula. Or in me got two lo Amrem. And one lo Pama. So in menos all me will got about 6, 7, 8 or got eight, I think.
1: Thank you, Thomas. Anson. Now, in the stop story, I understand them say coconut rhinoceros beetle to ME1 something where you mean no wonder by Mikamlo Island recently been cut discovery lo island lo epi and to down south Limulo Tafia province. But suppose you have a talamout lo get a listeners, you mean looking any sighting lo all coconut rhinoceros beetle Venice lo island blimi lo province blimi lo Malamba. Or no yet, or when I'm now some look at our measures where all officers plimio is to take and blow protect them province plimi from a coconut rhinoceros beetle.
0: Thank you, Thomas. Yes, a coconut rhinoceros beetle, let me say enough, say anyone long all beetles with a very dangerous coconut plimi. And we will have the molecular, we will have fortunate enough, say, we will have lucky, say, CRP or coconut rhinoceros beetle, I mean, okay, so Mibula is a Malakula. Mibula got one officer, quarantine officer, to start with the Mibula Pai security officer, Blue Mibula, we stop lo Lakataro. And then we make them sure, say, every place where we set them up for trap lamp, I pitele, I must come inside the Malakula. With them now, we just stop to Tokyo, or in the Mokate, any outbreak lo. Pitele kam no Malakula yet. As you just establish, you will not have been able to receive many yet. And you will understand the Stablo Santo or Stablo Epi. Then you will have a make sure no say by no Casimula Malakula, from Malakula, you miss a Venice. Eh. Malakua is one long most productive area aside to coconut. The Mibula is pride say, by suppose one day with CRP or coconut rhinoceros like as you me. By anyone one very dangerous something lo alfama play me lo Malakula from by as soon as he stop lo Malakula Malakula and one long almost productive areas at coconuts. The Mula and one initial protection by Mibula. Mibula wanna make him sure and why chum cup man same by make him sure Pitelia by no mask as Mibula lo Malakula. And Nivela always given touch. Let me make sure say by Pitelia by Namas in the inside the island from Nivela. As soon as by in the inside up, I'm like team spot them, provide them out to stop where I'm like must report them out. So with the more officers when it's stationed around, like the concerns to Nivela. mi hulai no kasi meni report yet la wan lol officer siya ko talem siya ikat wan outbreak la wan lol area council siya wetem na ya wim mista pia ino kate ni sign o ino kate ni outbreak yet.
1: Thank you, Thomas. Ansen. Now, Mr. Ansen, before Baba, you must stop at Lego Studio. You must stop coming up. Finish my story and blim to end them story and blim to Blotteray. Before into Lego Studio, Baba, make him timely. You any last flat thing or last flat talk you want to Lego with the Molkata listeners, blim to, especially now, all the farmers blim inside the province, blim you, Malamba.
0: Thank you, Thomas. Thank you, Thomas. Give me come out here, Blotteray. 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farming commercial farming wasim ni commercial ine si de tironi kam insa lo kam lo agriculture department lo lokatoro o tok tok wa te mau bisa play you lo le area council play you say you got interest mau you got in a plan lo you want them karmat program ya lo area play you so mi bila ista bin karat sini beri paham around lo malakula so why mi bila roll out few form of finish then mi bila want them more lo next window we paham mi bila open a park in lo this year lo October so suppose you got interest you feel free to run from the Lakrata department. Second month wise, the Mivala or the Ladios will install the Lera Council. Then you come. Caravan application form for you, form up. You got all criteria, or process where you must call them. Custom, you complete them everything. Then you have access to one program, the site of African Submit. So you have a help them you, develop them land where you say you want to invest them, give them the future of the country, play me, or especially the province, play me.
1: Thank you, Thomas.
0: Thank you, Thomas. So, you mean everyone you meet in this evening? And we will start to forward the receivable lobbies for me, or caught by place you meet everyone.
1: Thank you, Thomas, Mr. Ansen. 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

0: So what do you want to do today, man?
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0: By the way, your car is filthy.
1: Yeah, well, I'm going through a bit of a tough time right now, so I'd expect a little bit of sympathy.
0: All right. So, what are we thinking?
1: What do you think?
0: As long as it's going to make you feel better.
1: We'll find out.

Welcome Long Vanuatu. And here me Kutula Live Pro One Island Long Vanuatu. I got all kakai, all the crow karen, all sweet music long man bless I play, more time blow ren too, I stop come colossal. Long time long rain, and up long sky, hemi all some one big wala nasara, way all cloud long Pacific, only come together lo hem. What away hemi stop inside long all cloud, hemi come out long warm pool, more all trade wind, only karam all cloud ya I come together. Office long medio, hemi column cloud nasara ya say South Pacific convention zone. Cloud Nasara hemi stop move throughout lo 1 year more I make him all season long weather long yumi lo Vanuatu all some dry season long yumi way hemi start long May kasem October more wet season way hemi cyclone season long yumi more hemi start long November ko kasem April every year. Way them kind weather long yumi ya, I make them say hemi straight one time long all current long yumi, isabe karem cool for la takai.

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All impact or no good side long El Nino long Vanuatu is a we stop long 1 year or you go more after all something is a we go back long normal back again. Be sambala time El Nino is a we stop long time between 1 year long Vanuatu. 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

0: Long time long la nina, by isabi kat landi heavy rain, crown long old hill isabi fall down, mo water isabi come and up. Emiam by isabi spoil em all road, mo damage em all infrastructure, long yumi, mo pull up water isabi make em all kataiwe yumi planem, ego no good or ego steam. Obis long medio he Mr. Watson mo makem seasonal forecast or long pela look look long cyclone rain mo dry season long all manis way is to come. You sabe listen long radio blokara more information long all long pela look look long climate long Vanuatu.
1: El Nino mo la Nina only no climate change to lay part long normal climate system long yumi long before finish ikam. Climate change by isabi make him say all rubbish time way hem become way them el nino mo la nina isabi come strong more long future. All fashion way yumi sabi lanem long adapt mo live way them kind climate long yumi way he got all change lo hem isabi help him yumi long prepare from all no good side long climate change long future. You sabi take an action, tam you stop karam all latest seasonal forecast or information we igam out long office long medio.
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Long weekend, I got the opening mo handover ceremony blo Freshwater Evacuation Center. Emi one important milestone to strengthen disaster preparedness, community resilience, and public safety long Port Vila. Shelter ya emi delivered under lo Greater Port Vila Urban Resilience Project through lo support we come lo ADP, Irish Trust Fund, mo Global Environment Facility with in partnership lo government lo Vanuatu mo Port Vila City Council. Senta ya bamba hemi benefiting big one all people we only live around lo area lo freshwater time we ikat one disaster or any activity we only want them se bambai community hemi part long hem. Long ceremony Minister Blong Internal Affairs Honorable Andrew Napwat now hemi officiating ribbon cutting mo opening door Blong building along with him Minister Blong Climate Change Honorable Ralph Regenvanu. Pambayumikam Blong Harem

Oni mi wanda makrole chema acting prime minister. We stop with him, mi honorable MB Blue Milopotula to stop. Commissioner of the police, wadam chairman of the police service commission, lady mayor, tola councillor Blue Milofresota, director Blue Milotua, and all members of the diplomatico will stop with him, mi. Olgadalo project management team, engineers, and contractor Blue Milo, we stop. All staff lo yumi lo ministry lo internal affairs laro la senior officials lo government departments we will staff lo place the day all chiefs lo yumi lo freshwater all big man all woman all big nini yumi everyone we will staff lo place lo the day lo morning me just want them take up yumi go back lo time we will come lo place. Suppose we have a reminder, you may be stable place on number 5 September 2024. You may stable place on 1 white 10 place. We need stable very strong low timer. You may stable hard low hole mole paper. Lo megam say you may have megam formal groundbreaking ceremony. Lo project where you may come to place the day, lo you may witness it. Today, as you may stable place here, you may stop looking one building below time, yeah? Time where you may come here, yeah? You may launch them, you may make them groundbreaking ceremony, got one design where every man only dragon don't look low one table from maybe small too much. But he may start giving me one picture of the one you may start with this in the place of the day. He may stop the place, yeah? Low time, yeah, is small. And he may one dream no more, he may one vision no more, but the day he may substantial the reality of him, the place, yeah? And so, me believe that the day of morning, say, everyone is having appreciated when we have some look for it, believe me. What do you give one clap, lo appreciate them, or let what's believe me, lo one of you miss a look. Whenever you start look, lo blessed the day, have me one promise, lo timer, where Mr. Nabal said, Minister, lo timer, me make him on behalf, lo government, where them all development partners, even by you, me got one evacuation shelter, whereby you build, lo blessed. Misalnya saya lo time ni, misalnya announce saya memang full of people only something tinggi him saya pakai kamu time. You may be announce in 15 months, blow it happen. You may got full of something until finally you may arrive lo blessed the day. And we want them tell them lo full of people blow fresh water. Say memang me commitment blow government with them or development partners and everyone will put them hands together and make them say the day. You may start looking reality blow him. You start blow for it blow me. And I think full of blow fly. You may be forgetting. But Mr. Nablo, please, a double talent. Thank you, Lord God, the Holy Staff, the time. Even our leaders, please, some Lord God, the staff. You may be give him a minute of silence, the table, think about Lord God. From support, Lord God, the make him say, you may have a God. One project will say, when we miss out with this, Lord God, the day. And the day, me, me, clock, say, you may got acting prime minister, staff, but by me, we give him honor to him. And then we want them ask him, one member, bro, you may lo council lo chief, he may come. One youth rep, one mama, one church leader, lady mayor, who you have come. Got them, please, you may stand up behind, lo. Acting prime minister, bro, he may officially. Got them, report, bro, you have opened a building, bro, you may go inside. You may be stop, look forward, me means I look forward, lo, there. The day you may shoot proud. Say, you may have a look in reality, bro, one vision, more walk about, play me. We become custom to visit the day. And so please, community, you play Chusumul Gadaya, block him and by me give him honor. Lo, acting prime minister, lo, he may get him report the day. Me ask him, lady mayor, you want them come with them all councillors, please? You will have a come. You may come stand up behind lo, acting prime minister, behind me make him cutting blow, lo report.

0: tete mistap lo opening lo one evacuation center lo freshwater. 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
1: 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Me osemon committee early putumi osem chairman lo evacuation center ya.
0: Freshwater hemi staple semwan lol geta big fla.

0: peri-urban community lo plesia with them full of people will live lo plesia like am lo different islands plimi lo Vanuatu. 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
1: Evacuation center I'm staplinia pro in case we got any awesome examples of hurricane, house will fly.
0: You live the place a long time. Time you got all disaster we have passed some cyclone. Ale, mi save se plante lol people lo place al community lo place or establish some freshwater school or some place plo height. Suppose you save talk about experience please since you save a couple people or place here. One of them some challenges we only been stuff face same time we all disaster all same me stuff happen lo before last year you may been cut it quick here too. One of look for your people only been move where how long people only stop using freshwater school eh? Suppose you have a story and small
1: before time disaster. Also, in town, we especially time hurricane, also there. All places safe house will start putting them. So, like all the fuel or schools all about there. So, we will not get one place for that. All family only go look at one place or one way got a cement house or some payment house. And then I'll start with them. So, all family. But now, also, we have me open. We will have them thank you too much. We have a lot of money. We put them there. Any disaster I come, we will say respond. You got one incident been happen on house been born. Me as a chairman, me come out to him. Me go ask him, me apology leave from house in open. It was house in open, but we will take a family, we will come sit there in Mokata. No, only survive.
0: How much people, lo area of freshwater, you think Sebamba will benefit lo evacuation center? I
1: mean, roughly over 200. Mani sabi ko insight na pasi, yung sasabi mo kata.
0: Baba, yung ito kang blend them story and blot ite, wanem na message pli yung all people, blo community, lo blesia, blo, only make use lo evacuation center, but also blo look out them good place, ya.
1: So, evacuation center, istap na lasen blo yung mi, or blo blo yung mi lo fresota, please, yung mi look out them good no more. Wanem need is ka, suppose you need one need or one something, please come. You got one problem, lo house or one of something come by me. Save shelter me neatly lo place. Yes, my name tell me thank you lo ADP, CCECC, but them all nara stakeholder bargain, nothing with the law internal affairs, lo site lo where to join together now, only make them building is away come up, you tell them thank you too much mo me one them say by Imi lo community blo Freshwater, Imi look at them good building yeah, lo long time, long run limit.

beauty blong country blong yumi, and me one responsibility where yumi everyone is sharem, blong keep him beloved country blong yumi, and me clean, or and me healthy all time. 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From all crystal clear water where me full up long marine life, ye coca sem all green grass, all tree, all plants, mo all life hillside, where all reach long all good for entertainment, where all time hemi stop come long all sing out long all beautiful tropical pitching. Every situation long all good for resource where you meet ya, only talk long harmony between nature mo community. Yet, no matter lo plant the natural resources where you meet God, you may still face more challenges. Pollution him stop treating him all oceans blow you me. Plant the time him stop looking all rubbish, all stop all about long all streets, more all parks long all area long town blow you me. Fasin long no stop cut responsibility long all waste, or thought you were money stop tambe all about long all villages, along all towns blow you me, he stop tambe some good. Environment blue yumi. Blong cut one clean, more healthy future. Yumi everyone in need blong act, long collective action through long community driven initiative, individual commitments, more cut one sustainable practice, blong take more responsibility blong recycling, more composing, blong promote them eco-friendly transportation. Every small action of them by have contributed along one powerful movement towards how long preserve natural beauty woman by him show him true meaning long name ya untouched paradise. Together by him have created one legacy for future generation whereby all this have inherited him one fun what we have more vibrant more successfully developing all same the day to ensure se paradise ya by him remain origin more him stop pure long generation we him stop come.

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Thank you, low company.

0: Wednesday, number 1 July 2026, Parlement Blo Republic Blo Vanuatu organize one conference with them team role more visibility Blo ngol ni Vanuatu woman longol karya or work we pamba you meeting se hemi work Blo ngol man. Conference ya hemi stimulate mol good for a discussion we touch them to all different challenge around longol work ya them you me one woman when you start make them all work ya. Me fortunate blo talk with them Gael Tamakam, we hemi been share my experience blo him too long time blo conference. We hemi been one pioneer student blo VITE, we taken one lifetime adventure blo work long sector blo construction, mo come one teacher blo work ya pag again long former school blo him. Yimi kam na blo harem hemi voice blo Gael Tamakam.
1: Thank you, Mas. Yumika to Yumika El Tamakam. We have service to you by again. My Yumi fortunate to catch an interview with him by again for the conference we've been having at the Lo Parliament. Long get our listeners, please me no more. Maybe present him you, you can get that talent name with you. You come out low one in my land. Maybe talk about small about background with you.
2: Thank you. Thank you. Good afternoon, Pakiken. Thank you for the opportunity when I share a little bit background lo me participating lo one male domain trades. Ke mi name me also we hemi rightly tala me gal wakita makam originally me plo ambay malo be mi mareti kolo tana. Ke mi been interested inside lo trade way back 1999. I mean, quite a lot of years back, where me still hold him tight trade, yeah. And me part inside lo a lot of construction companies lo Vanuatu, and also me contribute full up to lo TVET sectors in terms of training and delivery. Me stop inside lo space, yeah, for quite a lot of years now, and then also fortunately me enter into entrepreneurship, which is currently in one name where Mr. Bethlehem or Munisher Mr. Ko with them all individuals where me stop Karamogata Inchalo company. Yeah, this is more of what I'm doing so far with this male activity that I'm participating inside. Thank you.
1: Thank you, Gael. Also, also one teacher more entrepreneur lo site sector blo construction. Emi one domain we give me consider em say emi work problem. One em now emi motivate em you blo you choose um career ya.
2: Emi choose um career lo one thing also em say every man you miss have make em anything. Emi passion blo you no more where you want them. So me go into the area with them one small thing also em say. Me tram ko make him, but then somehow he carry me that long. So me so passionate with them after when me involved inside for those many years. After seeing potentials where me have a contribute lol infrastructures within local communities or home blow me personally and sharing knowledge with other young men and women. Lol, get to look at that same survey where me make me want something where me make me so passionate about what I'm doing.
1: So when I know all the challenges where you face also one woman, lo sector say you make a work lol man.
2: Then when me look back lol years when me spend them lo trade, I think mostly me spend them now in the classroom as a teacher or as a trainer in construction and carpentry. One of the challenges where Mr. Fine in the classroom and even outside the classroom as well is that all students only come inside and talking about men. Firstly, the impression they would give you is, are you our teacher? Like, for real, are you our teacher? And what I usually tell them is, I respect your space as a male, but then I feel like I have something to share with you or teach you. So that's what motivates me a lot.
1: Thank you, Thomas. So, you may say that you still want space with a full man, but you say, no, I mean, you work for man, you build woman to receive a make him. What them all judgment or negative comment or negative talk to pay stuck around might you, you know, face him a lot, but I think some of mama too, really, only work all same security or, for example, might police security, I mean, a girl woman. Security immigrant man, for example. So you miss have a caramel negative comment come out of nowhere. Sometimes man is have a judge you me. What the more judgment or negative comment where you face him, how na him motivate him you more him?
2: Okay, then we me face him all challenges here where me been tell him. Like one example, let me then me got one male student and with him previous job where me carry me teach him all individuals where aged up from 18 up to 50. So you talk about mature men. And seeing me in the classroom as going to be the teacher for the next 6 months or for that semester. Already impression blocker, like, are you definitely going to teach us? But there is something that motivates me in that note is where I am and you coming for me, definitely I have something to teach you. That gives me this positive thought in me that you can still do that despite whatever they can think about you, but you are the teacher and they come in for you to teach them. So this is what motivates me. And then appreciate them that thank you for being our teacher. So that gives me going. That gives me feel like you will face challenges, but if you stand and say you have something to share, you have the knowledge to share, that is definitely a positive vibe that gives us going.
1: Thank you, Thomas. Gael, you need to come to answer the question for me too. One now, one advice, or you want to share with me, maybe young girls will be in, or you want to make them all work or similar manners to make them see me tell them construction or electrician or something or security. One now, one advice we want them share them with Motulo naravla sector too. Mo one na one encouragement bibli encourage mo gada bloli. No matter lol gada negative comments or anything bili save putu mo gada town bili must step up all time.
2: One encouraging talk we mi save share with them all girls we only when them pursue all kind traits we mi low example bloli. It's like I'm a successful one, but everyone can be success. One encouragement bloli mi. I will share with you a respect that I always keep in me. My lines is always a woman, but then respect the male as that's their line. But then put yourself to learn from them and then draw lines that you will always be the woman, but then you can always be the person that you want to become as well. So this is something I would like to encourage. And also not forgetting men that supports women to become who they are. So Emia to him one or something, like if you have someone that you know supports you, then that person would always stand by you to get you through that.
1: Thank you, Thomas. Gael, Tamakamblo, time delivery survey, a story and small with me long the day about some conference with you, me been go through Lohem. More thank you to Lot time delivery survey. Hello, women, love the story and small with me. Thank you, Thomas.
2: Thank you, Thomas.

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Yeah. Key message number one, must save all get a danger, more warning sign, blow volcano blowing you. Look save all get a tennis, round long all volcano, more report them long VMGD. All get the changes, all same, assist the volcano you fall down, or leave kakai, lokaren mokrasi dry, or loud noise long volcano, earthquake, landslide, smell blong cast blong volcano. Any other changes where you look him. Key message number two. Lanem mo take part long early warning system blong volcano blong you. Masabe map blong danger blong volcano, more all danger area blong volcano. All get the danger long house blong you, place blong walk, school more long community blue. Karamo latest volcano update where VMGD and me stop giving out long all end blong every manis. Key message number three. Must have all nara danger where volcano eruption is have make him. Volcano eruption it make him earthquake, flash flooding, long sopmat, landslide, thunder, mo tsunami. No kakai fish or shell long solota taimanda water volcano e erupt from by isabe posen em kakai blong solota. Key message number four. Karamout assist long roof blong house. Make him sure say house blong you hemi strong, moba hemi no fall down, easy suppose assist he pile up lo hem. Time blow eruption, stop inside long house blong you, mo no expose long assist blong volcano. Must watch him good assist time hemi stop fall down long house, mo go outside hurry up, suppose house by hemi save fall down. Karamout assist on that long roof with him extra care. Sakamol close long all space, long door, more window. Key message number five. Protect them water supply long assist blow volcano. 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Key message number six. Protect them long more eye blong you, long assist blong volcano, time blong eruption, more after long eruption. Stop inside long house, more out long area blong assist blong volcano. From all kata small assist hemi danger, long health blong you, more all pignini blong you. More okata weli kat sick or sem sort win. Suppose you stop outside, move hurry up you go inside long house. Wear them all clear glass blong protect them eye blong you. What I want mask long dust blow volcano or cover up mouth more nose with them one close. Close them every window more door blong house. Protect them skin blong you with them more long hand close more trousers. No stop long or low lying area long place where wind is stop low lo hem more all creek around long volcano. Key message number seven. Karam all supply blong protect them you more family blong you blong stop ready all time from eruption. All get the supply all same, mask long block em dust, plastic wrap block cover bubble electronic something, more karma torchlight, more radio blong you. Blong cast more information, use of a contact them geohazards division, long department blong meteorology, more geohazards long telephone 24686 or email long geohazards at meteo.gov.vu.

0: also a national broadcaster, a radio Vanuatu, emi one important source plong information, where emi savvy influence em, mo make em change long standard, more value, through long use plong language where you mi usum. 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
7: Hemia emi voice plong province program. Emi voice plong tafia seva malamba penama sanma motorpa province no Monday kasem Saturday voice plong province emi talk about olketa development issue mo achievement we is happen long olketa province long radio Vanuatu we hemi voice plong yumi.
8: Hello yumi everyone back in and me Robson Rumi telebigula thank you back in long ifla olkutla listeners mo flas plo voice plong malamba program. And this week you may so fortunate look at one cluster and with them one local that coordinate long Kinures program limi long and long this year, Mr. Rutol Maltok, and Mr. Wadi Yimi long this program lo story and about look long people event to buy Mr. Kamlo and long this year. So final one as lo please lo sit down while you go through long story and limi with them, Mr. Rutol Maltok, Kenu organizer long competition long and long this year. 2026 straight long action lo notice malekula.
9: Hemia hemi voice plong Malampa province listening kam long radio Vanuatu we hemi voice plong yumi.
8: Hello yumi everyone back again and thank you to much long all good listeners mo follow us plong voice plong Malampa program and me Robson Rumi talam thank you back again lo this week plong yumi sabi kat historian with a one famous Kenu organizer officer way emi bin stop planet time Los Santo monaya emi stop lo malakula mo emi walk plant with them sack trongel lo all can rest way only stop up and long Santo and from where emi decide say emi button blow emi continue blow promote them can rest long all sportive activities play me long Vanuatu. So emi stop with the emi lo yap lo emi give him something thing as to why now emi important blo yumi save karemon can you rest inside long all sportive activities play me long Vanuatu mo long Malamba province. Thank you to masa Mr. Rutol Maltok long at this time we yumi save kat blo story with them you save telemot when and walk now you make him when and position now you got the site lo can you rest where you start work with them sack trongelo sando
10: listeners blo PBDC. Yes, awesome way it been mentioned. Me been experience plante with them all organize a mall race with them colleagues from me, Sabtronge. Since then, it got 2 years from now. Since the last one, me have like, been part to one Melanesian Arts Festival or Botfila or 2024. And now, me have like, been. As keeping 2 years back in, me have line up in Arantzen, but last October, me have been cut one race where South Sea Company me been organizing Malampati, lo straight lo Malakula, lo North Shore, lo PRV. And meetings, me kutumas, lo encourage them culture, lo yumi, lo all generation we by Kambian, me should. In fall, all kind of culture osimal, especially lo Kenu. And Kenu, everyone culture way good from you saw you zoom, lo you walk part long em, you go fishing, you saw we go lo one island to island without using fuel. So lo planning lo cut one race back em, we must plan from lo Tisia. Mi saw se by lo October lo Malampati by cut lo North Shore, we were South Chicago by me organization and. Lo mi flatu mi vla plan lo organize one race where anyone planning where mi start with them coordinator Tronga finish we by Mivlamas cut one race we by Mr. Lo notice area lo molecular straight lo achin we by Mulasabe Ketrem Walla Rano Vaumo Achin lo lipat lo tis fla race so emi sabe includum canoe paddling mo sailing so emi one plan we by Mivlai Ostem emialo en Lotisia lo round lo December towards January. So by anyone pick one more you observe by you where you start low down, more you start when a place you want them watch them this fla festival. You meet a lot most you want a festival bokenu, but you come no more time where you holiday, you come low at him. You like welcome him, you come witness him race here, by me one pick fla race.
8: So with them race where you may start to quad before you meet to go or say you start to quad go by before. You need to stop co multiple lo looking more preparation to what lo picula event here. You may go back small back and lo introduction where you tell them say you've been work with them as Mr. Sack Tronke along some of big picula event long Kenny Race where all established. So lo time where you stop sando you've been part local Kenny Race here more when I'm not look play you long output lo Kenny Race lo sando all people only like him or when I'm now all public only got fuel or got thinking about can you rest where you fly put most one activity throughout long all celebrations play me long sound with time you start with them sack strong
10: overall long observation blow me so far lo whenever me observe lo past or pygmy or generation lo naya only love him only got passion lo kenu only sabe kam only climb lo kenu only patel only wisp when blo make him lo kenu blo patel ku where only want them so only you me parents or leaders lo community and me blo in garage blo you me cafe mol kenu mo make mol only young fella ya only pat lo culture ya from me culture blo you me so me think say you could lo every community around lo Vanuatu lo when em highland you come from you continue blow you organize some program lo or tunia na emi or kata we mi observe em se na only love him kenu so you have to build up lo tunia even mi vla take him you got him lo school we mi vla introduce him first one lo malamba school game where mi won success mo meeting se lo education do only should take him culture ya you can say lo all game was in misa game or all other games for the secondary school game throughout the Vanuatu. Thank you.
8: So with them all games when you've been go through them, also, you got a lot of experience lo site long work part or organize them all kind people activity or some lo site located rest. So far you've been stuck with them, you be long Malakulam or you've been go through lo some all Kenu rest way Naya used to talk about. We I'll give you more a lot of experience lo look more beyond lo when way but you all stem long you've left up thinking lo stem lo this year lo you mean lo island long achen long not is lo malakula so preparation to what long people event una by me phantom all prices whereby you may give him lo all get a canoe races or you may go more get a canoe resa but I got only save obtain mo karem after lo kenu resway by you me save put was one of la peak fly event long this coming end long this year lo December.
10: Thank you.

0: Idée, concept, lo, you may try motivate them all pignini long or la culture way identity play me or somebody write the talent say, Emmy, identity play me long time before Calvinist.
1: Sure.
0: The day Emmy start plus out now long, long generations or long time we may leave them today. So you think say, what them can you say about me say, motivate them, take them back all thing ding long or young fella, come back long, you may continue to preserve them, could fly identity where you may got the side lo canoe or when I'm not look blue.
1: Sure, you rightly mention them. Me think say, Emmy the right time, blow him to lie, must make him see all pin dundula or the influence local sablo yumi from by Indlano Lusum. And me think say, Emmy right time from say, Yuntula start facing all kind of transportation, and me one and me outboard, and all Narfla outboard transportation, and me cost too much low. Fuel and all this. So me think say any better going to like continue local culture from you know say use some fuel. You just plan on one canoe, you line crashing too, so you make them necessary or white wood, more all trees where any save you have harvest them, then you have a save one canoe blow begin me blow you or family blue and me use them. So emana any focus. Emana any thinking way you may must continue to encourage them. So me HMU you continue blow you support them generation blow naya and me think say all sponsors of Semitalem only ready blow help you me but you me now you me must make them part blue me thank you.
0: So with them sell canoe where you've been rightly telling the introduction but you say you've been capital canoe race more sometime to you make all sell canoe so all sell canoe you take a mokata where lo part lo you me lo Malakula or lo west street lo sando you take a you me save you some lo rest lo sando.
1: Oh yes sell canoe and me one design lo sell canoe or value you some finish before me have been introduced some to lo 2024 Melanesian Art Festival lo Seva thread lo Potfila you save you some local material or some pantanas or mama li soma pem even on mama oli save karam small what to do you karam on design money design them then only create one sale and even im say you some all material ikat all material available. Even cultural center too, emi ready blow emi save LPM yumi blow provide them all sell blow you mi save use them lo raise too or sell canoe. Thank you.
0: So far lo this year or suppose me rightly tell them say you got one big flag competition lo set lo canoe lo yibe lo masculine. Mo awesome emi one time too blow only put him down big fla thinking go down blow and got a champ identity well get a little email of south Malakula especially long masculine so you mean I know north east Malakula awesome one challenge where you may look today emi you may two away planting with them all alkenus plumi and you may use some output motor and become pick one of some transport so me think the thing where you got Nayablo, you reintroduce them or you may revive them back and thinking blow you may olympic culture play you will side look in and you very important so you got one committee in a set of finish blow you will look look pick fly event to buy you letting think blow or stem blow this and belong at this year or December
1: sure you got all agent we all okata we only sabe katem kenu you got full up all stop. And emblo wake him up okatanamo. So all committee only stop give him some green light blo only help blo support them race we by Mr. Blo emblo this year straight lo achim. So by me take him together two or semital and finish, you got Walla, you got Vau, Rano. Some you ready tell them 14 July all time masculine and Mr. Gat long him. So lo you me lo attend by any one program where by me annually two by race by take place from any part two blow one attraction lo tourist lo area blow you me. Thank you too much.
0: So you've been spending plenty of time Nayablo talk about canoe race where you may cut with them. You also one officer in charge long people competition. Long all previous years you missed up looking to say also full up long all all communities, all Yisum, all Kenuplong, all Isav.

0: Patelico lol tip different places lo one time you meeting bot say you got one group lo liang fla li patelo atchin or liko lo santo lo li part long one pick fla can you rest event lo way so after so many years or semi covinis after so many years Mr. Covinis and the you like lo revive him by again so main focus we used up thinking lehem by me help him pick one all new generations premium lo li looking more importance lo ken why emi important lo time long on pupus play me long time lo before and another something when we want to ask him lo you awesome you yourself confirm him lo program lo you may say lo when a man is straight now by you may put him out all posters lo advertise him ken you rest here by me stop long not this lo malakula
1: awesome lo normal program lo la Christmas Eve mo New Year if all time before lol second or lol first week lo December Christmas Eve all information or circulation lo publicity and it should be done lo December so make him lo all family or community only away so likely any December it should be published.
0: So what them publishment blong or posters blong people event here. Naya we Mr. Tokyo Amat all can cut us finish or some only cut them canu naya irritable blo go to what people event. You got some all canu cut us only cut them finish all canu only ready blow you use blow time or you missed up walk about blow make them some arrangement with the Mogata blow only prepare from people event here.
1: Sure. All katas only got some canoe finish. Lo last year lo October, me vla yusum few lo four canoes. We me vla bin take part lo Malambate lo number 5 October lo Norshup. La straight sponsor me Sauchi Kako. So whatever me we look forward naya. All katas only got some canoe finish. You got some vla only figure mouth finish. Only start all push, all trees, only ready. Lo preparation. Lo can you race where take place lo end of this year 2026.
0: So what the mall can you race after we bali use mall can you by when I'm not bali make him lol can you bali keep him get a stop or by all is salamat lo all is have karama small selen lo all is have a pem all something we only need him after we bali use lo particular event here.
1: So all time one activity was ma all paya only ready finish lo all one pem can you from emi stop lo one publicity notice so all man will interest for them only start giving signal from Nivla is have a full up only interest from only like him canoe from only usum lol some services we hotel is have about fishing or etc.
0: So with them canoe we buy you me usum after by you me salem after the big fly event here you serve give him approximate cost lo all canoes we buy you me salem lo all get people will want them
1: with them all cost or price floor canoe, and we stop lo 20,000, 20 to 25,000 lo 2 people, and lo 30,000, and we lo 3 people, and we lo single, and we say the about 15,000. Yeah, thank you.
0: So far, where you missed up to talk about peak fly event where you start look forward to him and by me one very, very, very interesting event where by me take him together all. People on Northeast blow part long this peak fly tournament. So you got any plan blow work part lol get a communities blow make them some awareness about the peak fly event where by me take him place blow invite them all people blow only serve a camp blow part lo peak fly event here.
1: From now, lo new technology stuff. You got all digital platform. You say put them out lo media. Then by you have a capture more notice and then you say put them to lo all media outlet or some FBDC or television lo Vanuatu and other media outlets. You may put them out all notice up lo you look up front before tournament lo can you race by any start.
0: So with them tournament way by Yemi talk about lo sa lo can you race ya by Emi take em when I'm cut a trip lo all get a grouping spoily part long this can you race we used to talk about ya.
1: Or some we be me pintalem lo first place all juniors only interest all juniors only interest if it all adults So adults by me minimum, and okata juniors we you may say only been stop about 15, 20s age. Okata na by most lokata by me usum okata lo inkaratsem generationian lo between lo age ya. And even for adults only part two, lo side lo male and female. Thank you.
0: You may serve as a lo every can you rest where you make out long all got a competition spremi, you make out all single, well he part, motu you make out all table two, well he part, lo male with them female, so lo what them program you may by Mr. December, by got single no more, by got table two or some lo side long racing blue you
1: sure, all time by mascot single and table. Single and double, and it depends on the size block you, then you may make them triple. Thank you.
0: So what then because preparation where you missed up corner when I'm now thinking where you want to keep him out long all the people will live low you may area blue email notice low malakula blow only save prepare from low only save come inside the peak event where you start talk about.
1: Thank you. Me appeal all listeners. We start any welcome lo yuvla everyone where you citizen lo Malamba or lo Malekula or where else or visitors you most welcome lo you part lo witness him or be part lo this canoe race tournament even lo bisanaya lo mifla lo sai kat all visitors you shall come mifla kat accommodation too where mifla save arrange lo you come you sleep. After you watch him race, where take place from by me one race, more me one race where by you come, by you never regret from by you got kakai you available, lo you part lo kakai after with the family blue. Thank you.
0: So while you Mr. talk about this particular event where you Mr. look forward and in a long time no more by you go from particular event awesome you also one officer more organizer more coordinator at the same time lo particular event you serve confirm him you may long first floor Malamba program say you got one fee by all participant by the pemplo by the part inside the particular event or when I'm now thinking blow executive
1: lo all past event or race Mivlai no been Mula no been introduced many fee. Mula no been introduced many fee. But by you stop update lo media no more. Suppose he say Mula put him out information lo media, then by you shall capture more information lo bishano. Thank you. So far, lo past, Mula never charge one fee.
0: So now you must look forward to some preparation, Mr. Kam. So executive, me staff finish long, me work long. Ask him all sponsors all part long. All get a all pick for companies play me way. All staff run long. You me long. Santum or Malakula, all is a Vicky fan. All pick for Russia or committee. Me still wait long. Sing at the one for a meeting. Put them out all thing together. Blow survey apply from all sponsors. Blow all sponsor them all get a can you rest please, Milo Malakula?
1: Sure. Thank you, Thomas. Yes, all committee only well prepared, all planning, all staff in place. Blow Austin this for race. So you most welcome. You just contact through lo any platform we may come out lo media. You just contact lo got more information, lo program lo race, lo winem date and lo winem all logistic whereby come out lo media. Thank you too much.
0: So before you meet to finish long program, let me detail long voice lo Malamba program. When I'm last talk we want them give him lo every good citizens long Malakula mo Malamba province mo but not to stop listen lo program let me especially lo Kenu race whereby you me all them straight long not this lo Malakula lo Achin Island lo and block this year December 2026.
1: Okay, thank you. Yes, some lo talemout mo give information, right information lo you. Environment lo place lo ostem race langam and we want a nice environment and by every accommodation and me available kakai food me want them appeal lo you prepare small budget lo workout lo you or some small vatu lo come lo transport lo ship or plane or whatever transport when you arrive then you shall be a part. You shall witness him with them good hospitality. We will like stop ready blow receiving you. More you look forward to race where by me happen. More by you, you shall be you do you shall be the part lo racer. Why you shall take a one right lo canoe while you race. Why you take one free right after you travel lo from Blessa and you want Taipei City, for the Sumolalan, you come back, you go fishing on all this. So you most welcome. Thank you too much.
0: Thank you too much for your BBTC. Mr. Vika Time, you have a story with them. You are Rotol Malto, awesome. Organize up long, can you rest, play me long? Not this long, Malakula, and long. This year, long, Manis December 2026, straight long, not this Malakula, lo Achin Island.
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0: Story and play Yumi with them, Rudol Maltok, awesome, continue it up long, can you rest long, Yumi long, this program, me put Yumi long and long, Voice Blong Malampa and Mirop Sandro Rumi, take them time, wish Yumi everyone one nice full of time, or look Yumi. Same time, we'll send back next week. Long Narvala Development, bring me long all programs long Malakula, Malamba Province. Thank you, Tomas.
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8: 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Long Monday, Kasem Saturday. Voice Plong Province, Emi talk about Olketa development issue, mo achievement, ways that happen long Olketa Province. 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
6: 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Voice from province, he may talk about all the development issue, more achievement, what is that happen long all the province. Long Radio Vanuatu, we have my voice from Yumi.
7: Hello Yumi everyone, me cut with me one student long Batuniala Primary School, he may long northern part long island long Ambai, but he may have a story on Yumi a little bit long all program where school he may stop introduce him long all get that. Especially lo site long kakai. Okay, you save talem nem blue you mo one em class now you stable him.
8: Nem plumit chotam Mr. Class 6.
7: Chotam mo you stable class 6. Me understand inside lo school blue you lo batuniala primary school you all teacher blue you vla all stab talk about all trikan kakai. You have a story on me a little bit. Now, yeah, lo school, one em kain kakai now you've lost a karam kam lo school, mo lo one em day now you've lost a karam all kain kakai also miss a kam lo school.
8: Lo karam all kakai also taro, kapit, so them all meat, also fish, local chicken.
7: Every test now you've lost up karem all local kakaya ikam. Me understand say you've like at one slow food festival hemi stop on now yeah. You save talem no mivla say hemi include every beginning in law school or every class law school or you got some class no more only involve law slow food festival.
8: Every class.
7: Every class only involved. And after whereby you've like make him prepare him slow food, yeah. Who now by him in charge blow only test them all kakai? You've la or all teacher no more? Or I think you've like got some friend blow only come test them all slow food where you like start prepare him?
8: You've la everyone, teacher.
7: Okay, thank you too much. And now you start following him, you want a student, him try and blow talk about you me. All. Passing long kakai where school administration hemi come blo restrict him all kakai lo all imported food and now ya hemi stop introduce him now all local kakai blo help him all beginning inside lo Batuniala primary school.
9: Okay, hello, good Friday lo everyone. Mr. Victor Tari hemi. One teacher blue yumi lo Batuniala school lo area blue notambai. Today is fortunate blo come out blue yumi everyone blo talem out se Batuniala school hemi stop introduce him or hemi stop encourage him all students lo site blo culture hemi follow all syllabus where ministry blue education hemi been approve him mo hemi put him into syllabus blo students only must learn him about cultural activities. Also art performing inside lo all schools. Same hemi blo shape mokata blo only continue blo uphold mokata values and beliefs blo yumi lo side blo custom tradition inside lo society blo yumi motu time we bamba yumi raise him up all picking in him ino se bamba yumi lan em fashion blo white people no more bamba yumi must continue blo yumi raise him up blo yumi too from suppose we one picking in him graduate lo Fiji. Mamba hemi mas kat one narsite save we hemi lo tradition blo yumi blo hemi putum together and then mamba hemi save work good suppose we hemi one side no more mamba hemi no balance so Batuniala school too hemi stop organize slow food event every Thursday slow food event lo every Thursday today year 5 lo Batuniala only stop perform slow food reason where school hemi decide blow encourage them slow food hemi blow fight against them all and NCD all sickness where ministry blow health hemi stop talem out lo yumi all people and to do with them over the future leaders play me or say more beginning Bamba you must take them future block at plan day from lo long run Bamba you must face them over the challenges lol sickness the kakaya now hemi one main source we hemi save a disturbing life lol future blow you me so Kwatuniala school through lo compliment lol teachers principals through lo school administration only encourage them all students blowly Plowly save how plow prepare more local dishes plow you me through all different menus where all teachers no more conduct them. Only save prepare more slow food kakai or lap lap. 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More only rusum or kakai or meat or cabbage too. Only bake them. Emi lo all traditional fasi no more. More too ino plow tell them only you me too say ino or every firewood only. Only normal or every kakai. He cut some of the firewood where only poison. So, what in the school, hemi stop encourage him. You me everyone blow firewood too. Hemi important blow you me save. Blow one em kakai number by him you me save prepare him from lookout by hemi help blow poison him all pikinini. So, kakai with them firewood to volley walk one. To volley walk one blow make him say one em pikinini now, you me one em cut the future. One em leader now, you may want them cattle of future. So slow food, emi deal plan de with them all slow learner. Blow tell them straight lo you me suppose where you got chance, blow you listen out. Slow learner inside lo classroom, me vala it chusum, blow you me hemi mask kai slow food now plan de. Blow me make him say brain blame me walk. You know say slow learner, bamba hemi kakai fast food from them. The more hemi kakai fast food, bamba hemi kasem NCD, more bamba hemi come weak more. I think I'm now hemi. Emi all updates blo imi lo kwatuniala. Thank you to mas blo you will have a chance blo listen lo one short information also. Thank you.
7: Also, one teacher blong kwatuniala primary school. Mi save mi ask him no more se all kind program also me. Also you been rightly tell him se mi part blo syllabus blo ministry blo education blo you will have introduction lo schools. Might you been harem or you been service? You got some primary schools all stop engaged lo program all them where you me lo or you vla lo batuniala stop run lo hem or I think might batuniala no more hem stop introduction inside lo province blue me lo Panama.
9: Okay, thank you, Thomas. Kwatuniala hem one lo all schools blue me inside lo Panama where hem stop lo area blue me lo not. Not ambai. Mo as far as question hemi concern, lo area blue yumi lo ambai. First low food event hemi been happen lo school blue yumi lo place ya. Mo all cultural activities, all stuff happen to lo school blue yumi. Mo inokat one narvala school bagen where hemi come out lo one standard lo look where yumi save uphold them culture blue yumi through lo art at the same time. Lo side lo all kakai blo yumi tu lo promote them local food inside lo school. So it made me one strong call. Liko lo yumi everyone all narvala schools or all narvala associations where yumi save group of mokata people fascinia mamba yumi must help lo promote them lo fight against NCD mo blo yumi protect them culture blo yumi. Thank you.
7: Thank you to my seminar. You just follow me voice blong Mr. Tari, also one teacher blong Batuniala Primary School. Mohemi stop giving out information about them. One em now, hemi all cultural activities will stop happen inside long school. Yeah.
6: Hemi voice blong Panama Province. Listen, come long Radio Vanuatu, where hemi voice blong Yumi.
7: Hello, you me everyone. Hello, this time around, me got with me one chief blow South Ambai. Blow him is have talk about a little bit ting blong him. For him service blong government where through the ministry blow health. Him is stop come kasem all get done now. Yeah, him is got a big fella ting blow him is have share him. I come lo you me blow you me have harem. Lo this time around. Thank you too much. You have a talent name blue you. Mo position where you carry inside the community blue you, me lo South Ambai. Mo sometime ting blue you follow one new fella team blue only stop call him EMT team and blong helper one only stop come kasem you me lo South Ambai now. Yeah.
10: Thank you too much. Me name blue me Ansley Garay. Me one chief blue community blue Lovun Banka, me lo South Ambai. So with them. team where he arrived, lo me falalo felix me also one chief to stand up lo behalf lo community plata lem people I think to mars lo service where he mister come kasem me falalo one place where he all remote place where me play stable him so me play clato mars lo look more services from sometimes you know sometimes before half time me play stop cry from all services also from me play stable one place where he far away lo caramel transport to put lo a hospital petrol services we gapan him sta provetem we him sta kam kasem vla lol places all sem so lo mi fala lo community mi vla kla tu mas from ikata one challenges we him sta wetem mi fala pikwan lo sata be him all weather lo mi fala so vla half time mi vla want them go to hospital pe weather now him it step mi vla mo one something we him it step mi vla plant him network so mi vla no available block asem all transported so me kem service we kam kasem mi vla lo this afternoon the day today mi vla ikla to mas olsem ami olsem si flo community plo talem te kitu mas lo kafman especially lo ministry plo help lo sabe sentem all team lo kam kasem mi vla lo this afternoon yes thank you to mas one second mi kla to mas lo serem something thing olsem lo service will stop kam kasem mi especially full of lo yumi tete all stop comment lo all telepos ma all social media full of program we all stop puto mi kam lo air so full of all stop talk against ma full of all stop encourage them with them thing we mi play leaf lem all sem all places all sem mi play want them to mas lo kasem all access we hemi all sem all nara places we kasem emi symbol mo hemi easy mi play want them to mas lo talem out lo yumi especially lo ministry of health lo sabe give him services he come kasem ivla lo all places all sem
7: hemena you been follow him one nice fella information through lo compliment blow one chief blow yumi lo south and by him lo fuin banga community hemi recent plan de concern blong him follow him all services blow government way stop come kasem all remote communities lo southern part of Islandia mo no for them to say EMT team blong help one hemi stop come blow kasem all gather lol hard to reach areas mo with them help long Lolowai hospital team is have me game blow service him is have help them all beginning kasem lol fla lol community long all gather thank you to mas
6: hemia hemi voice long Panama province listening come long radio Vanuatu where hemi voice long you me
3: okay name blow me church check mimi mi vle kam lo lo pesa lo South Dambai mi vle kam lo one group andar lo Pacific Australian skills and mi vle kam lo pesa lo deliver mo la training we mi look se need inside lo communities so mi kam lo especially lo pesa lo area blue mi lo south lo pesa lo mi deliver mo la training lo first aid training you mi look lo experience lo mi lo 17 years lo paramedics mi been you know first time mi kam lo Dambai mi been kam lo pesa mi work se one emergency medical technician we fly more sick man or very sick people lo you lo lo place lo ambay lo fila we find out say got need lo community display me and need we mean important hemi manual handling we find out say full up all small something we manual handling that man hemi no handle good people we find out say small things we have create them big things the reason you know me come all say me come the day and that lo for not to Australian Pacific skill mi kamblo mi give him some skills ya lo comment display mi and lo places mi find him out say mi kam deliver mul training he mi very useful from some local in never learn mul something also me lo life local and especially lo young vala blo mi mo some lo vala we or tamo mi vele deliver mul training or look say man suppose we mi pin stala name me think pa mi save one life one blo mi and suppose mi pin stala me game pa mi save life lo one friend blo mi what they he mi paralyze and lo places now mi find him out say all training he mi very very important lo community display you mean and if I know say you need blow make sure say me work together blow me tram deliver more training all semi blow like all remote area so los lo place you find out say all people blow place all need him all training all semi from what all stop blow especially all stop lo especially all manaro you mean services
11: situation below volcano, and full up something is to happen around the place, you may deliver more training also, or totally happy to Muslim. And then you may come to the place, you find a more to say medical things where is to happen to the place, me or totally look say, or totally complain, lumita, and say me, and me weak small around the area, blue me, especially low one as well. Pay also again, I may know walk blue me one, I may walk blue me everyone, and also some government should consider me a duplo, caramel service where you may cut also, you may cut both fill up, caramel service or semi, come low islands blue me. So, Mimi kam lo blesia mi talem tang you to mas lo Pacific Coast and skills we mi save use mi vla lo kam lo blesia na pa mi vnis lo area lo blesia area blue mi lo blesia tan wa mi ko fa fa south pa mi ko deliver same training ba ken na same training we mi rane mo te mo area blue mi lo blesia I close up lo one area we mi save se close up lo Sarambulu area blue mi mi close up lo one area we close up lo Sarambulu so pa mi out lo blesia pa mi ko lo sakau pe pa mi ko fa fa south mo lo mi deliver same training also mo mi kam rane blessian and mi looks lo mi happy Thomas from mi come and mi save se outlo after lo training mi look olman only achieve one good something you know about one embe he mi about knowledge we tamo you mi leko lo community save se tamo you mi out only got something lo li save me game suppose we service delivery no save ka se mokata but you still cut men then one something we by is have help mokata lo community is blokata lo future I think he mi anomo thank you Thomas
7: and now you just follow him all information Mr. George check he mi deliver him e kam lo you mi and lo Pacific Ocean skills, and me understand all people from South Ambay really appreciate them program for them site where all stop long hem hemi come also how to reach site long Yumi long island long Ambay more only for generate enough block out all information here through low compliment low Pacific Ocean Australian skills blo make them say hemi save help them all get blo only save cut save ya. Thank you, Thomas. By me still continue blockade all level of part of program of Semen by Mr. Kamanda Bleda. Thank you.
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6: Hemia emi voice plong province program. 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Long Monday, kasem Saturday. Voice plong province, hemi talk about olketa development issue, mo achievement, what is the happen long olketa province. Long radio vanuatu, we hemi voice plong yumi.

0: inside long music long Yumilo today. Me fortunate block at one block the local artist long Yumilo Vanuatu by the name of JB Carlo. I me been one man where me no new lo music industry lo Vanuatu. I me been got some album finish I been releasing, but this time we got with a member lo historian about career blem, life blem, how I me come lo I me involved lo music.
1: Thank you, Thomas. Samuel, bro. Vous savez qu'à Chani Chablo, mi mega man spoil interview to me. Yes, bro, talam small history no more about me, JP. So, what you fans wish to listen to me full up time, bro, radio with them. JP is up now on air with them, Samuel Tafo. History for me, low music. I'm start with them string band, on Sam. How we miss them, got every music, I'm start with them string band. And string banya thing ba fulla police sabe mi well known la mi popular lo vano tu tete mi makura to kolao and lo that time also mi vole chen string banya mi vole youth lo makira no moye and all youth mi vole li kole mo kota ol mini to kolao string ban and first time mi vole appear lo stage mi lo 1983 lo stage mi lo 1983 lo stage. I'm going to be in the first one, lo time, and then Fatuan Lamatua, I'm going to be in the second lo time. And then start lo time now, when I first time lo me lo stage, and lo time, I'm play ukulele blue band. I'm going play ukulele blue band, lo time, too. Suppose you live in several one popular 100 meter, believe me, where is the brown artist today, lo 100 meter, lo before, I'm Patis Feriam. But I mean, we boost space, blow pen. But this feeling, I'm full of money, I'm going to run a little bit, I'm going to boost space, blow pen. And I got some more yet, I'm going to mention them. I got some to pass away. And then, yes, I shot cut them, I'm going to string band, I got Coco, Kassam 10. I start to go Bob music, and before I start to go Bob music, I'm going to school, Lisa yet. And, Angkat belum Jean William, mi late Jean William. Kami sab school yet lo lise lo ya 11. Ane mi kam karamat mi lo school. Mi start lo ko. Chene mi lo band na band ni le Millions and Wave Band. Millions and Wave Band and first album mi Millions and Wave Band ol sam se mi nam yang man bien ol sam. Di programa blo band. Di programa every music blo band. And flop song inside there, but you play several old songs from Millions and Wave. You meet those like Proclostone, Claudia. And Blo Talem say, yes, me one programmer too, lo keyboard, one music programmer. Suppose you play in several about 1 month, 2 months, John Arimete. Me face man, me programmer. Face Zook, we've been up here, one month too, Daniela. I think before the police have it. So, I'm going to program the channel limited. But I'm full album. First album of the channel limited, we've been coming out. We're going to name Sam. I'm going to name Spera Mango. I'll meet me program the full album of the channel limited. Because I'm going to let this one just come on this up on YouTube. And so on. And then, we've been jamming a little bit. We've been a problem with the Black Revolution. I mean, one popular band with full police have it. Lolia 80s. Me one, we've been playing with them with a. A little bit, from 2002, planted with the Mokota 2 inside. And be very proud to throw Lol Katana, who inspired me. The time is still on stage where I want to level everyone.
0: Okay, thank you much, JB. JB, you got one good long line blow history in music, lo Vanuatu, which you've been mentioning, lo Mivela. So far, lo solo album, we since you tell them say you want, some you tell them say 1 month pana, you play more singing, write them all song. So far, how much album now you've been releasing after we. All Nara Falapan, where you've been involved with him, or you know most of?
1: So far, since then, Kasem Naya, I'm releasing 5 albums in Venice. And number 6 from now, I'm here at Lolastia, on number 17 December.
0: Okay, Alba Mina, mi wantin se inside lo disolo program, bapa yung mi tu trem, tiki maut mo tu or manual installation day mi tu nawe, bapa yung lisa harem all song where you stop play inside lo album ya. Now, talk about first time by yung mi harem song ya first one ya, where mi...
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0: La Vie du Nord. 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
0: Ah yes, motorbike too. Me one of the last song blow macro to call out. Follow up something say since blow man Solomon Beno. 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

0: Me understand also, you revive him, or you blame back one lovely song for you, where me describe him about a beautiful city, more beautiful harbor, Lord Port Vila.
1: Yes, Port Vila is one popular song when we've been releasing, we've been singing. First time I'm singing one studio, we've been singing one song, one studio, and I'm singing album, first album, the Millions and Wave. And we've been singing song, Port Vila. Sorry, no first album, second album, the Millions and Wave.

0: Okay, before you hear next more last song inside this whole program, story about the music industry of Vanuatu. One maybe look observation to you, lo music industry of Vanuatu.
1: Music industry of Vanuatu, I mean, throw plante from no more. People live in a matam, they make a market. From now, we got new technology with Facebook, they stuff. We got Facebook, what YouTube, and so on. We got them saying, you mean, no, sabe. Proceed ben naya ul sema mitram lan kare semol yang ola blokam tete you must got fun sploy make money out of music play you must got fun one tell you got fun in one problem lo you got market betang when you no got fun you no got market na so before you make music play you make sure you have to tell you first time you got fun then tell you make album play kamot automatically money pay mot. Blami AI, I mean, no issue. Full up on all the AI, all the panic. Me, Blami, release an album last day, flat everyone, you know, more got one stuff. I think last one, you got him, Samuel. I mean, last album, we got him, stuff.
0: Okay, Osem Naya, you compose one song, blow 17 December. Now, you may date 17 December, at the time we are meeting about earthquake. Story and Lumivula about this song, why you compose him a song, blow 17 December.
1: 17 December, I mean, I think about full up, only aware, 17 December, yeah. And then by me one memory, we by stop, low life, molo mind, believe me too. But I'm earthquake, I shake him, Port Villa town, believe me. And yes, I mean, one lot time, yeah. People, let me look, only things, and blow wall. I'm going to make a song about Port Vila from 17 December. I'm going to remind you of the time I was at the time.

0: Emia olga the key message to earthquake you need to survey. Before the earthquake, number one, find a strong place inside your house where you serve a hide low hem, underneath the table or bed. Number two, practice him whenever you serve a make him the earthquake strike. Number three, prepare a house from earthquake. Put him all thing way heavy, or sharp, low floor or crown. 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After the earthquake, check if you and my family suppose you got injury. Remember, but you expect an aftershock per earthquake. Make him sure as a cast a minor leak from his have a cause and fire. Listen to radio all time, or follow on Facebook page below VMGT to cast a clear message. Talk Savea, I come to the Department of Vanuatu Meteorology, my Geo Hazards Department.
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3: Hello, all the listeners. We start listening to this time. Welcome inside one of our story and bring me back again long day today. I'm start with the one for a guest bring me. We make out today. You me long today. I'm say Jenny. Me before you start the most story and bring me. Come by me. Tala hello lo him. Or him by sape. Give a small background. Or introduction of lemon.
4: Okay. Hello, all the name lo me. I'm Michael Toan. Me blo ambay aflelva. Me 21 years old. Mo me start the Ami ko school fitim de gon bachelor's lo science, majoring in geospatial science. Mo mikam bak finish lo Vanuatu, Mr. Wokna.
3: Thank you, Michael. Small introduction we say give him lo mi flalo today. And thank you too, please accept them. You come story on with them, you meet the lo Radio Vanuatu. So you to go ahead with the story on blimi too. Emi youth program blimi and also an young fella. One of them is minimum you, the community for you, also you and one young fella in the community.
4: Okay, thank you. Also one young fella, meeting the role for you, so one young fella, one community, and very important to us. From the meeting, also lo look for me, one young fella, we used to make something in the community, by also small one, but also look up to you. So whatever something we make him or action we make him how you talk by also small one that come after you by totally influenced by you or probably might take some old fashioned blue too.
3: Thank you too much, Michael. So you said talent, say time say you've been mentioning so you go school Lofiji and you saw a talent lo time where you've been so school Lofiji, you've been cut one role where you've been taken or some one leadership role that you start school Fiji.
4: Yes, thank you too much. I was in the school of Fiji. The second year I was in the school of Fiji. I was the vice president of the Sheva Student Association. After the final year, I was the president of the Vanuatu Student Association, the Fiji Suva.
3: Thank you, Tomaso. You said that the times all students only vote you, and you feel trusted with you. How do you feel that time?
4: Time a student only vote from you the time. First of all, me been surprised. A plant man only vote from me, more only vote on transport for me. But after me feel him too, he heavy for me. So suppose what I some one man or semi blo represent the other or some one man for not into the school, but me must make him one good love blo help him left off like me all time.
3: Thank you too much. So one of them, one little challenges where you start face them. Them say you start leading more students from Vanuatu, one foreign country also.
4: Okay, thank you. Think main challenge where me face them, me education. Same I plan de limi save the imiko offices plus study, school na mi mean something. So tawe mi take my problem, mi bin sacrifice my time limit to school. So all assignment, all classes, one name plan the time class with them some activities we need to carry them out. Pe mi just need to manage the time limit to mi save carry out role mi. I think one nara challenge too, emi criticism. Mi so one young fla, I think at the moment mi meet the youngest president, I think, well, last year. I was the youngest president, so mi nabin sabe, plagat plan de mana li criticize mi, tali say, oh no, you young fla too much, you ni sa mi keme, me, you no had experience, so yes, mi face em plan de criticism.
3: Thank you too much, Michael. So sem story an yun tutete he mistalo ola role vlo an youth we isave strengthen em community blu yumi ya. So lo opinion blu yu, wan em role na you look se wan young, wan young fala he misave play minsa lo an community blu he misave strengthen em community ya. Thank you.
4: Also wan young fala meeting se role we imi misave play me mi blu. Help mo kifan lo or la leaders plim ya. Asem for example, so si Mr. Alan Phillips, was chief e missing out, ni to an work plim again, you miss some young fly, but you may respond to work first one, you may go whatever's hard labor we mean plim again, but things your young fly na responsible lo help him all chiefs or elders plim inside the community.
3: Thank you, Thomas. So, so you tell him. We talk about chief and yes, the community. So tell one example, or one time, or how you or all narafala yangfala, we have like been contribute to kampak lo community blue, it might lo island or maybe lo Fiji. We have like stalo Fiji with some sleeping talent. Thank you.
4: Okay, thank you. Tawe mi fly stalo Fiji. We have been responsible lo host them. Independence celebration for you, me. Me with them team, blame me when we fly organization, blow VSA, Foreign Student Association. Fly consists of plant or young fly. So most blumula age group blumula range between 18 to maybe 24, no more same. So once something when we fly help contribute, let me fly organize them independence celebration, blow you, me, lo suva. Mulai responsible lo catering, lo invited guests, all items, all speech. Yes, every something we happen there, mulai association now, and me contribute them.
3: Thank you, Thomas. So, lo you look say why na hemi important lo all young fella blue me li mas involve lo developing community blue me. Thank you.
4: Also one young fella meeting say this point of life lo you me all young fella me one very important time any time where by any all actions more decisions to me by me shape him future of Lumia. So all something also make him problem for them road all kinds of things by any not really give you one good la one positive future Lumia. So suppose me help lo community meeting say me mi wan kutu sanin pro pa mi say build him up mi build him up character bli mi im say make him connections within the community yes lo pa im say help him pro dem build him up mi so pa say set him up mi lo wan kutu la position in the future might not be one very good position pe at least by you pull away lo most lo la distractions.
3: Thank you too much, Michael. And yes, I'm me true. And me. Thank you too much, Michael. And yes, I'm me true. One lola good for something will young fella is have a satik part lem too. And you'll say church or my tol community event inside lo one community. You could all you to take part le hem. Lehem is a pull mokota. A way lol kind life for some as you've been a talem or some sales that make a problem. And not only as I'm say problem might all boys all girls too as I'm say emi kata peer pressure to hemi strong ikut you me follow all right group of friends too blo bambai you me say Emi benefit yumi lo future. It's not just for today, but emi blo future blo everyone lo yumi so. Ola parents too who is tali sinikam. Ola piginini o liang fala blo yumi. Emi kut yumi mas listen lo parents too. Tem seli no wante yumi mi stop follow road o wanem. Emi from ogatali wantem wanem we emi kut yumi from by emi benefit yumi lo future ino olketa. So yes, in dusta muvoniko wetem ola questions plimi too. Where you tell them you've been taking some one leadership role, eh? Student leader of Fiji. How now you look role you yeah, me help lo strengthen ma Vanuatu student community lo Fiji. Thank you.
4: Okay, thank you. role me as a president of Mr. Lo Fiji, because mimi pamita lapagan mimi youngest lo thing plan lo mana. So one. Something we make cool too, like I got planted a little student we got a little friend with me when we school to get a friend with me save through lo like friends of friends kinda. Make say maybe me say plant a man more that we missing at one meeting or one fundraising or something. We been save able to pull them plant a man come together and that we blessed up together. Same Mr. Interact with them on Lara student and Lara man. Introduce some saman, kula saman, ale tapi blasta continue belum mikir kaina. Blasta build one strong bond between me and student. So mikir saya tahu you got lorot. If as lo one student lo phone tu, you say name belum mikir talk. Mikir saya, saya mitra mikir pesen belum mikir bi saya pun beli mi saya mal phone tu student lo ya, pay staff strong all time. All saya how imi I sema ko sento I Mr. Lo Fanuatu.
3: Thank you. You start around lo la all youth plant all young for all age group to me. So also yes you start around lo la youth plant all young for all sometimes say you start around all young for all one kind of positive changes na you look happen times you look one young for all you me he me take my action in Salon community. Thank you.
4: Okay, thank you. Also all young for Kami sedalam yumi inside lo community, yumi plante. So, time one, ite kem one yang plan mo blo, pa hemi start one something blo, pa pulum interest blo on larman. So, time one, only sing out blo make one walk or one nibla something blo make em one something. Time one mo hemi stand up blo iko make em, everyone in follow em. So, and, time everyone in follow em, look se, For example, especially make one work local cleaning, say example one church one something. Then we ask the young class, suppose one more agree, but everyone will agree. Everyone will go same time, work and meet and hurry up, we complete in a short period of time, rather than suppose everyone will not be, yes.
3: Everyone will be take part.
4: Yes.
3: So, Awesome, say, maybe some you may all youth, or some might to list a couple thing, thing, and globally, only.

0: Ronnie vielleicht hat Samak Ding, Samak Idee. So, what do you wish, dass wir eine Differenz haben? Vor allem Challenges ist nicht ein bisschen. Thank you.
1: Okay, thank you. I think one main challenge we misua se plante lo imelit pa im saber letle me mi pia presa. So, o se plante misua se plante lo liut oli we misal al community oli want to make a change or do something for the better good or want something osem pe pia presa na mi sta hotle pongata pa plante tem. Se sometimes pos one itale se pa imegi hema, le pa everyone se no, you know, make a friend, mm-hmm. Man. So, kind of something was so nice. I hold up one youth. After I got, I think one more something to me criticism. You me, young plus, I'm saying, you miss a very fast in primary young life in this way. Me thinks, all parents or all elder too, only should play one part of them talk to good limit, mm-hmm. Innocent palista, Sagamon negative talk to all time limit. Say, you like last a Western time no more, man. Sometimes was some only talk to good meal, help you meal, encourage me, but I make one difference, I make one change, but I was continuously only start working, put me down, but I feel say, I help or I useful, I mean, I say, lead colo, I can something was a problem, bro, so yes, thank you.
0: How now you look also, or lead up me? Lawan community or kita man in salo community blue me or lisave help plo lisave sabotem youth involvement.
1: Okay, thank you. Think all some lol way we're meeting cell community, so I'm example youth only involve community work. I mean make them one activity or organize one event where hemi start lo interest plo youth. Also involve them all youth lo. Okay, thank you. How meetings all community Elizabeth help lo help them all youth lo li got involvement inside lo all community. How leader sorry. I mean by also make some activity where li start lo interest plong all youth. Also, more something was in sports. Sport is a pull them all youth come together. I'm up, I have help them out away from the streets, blooming and problems and something. One could like example, me look Beverly Hills. More one community of Beverly Hills or Young Fly, got one football team. So me look same, one could like initiative for community, me take them out. Lo caramount will pick me, lo road, no make a problem, but involve lo sport. All other activities too, also arts and craft. Might they got some beginning will involve lo draw or carving or whatever. But you mean to say, for us, you mean to ask him lo that. So suppose you me make him all kind something or same. But I mean to help him. You mean play me involve with them all youth. Sorry, but involve with them community plante. Also music. Me look music to me one particular something where you mean youth me involve them plante today. So. I'm at the new one. Church, color church, color youth.
0: Thank you, Thomas Michael. And yes, I'm a youth alum. I'm very true. All leaders, please, me one community. All community, please, me. I'm good. I'm make them all kind of activity. I'm make them caramel thing. I'm all youth, please, me. Instead of list up follow all friend every time. From now, you look at them. Friend, I'm priority. I'm full up. Only finish school or whatever. We only make a full day. Only come back. Oli kanmu, oli stuck in basket, oli kam swing numin jala house, oli kopak outside na se. 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And it's a good thing se tan si mi putu mokata li, o si you been mentioning se sport. And one good thing from, you mi sabe se all boys interest bol kita football. So of course, pakata li kam sma, but li want to go look se game yo se wane men koko, but somehow kota tu li ko join now. So anyone could learn something lo communities na make all kind of activities ma not only osimitala me not only sports I got church activities I got all yes you me look up full up lo la youth to lisa take part osimi no you me look full up or lista pa take part all youth church events so sempa you look sometimes really say take mo ko outside lo country Even if all about little islands, I mean, very.

0: interesting something in. Or could tell us something too from I make him the more list a co make him new something, the more interest for get all that particular thing he become on top more. So sem na pagatal interest pa kata istalo kain sim tala sports, music, arts, church, or some no church, na yung pa interest pa kata istalo may nemi kut pa yung mga parents, istalo si ni kam yung kut 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stress, less problem lo la parents o li worry them. And then we give him two good for future, so you can tell him, the good for future, but that's a benefit him, lo. He is where he is stuck. So thank you to us, Michael. Combine to go ahead with the story and give me two. So you, same back again, you saw a student leader, and you saw that him say, Ogatali vote from you, will take a role, and do you accept them? So, and I'm in a very easy role, as you tell them, you want a young one where you've been taking a role. Who may inspire you or some one young leader and from one? Thank you.
1: Okay, thank you to Maslow question. Okay, thank you. So, Lumi, think me come out low on background blow. Plant the leaders, lo life for me. Grandfather for me, he me one leader. Lo time left. Mommy for me too, he me one leader for women. Today, I think me take him inspiration for me. Lo okay now. Mo from one me look one him good now. I'm serving make him lo our community. Grandfather for me leadership problem. He me make him me able for me serve our independence lo country for me. So. I want to main something that inspire me all the time. So, I start thinking about me one all the time. Suppose I will miss me again, me too miss me again. And more to have me one young flan all the time. Where I've totally been starting to need to fight for independence for me. Have me been one young flan man all the time. So, I start looking at him. Suppose I'm also one young flan all the time. I miss him again, me too miss him again.
0: So, Sam, yes, you tell him small. How, who now me inspire me when you come out on background for full up leaders. One again qualities now you look Emmy make one young person, Emmy come one or Emmy also one effective community leader. Thank you.
1: Okay, also one young flam meeting say one very good quality, Emmy to be able to listen lo Naramana. You one leader, you know mean you know, means you are leader, but you know you got power over everything. And the boy, you just say, "Ma'am, here, ma'am, here, now." So, me just say, "Ma'am, here, now, no." But you must got ability to you listen, eh? Also, especially that on problem, you must be transparent, you able to listen to both sides. Especially, Mister Plan, blow make one something, you must listen to thinking to every man inside lo. Let's say executive blue or circle blue or whoever we start running that time. You must be able to listen to what I'm going to take them every thing to look at them, and then you have to make one decision. The more you make them kind of, the more all man will respect you. Or suppose you are a man where you start dictate, no, but all man will say, hey, man, I'm good, I'm not listening to me. Yes, or some one good quality, we meeting say one young blood, you should cut. Me to be able to listen. I think another one. You know, fright. Play you make one decision. You know, fright. Play you talk or tell one something from. In that way, na, but you say build him up, you na. So she start fright all the time. Start hide yourself, you. A little thing say, whenever you should pay, so whenever pay you tell him, pay me help. After you know what talem, after you go, you know good pagan, but something is a man who's moving talem. So, meeting say one quality, me blow, you know, fright, you talk, you engage, that you start making gana, but the man will look say, oh yes, oh, young flag, I don't good letting thing. I'm saying, make him kind of simply, so I got more trust.
0: With the mula youth, please me, you Mr. Luca, around little communities, around little islands, please me, young fella, please me, you look, How nice of you to call you to play really shape him future.
1: Okay, one something we may admire about Osama Oluta, especially today, Olutumi, Lotete, Otalino, Sam, you know, everyone per plante, Otalino, wet laharem instruction, and no wet laharawan eblomigama. So, Otalista take initiative, plante time. Might sometime will take initiative, will wrong something, the willingness, will take initiative, will carry out one something true. I mean, one something looks really good. So, meetings a youth, taking initiative, or something, I mean, one something, I say, help you me, better, I'm fit, one more something, I mean, technology. Plan the lol young fla is. Ko kasam tahun lalu begin ini, tete use technology skills lota, emi very, emi just impressive tu mas lo luka, so all kinds the skills osem, but all kind quality osem, emi make emo lang lively mi li saver, fit lively mi emi pride, lo mi talem, yes, one more. Something I miss, I miss a little different time now. World start change, plan something will start gone. So youth play me similarly. Lo back then, all youth lo before. All youth play me now. What else? The experience, every something must happen in the life lo dana. So taking in all of this information all at once, by save help me more tablo. By look save say no. By you mean say start same long time. By you mean say start the same place. No, you mean it lo. Change, you need to grow, you need to move, kinda. I think all youth got ability, lo. For say, you may plan there, you may come in very large numbers. You easily believe me, you have a single team, lo. You say make them move forward with them all. Nara skills, you may be in talent plan there, lo. You say help make one better future, lo. For now.
0: So, into stop story, and by my long time, to start end my story, and into. What kind of skills now you've been carrying out lo leadership role here, where you look to have me input in lo all the young fellow blue me lo community lo life protete. Thank you.
1: Okay, one main skill where me been learning me the ability to listen. So ability blue you so sit down quiet, but you listen lo one name one arman me approach you blotalem or one thing you have me cut to tell you. Ability blue blow you listen is tawat may listen mo you ting lema. Kasi me look sa hemana me one very important skill me lanem. I help me plan the from se lo experience me one lita I got plan the time plan the different man like I'm talking plan the different something lemi. And me no cut time lo pa me respond or me take action straight away. So one way me lanem me blow me kaya me blow me sit down. Quiet, mommy listen to every something, collect every information. After meeting ding lem ko finish, me make one decision lem. Ema me look help me plan de plo. Tawo me start work. Tawo me take my responsibility as one of the students president. So yes.
0: Thank you too much, Michael. So by into stop end them story and team to lo tete we also topic play into lo tete in the story and around the topic and youth on them kind of youth roles na or youth Elizabeth again let me say strengthen them one community blue you me. So by into stop end them story and team to one advice or message na you want to give him lo young fellow blue me or you want to share him lo young fellow blue me or you want to take one leadership role might inside the community or inside the school or school association or say you've been taking one leadership role finish. So with them experience play how much will you been learning? Will you been stay inside the role? One advice or message now you want to give him lol young fellow. Thank you.
1: Okay. Thank you Thomas. Only advice, my message to me got, lo, kim lo liang lovely me, emi, you know fright, you know ting town li one, you know ting se, no, minus amy game for se mi man liang la, se mo se, mino gato kan ni ting ya, any man is a common leader, emi ches up lo you know more, pues si pudo main blue lem pues se ve como un lida. Yes, I think I'm animo. Thank you to Mas for listening.
2: 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Every week yumi karam all young fala ikam plong tok tok mo discuss together long all important matter where emi concern em life plong all keta.
3: 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After the earthquake, check if you want your family suppose you got injury. Remember, but you expect an aftershock for earthquake. Make him sure the car is not leak from his evacuation fire. Listen to radio all time, or follow him Facebook page for VMGT, because of a clear message. Talk Savea, you come to the Department of Vanuatu Meteorology, and the GeoAssets Department.
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Hello, Olketa. Good day, Luyumi, everyone. Welcome to another topic, Luyumi. Back again, lo. Today, me child abuse. Mobayumi to listen, mobayumi to talk about them, lo, today. Thank you, please. Have a good time, Luyumi. You sit down, you listen. Lo, small story, and Luyumi to. Before you meet to start them off, topic, Luyumi to, me want to invite you where place you stop. By you close them high with them, me, by you meet to. 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Let me to pray. Papa God, le heaven, thank you. 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Help me vla, blo me vla understand. Mo ba me vla make them walk with you. You want them, blo me vla make them. In Jesus' name, me vla pray. Okay, thank you. Topic play me to, Emmy. Child abuse. Child abuse, and me want big flat talk. By me want them today, by you to tremble, you me to break them down talk talk. Come one simple understanding, or one simple talk talk, you me to save understand them. Child abuse, and me just minimum no more. Fasten where you to make them hemi no straight, lo one beginning ni. One fasten where you to make them beginning ni hemi haram no good. Emi call them child abuse. Topic blo today, but emi hat lele bit, you know how to mas lo ting ting say one em, but this topic by emi help em you me too. Sometimes by you feel him, maybe by him to talk about you feel him that by emi hurt them heart blo you, but emi help em you me too blo open em ting ting blo you me too. Emi help em you me too blo heal him heart blo you me too. Mo too by emi help em you me too blo him to protect them future. Vanuatu. Bible hemi clear em, he clearly describe em Luyumi lo all beginning ni that all beginning ni Papa God hemi love em all beginning ni hemi interest lo look out em good all beginning ni. That's why hemi talem lo book lo Matthew chapter 18 verse 5 to 6 hemi talem all sem hemi say. And whoso shall receive one such little child in my name, receive me. But whoso shall offend one of these little ones which believe in me, it were better for him that millstones were hanged about his neck and that he were drowned in the depth of the sea. Suppose one man, he welcome him one beginning, he come inside, lo name, lo Jesus. Or lo name lo papa lo yumi tu he Mr. Welcome him Christ inside lo humble him. But suppose one man he make him one lo so small beginning here where he me believe lo God he make him no good le him or he make a ting ting blame him he fall down. He me tell him all same say he could more way suppose you me hang him one big flat stone lo neck blame him after you me drown him he got down a soul water. Me takes here meaning blo takes here Mr. Tell him all same now. Toktokia o teksia emi wan emi tale wan strong toktokia toktokia is strong to mas pe think about them that God hemi no play them hemi come blo protect them all beginning ni think about them story and blo all disciple them all beginning ni all irani come lo Jesus all disciple blo Jesus all italem se you've like come out you've like all away from Jesus he died Jesus he need him rest but Jesus he tale wan him no. Let them all begin in here, li come lo me. So, them way, when it comes to protect them all begin in here, Papa God, hemi no player. Papa God, hemi minim business. So, text here, when we just read him, hemi start talk about them. When I'm fasting, suppose you mean me make him no good lo begin in here. When I'm not by me happen, it should happen lo you me. Hemi say, hang him stone, Nicolo neck lo you me, drown him you me lo sol water, lo tip sol water. So, talk talk, hemi one strong talk talk when it comes to. How Papa God hemi want them hemi protect them all beginning ni. One hemi child abuse. Back again, child abuse hemi one fasting blue you kill him no good beginning ni. You give him kill or body blue beginning ni. You spoil him ting ting blue beginning ni, feeling blue beginning ni, make him beginning ni haram no good. Or you leko beginning ni, maybe beginning ni got one special need. Beginning ni need him kakai. Or beginning ni need him house plus sleep. O pikinini ini tim save. Pe you no stop you support him. You leko him, you tell him all same say no him just one pikinini leko. Hemi all abuse.
Some blame me lol village, maybe lol village or inside lol communities blame me. But you me say, no, all beginning near me put more at a school coco be leco emia. Eme no need blame me go to school. Leco eme style house is to help me blow make a mole housework. Emi stop under lo child abuse. You me make a fussing way emi make a beginning harem no good. Emen hemi meaning blow one emi me child abuse. You me make a fasin we hemi no good, fasin we hemi strong, he kolo begin mini. He got all different kind abuse. First one we buy him to talk about him, hemi physical abuse. One hemi physical abuse. Physical abuse hemi time we you mimi kill him begin mini. Sometimes you me whip him hem, lo strap. Sometimes you me carry one stick, you me whip him begin mini lem. You me stone him hem. You me kick him hem. After you meet him, say no, Mr. Discipline him here. Emmy want discipline him, Mr. Teach him him. But think about him that cruel punishment, Emmy abuse. Even him say, I got limit, I got way, but you miss have discipline him all beginning. But then with you, you go over, you go into extreme where you kill him beginning, you give him kill him. Emmy him want abuse where you miss up make him equal all beginning, but you mean. Colossians 3:21, Hemitalam say, fathers, provoke not your children to hunger, lest they be discouraged. So Hemistap Talele Yumi say, Yumi no must make a mul beginning ibli yumi only cross. From Palilusum tingting law, creator bli yumi, Palilusum tingting law, God bli yumi. Today, suppose you look around, but you look full up all beginning it today, only full embroad. Full up beginning it today. You tell them church, lol getal, you no interest, blow a lot church. Full up beginning it today, you meet a morning devotion, afternoon devotion, or family worship. Only no interest. Why? Because some discipline where you mean me take him say me discipline. But you mean me stop down him or discourage him or beginning. He make him say all beginning only fall down. Think blow get a fall down. Blow only serve him, creator or master blow you me do. And me Bible and me talk about him say him do no must make him all beginning only discourage. You me do no. Make a fasten way, make a beginning, thinking, blame me, fall down. Number 2 point, hemi emotional abuse. Emotional abuse. Hemi, you know, give him kill, lo body blue beginning, you know, whip him, hem. You know, slap him. Pay you use some talk no more. Sometimes inside the home, you me talk. Especially you me old mama, you me talk plan day. Sometimes you me talk plan day from you me busy lot day. You me make a all housework. You me call current. You me cook. You me wash. You me clean up. Full up something. You make him say, head play you me do a me fast lo plan day something. So time beginning he me come no more. Time me missing out the mommy. Time he me tell a mommy no more. Besides you saga one talk you go ya where. He hurt him feeling blue beginning. From you tight. So you use some talk where you make him begin any harm no good. Emotional abuse, every time you mean use some talk lo one way where him spoiling feeling blow beginning. Sometimes you me label him all beginning lol different kind name. For example, me give him name blow beginning blow me maybe me give him name blem say name blem John or name blem Vanessa, maybe. And then time when you cross, so you got too much stress, low mind blue you. Then beginning, he become close up blue you. He sing out, or maybe he need to want something, he want to ask him you. You could tell him, you suck him one talk, you could maybe tell say, name blue you, or sorry, face blue you, or same blue horse, or blue rat. You want stupid beginning, Mr. Western time blue minimal you, kind talk, all same. And Mr. Andalo, emotional abuse. From time you some all kind talk, all same. You heard them feeling blow and beginning. You tell them you think say him good, be beginning him haram no good. Beginning by him is have a go stop blow one corner by haram no good by thing. Minus I say maybe mommy like me or no, daddy like me or no. Be me sorry from planting low homes today, you me use some fascinia planted too much inside low home low beginning way, especially you me adopt them mokata. Inside low one home time you adopt them beginning thing about first play you me to where you me to read him with alem say. Time you start welcome him one beginning, he come inside the home blue you. You start welcome him, Jesus, he come inside the home blue you. And time when you take him one beginning, he come inside the home blue you after you start treating him all the same. You think about him, how Papa God, him, he want him protect him all beginning. Psalms 34:18, he say,
you stop killing heart blood beginning, you must make a beginning, you start make a beginning, hemi haram no good. Maybe hemi sleep with them tears low highs, hemi fright. You know, one them say by hemi delight hurry up from hemi fright. Say by one man or something by hemi happen lem. Beginning sleep is starting thing no more. Say, no, me no say by delight. Me no say delight from by delight na after by me face him, hemi abak again, fasten abak again by happen lo me. Los Puplo Psalms chapter 34 verse 18 Hemitalem say, the Lord is nigh unto them that are of broken heart, and save such as be of a contrite spirit. Master Hemista close up all get away heart blow get I broke. So you think about them say time you make a one beginning ni haram no good. Master Hemi come down ni come stop close up beginning here from heart blame me broke. Beginning is silly with them tears. Beginning is silly with the hungry no more. Beginning is haram no good. He stop. He no more save where a place block or one emblem again for him. He just one beginning. Papa God, him stop close up him. And then when you think about all same say that you make a beginning haram no good. You mean to him to start taking out you me to the presence block Papa God. Papa God, him go stop close up those where heart block get I broke or you sorry. Number three, point emi neglect. Emi hemi very important today, but you must understand em neglect. How you may neglect em beginini. You may make em beginini inokat kakai. Ikamul sem one fasting blo punishment. You may say, but you may teach him one lesson, but hemi no kakai today. And beginini hemi silly put the empty stomach. You know, look out good lo beginini. Sometimes hemi sick. You just like him, you say, no, emi hemi hot no more, but hemi all right. Beginning, you feel no good, you silly with the sick blame, fever blame, but you not got anyone, but you look lamb. You may stop him, him, but you not go to school. Also, when I meet him earlier, but you think things, you know, me, but him, no more go to school no more. Me, start wasting big money, blow me, low school fee. Me, waste money, blow me, low breakfast, lunch. Or me, waste money, low bus fare. After you block him, blow him, no more go to school. You may go sleep, low different place. After you may like a beginning, you start with them boo-boo maybe. Or sometimes you may travel. Sometimes you may all parents, you may think things, say no. But me may travel from, but me go work for money. Me go work for money blue beginning. After you like a beginning, start with me. Beginning, he may stop here. He may really need him support blue parents yet. He may really need him support blue mommy or daddy. Blue you start with them him. But after you may do like him to travel. Beginning, he suffer. Beginning, if I look around, but him looks say one nara beginning is to walk out of them parents. One nara beginning, he looks him need him want something, but mommy motati stop close up, lamp, blow, ask him. After what about me? Also, when a mommy blow me, no stop with him, but me ask him who. Sometimes you may look all, he stop with them, bubu, bubu, him, olvala, no, him, olvala, too, him, no, save look at them beginning, him, no, mokat, power, no, mokat energy. Blow, but him, save look at them beginning. You may do him to run away, lo beginning, you may to go. Beginning is stop, is over. But from him too, by him he make one from him, he just one beginning. So by him he stop with them heartbroken, by stop he miss him papa, he miss him mama. You me go, you me make him walk, say you me go walk from money, blow family. But after you me create him one big flag cap inside lo heart blow beginning where by him he miss them or by losing you me too for so many months or years. James 1:27, hemi say, pure religion and undefiled before God and the Father is this, to visit the fatherless and widows in the affliction and to keep himself unspotted from the world. True religion, lo hai blo papa God hemi, you may must look out them good, those who lino kat papa mama, you may must look out them good olgeta, lo trouble blo olgeta. Suppose only face him, challenge only face him, issue only face one inside lo home or lo life blo geta Bible hemi state me clear say walk blo you me to today hemi blo look out them all beginning your sem walk blo you me to together blo look out them mogata from time to look out them mogata your sem we him to stop look out them we him to stop make him good to lo papa God me like blo share one story blo Mr. me conclude with them one story this lo today lo topic blo you me lo child abuse. Emi about them one small girl, 11 years, by the name of Maria. He got one couple, he adopted them small Maria, he came to family. One daddy with the one mommy, to fly adopt them small Maria. He came inside the family.
time when I got 3 years old. 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Parents to fly come back. To fly go, maybe to fly go 2 or 3 years outside after to fly come back. Time to fly come, story say time to fly come back, yes, small kele hemi kat 11 years. Hemi kat 11 years, so to fly come back. To fly start with them small Mariel house. Pe naya, to fly parents, to fly say, to fly look all same small kele, fasting blame, all behavior blame, or performance blame inside law. Home, emi no really kutumas. Tuvla no akri lo fasin we beginning ni ista perform em inside the house. So tuvla I decide blo ta stop Maria blo Maria ino mo kolo school. 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Pa you haram oli sing out Maria, Maria, Maria come take ma. What I come Maria you come go wash baby. Maria you come go prom. Oli sing out Maria lo every day oli sing out Maria play make all housework or play help out play make one em we hemi stop inside lo home. Every day, Maria hemi cook. Every day, Maria hemi clean up. Hemi even look out the small, small, small siblings. Lo house, lo okata. Suppose hemi make one small mistake no more. Mami yo tati blame pa kill him no good him. Italia mol sem si stati chim him from hemi no sa perform good. Then Maria hemi make one small something. Oli talk no good lem, oli sing out strong lem. Emi kem se Maria emi fried, we emi fried. Emi fried tu blo talk about him. 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O I cry out lo public, o pa I cry out blo show em se emi haram no good. For one em, from emi teke mol sem se emi chest one beginning ni no mo. 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Emi must stop quiet all time from emi beginning ni blo to fala. So emi stop quiet no mo with them all abuse ya, lo life blem. I stop kasem today, hemi no save talem out. So question I kam lo yumi tu today se, fasen ya blo mege mol sem lo wan pikini ni hemi right or hemi wrong. Proverbs 31:8-9 hemi se, speak up for people who cannot speak for themselves. Protect the rights of all who are helpless. Speak for them and be righteous judge. Protect the rights of the poor and needy. Yumi we yumi misave se fasini hemi no good. Suppose you one today you start sit down, you start listen lo me. You start making fasini inside the house, lo home, you think about them. That all beginning ni will stop live with them broken heart. Papa God hemi stop close up lol geta. Oh, suppose you where you think say, ikat someone, hemi stop making same fasini too inside lo home, lol beginning ni blue yumi. You think about them that Bible. Text when we just read him, hemi talem say, you me must open a mouth, blow you me talk talk, lo biaf, blow all beginning near, well, you know, save talk talk. Time you look say, fasten, will you stop making inside lo one home, hemi no, you know, straight, hemi stop under lo one abuse. Talk talk from all geta. Talk talk, lo biaf, blow all geta, well, you know, save talk talk. After hemi say, you me must stand up, lo defend them all geta, well, you know, got power. From all you all beginning ni. All parents all get a lot power. That is why all beginning you no save speak out. From all the games you all just all beginning. So all no save talk talk. Bible me tell them say you me do him to must talk talk. Him to must fight. Him to must stand up. Lo biaf lo all get a. Maria he me need him one man or one woman. Lo he me save stand up. Lo biaf blame. Because he me just one beginning where he me adopted. He come inside lo home. Be he me need him support lo. Mami motati, but suppose mami motati to vla ino give him enough support,
Du vlei no me kivi moanem hemi nitim, pe afta du vlei sta tritim hem lo wan fasin we du vlei tegem se hemi wan disablin. Pe lo life blo Maria, Maria hemi sta feeling pain. Maria hemi hurt la heart ble hem. Pa you me ask him se pe for one him today plante lo abuse ya. Hemi hide we hemi no save speak out. Plante time abuse hemi hide from you me ka respect lo be big man blue you me. You want where you stop listen, maybe you stop facing abuse here inside the home. But by you, you think they will same say, from me respect them, big man blow me, me respect them, papa, mama blow me respect them, chief blow me, or me respect them, church leader blow me, or me respect them, money from hemi, big one blow me, hemi got power. So that is why you know, save speak out. You got respect, Lord, be big man blow me. Sometimes you me fright, blow you me, make a family blow me, hemi shame. But you me tell them out, but you me make them shame the family. Sometimes you me think all same say no from him me family business. Business him me blow family. He no need blow by me tell them out. Him me business blow family, no need blow by go outside. Him me stop within no more family. The Bible him me no tell him blow you me hide them no good fashion. No good fashion him me no blow you me hide them. Man, you hide them be Papa God him me stop blow. Micah 6:8, hemi say, no, the Lord has told us what is good, what he requires for us is this, to do what is just to show constant love and to live with humble fellowship with God. But you must make him straight fasting. You must like him all good fasting, all straight fasting. But you must walk about down the face of Papa God. Straight fasting, hemi protect them pikinini. Straight fasting, hemi make them pikinini happy. Straight fasting, hemi no make them pikinini easily with them empty stomach. Pikinini hemi happy, hemi enjoy em life with them family blem. Suppose you one big man or one woman where you been kasem abuse, law, life play you or time you small. Or suppose you one today you start listening, you start control or abuse. Or suppose you one today where you start cause them abuse or you start making fuss in here, but you not realize him that him me want abuse. Today me want that I tell you me today that Papa God him me no treat him you me or some old man nothing. Papa God him me no look you me or some old man nothing lo wolia. God him me look lo you me and God him me save that time hard play you him me broke him me always stop close up play you. Mr. Kamlo end blo concludum small presentation blo yumi. Mi like blo putum one more text is tap blo help me mi tu lo Isaiah chapter 41 verse 10. Emi se. You no mas fright. Hemi stop with him yumi tu. Yumi tu no need blo yumi tu fright. Hemi stop with him yumi tu. Pa hemi never forsake him yumi tu. Pa hemi give him power. Mo pa hemi help him yumi tu. So do they Mr. encourage him yumi? You know, feel downhearted. You know, feel that you stop, you want. You know, feel that you are alone. But today, Papa God, he me stop, he me give him power, lo you me do. Suppose you think, say, me want today, where me stop cause him abuse, or me stop make him abuse, yeah, lol, beginning in me inside lo home, or beginning inside lo community, or beginning inside lo church family. Today, Papa God, he me tell us, me, but me give him power, lo you. You know, fright, you know, give up. But me start with him, you, but me help him, you. Blo me give him you power, blo you save. Look out them good old beginning. You me everyone, you me got work, blo make him lo homes, blo you me lo community, lo society, blo you me look out them good old beginning. After you me listen, lo beginning, time only cry. Time beginning, share them tears, you mean him say, him need him support, him need him help. And by you me stop, blo you me save, meet him all need, blo beginning. You may talk about them. Talk about them. Time you look, say one beginning, you must face them abuse inside the home or the community or the church. You may must talk out. Talk about. Tell them out. Blow by you may stop them facing blow abuse inside the community or families. Blow you me. James 4:17, blow for our closing. Hemi talem says, so then if we do not do the good we know we should do, we are guilty of sin. Suppose you want today, you naya you can blow find him out that abuse him you want fasting where you no good. And suppose one man is have a good fasting,
pe ino mekem kutfla fasinia, hemi sin. So suppose you, maybe before you know save, you stop treating beginning nilo one fasin where you think say hemi all right, pe today you can find him out say fasinia hemi one abuse. After you must make him, you must change him fasinia, but you make him good. Good for fasin. But suppose you serve as a fascinate no good, but you still continue to make him. Emi one sin. Suppose you serve a fascin way good, but you make him, but after you know one they make him. Emi one sin. Amen. I am lo end blow session blue you me to today. Me believe say today you listen, you learn him one or two something inside there. Where me serve help him you, you grab him. By him serve help him you, but you look out them good all beginning. From time where you me protect them all beginning, you me start protect them. Future blow Vanuatu. I think I'm an amo and become close. Me believe Papa God by me helping me to lo small session. Yeah, before you me to finish, me invite them you close them high. You me to make them one closing prayer. To pray, dear Papa, lo heaven, Papa, thank you where you serve protect them all beginning. Mo thank you where heart blue you have me blow. You look out them good all beginning. And you stop teaching me vla one lesson that kingdom blow heaven. Suppose me vla you want them enter them kingdom, but me vla must come down all same all beginning. And today me vla learn them about them all treatment or fasting when me vla should make them all beginning. Me pray from all families will listen today. Only stop face them challenge lo all beginning inside lo home papa. 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Only look save. Good for fasting, blow me vla save perform him inside lol homes, blow me vla, more inside lol communities, blow me vla, more inside los nice vla Vanuatu, blow me vla. Papa, you heal him all get away, only feeling pain today. You help him all get away, only weak, blow he stand up strong, more you blow he save make him all straight fasting. Thank you, Father, me vla, praise him you from wonderful work where you stop making me good to Thomas lo life, blow me vla. Me fly stop giving back all get up praise. Glory Mohana I come back the holy throne for you. In Jesus' name, me fly pray. Amen.

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0: 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Long time long launching minister long trade mo commerce Samson Emiria FM pakeken commitment long government long tourism mo aviation also to fly important sector long drive economy. Minister Samson emitalem se flight between Christchurch mo port fila pa emi benefiting pikuan tourism mo trade sector mo secure livelihood long on local. Free visa long on ni for not 2 times only call long Australia emi no stop inside long nakamala agreement. Ting long people long for not Elizabeth travel visa free ko long Australia emi 1 long all main ting. We found out we've been pushed from time talk talk long agreement here in start. Emi ko kasemo an level we Prime Minister Chotam na pate mi talem se emi wan consent long Australia emi mas allow him long found out emi sabi sign him agreement here. Pe time to full country sign him agreement here long week ya. Visa free long all people long found out long call long Australia emi no stop inside. Prime Minister Chotam na pate emi confirm him se no matter we found out emi no win him ting ting ya. Cut something ting stop long help him travel long people long found out iko long Australia.
1: Me. Fully aware that full up with me, only want them study whether you got any visa waiver agreement. Me and me one of the thing, not only with me, also Vanuatu, where me one long time caller, thinking every Pacific Island country. But with this agreement, by Kathmandu, Australia, by me sit down with them, Kathmandu, you mean, look, ask to. When I'm now having better arrangement, looks like we'll get a visa. What if I have a grant and visa on arrival? Then we have a, that then no one is something, but we continue to push. We'll find them on them now better arrangements where only Vanuatu is have a call in Australia. And thinking at the moment, you must have looked low one visa upon arrival. Emi sabi given access lo olgeta ni Vanuatu.
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3: 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Conservation hemi then you also one community you cut on conservation area hemi benefiting you mole same time hemi benefiting government mole same time too hemi benefiting region blow you me or globally blow think things hemi help blow fight against some climate change impacts.
2: Mrs. Stavu hemi state hemi se life plongol man Vanuatu depend longol natural resource plong country from hemi a people you must look out them or manage them good all get a natural resource plong hem. From me one good flower road plong protect them all conservation area long country.
3: Across the country you make at 22 areas where you registered with them one of the government through the Department of Environment, the law of environment. More you can plan the number of areas for you me where all chiefs for you me no more list up management. I mean, strength for all chiefs for you me across the country. From by time talk about conservation, I mean, one new concept. I mean, one concept where I stop long time finish. All bubu blow you me only been start practicing finish. You someone na mele or follow custom. And so time where a number of resources for you me start content. You me time government, I mean, start talk about conservation areas. Hemi one way where hemi stop finish all communities. All stop look bakiken lo fashionable lo strengthen them all conservation areas across the countries.
2: And besides, hemi one national plan blong Vanuatu blong make sure say all role mo all commitment blong UN Convention on Biological Diversity all come long practice. Hemi give him road blong protect them, conserve them, manage them good. Biodiversity blong country blong benefit blong all people teremo all future generation.
0: Minister Plong Internal Affairs Andruna Patemitalem se Pacific Region of Australia to all stop work to get a finish. Plong face and people threat plong illegal drugs mo transnational crime long region. E may come after we concern is stop command up long all get a report plong drug trafficking network long all get a Pacific country. Minister Napatitalem long PBDC News after long one question long role plong Australia long support them Pacific Region. Say Australia may been all them all get a ILFL meeting. What am I going to Pacific leaders? Long look, long support, more cooperation.
4: Only been organized, and only invite them some non officials, only go, only talk. But also, my right little, I'm Mr. Kamuan concern with Pacific region. Everyone only share them, same concerns. And so, even got a meeting earlier when we were even call officials and receive me with them, Commissioner of Police, only been attended. Where every Pacific Island country, so only come low, recognize them, or know them say, is the Kamuan issue low Pacific region. And so, everyone, including Australia and New Zealand, you must work together. You may coordinate them all efforts for you, and also you may share all resources for you, and you work together to make them sure that Pacific and we remain free from all kind of transnational criminal activities. Also,
0: and we tell them, say, the Pacific Island country, only a Griffinis, say, only must work together along fallen drug trafficking, organized crime, Molketa emerging security threat. Long semak efforti afana tu pa emiolem first efa national summit long port security more preparedness long next week long port filler.
5: So emi important say you be afana tu emi must prepare to deal with them all port security issues, and you want them really emi want time where you may talk about all facts where stop lo front blimi lo same reality lo one emna you may stop with them currently. And one and I may start looking overseas or around the region. And one and I may need to make him deal with them issue. Also, one matter, blow priority, blow me. So, I mean, very important. Play organize, feel say, you may organize him, blow just before independence, blow me, blow at least, blow people, blow not only feel him say, so we go celebrate them independence. This year, we have that yes, you may get one something in place, but you may deal with them all issues, will come all threats, you may love and what.
0: More news long written, he got frights a military row row long Papua, by he co and up after we all militants long west Papua, he claimed one pilot long America, where we fly long one small plane, he go long remote airstrip long island Papua province. National Liberation Army from West Papua me claims he'll get now liquidated Nicholas Koselin after we me land long small aircraft long remote district long Yau Ukino Regency long test a week. Koselin me chess fly 7% no more equal long Yau Ukimo long small plane where me plong Indonesian airline. All militants are only ponem plane too. West Papuan Liberation Army me been stop one more foreigner finish plong no mass fly equal long Richenia suppose all stop walk with them Indonesian military. News plong sports for Natu Rugby Union emi 5M Park Rugby School competition after we been stop plong some time. Mikat more report with them Adel Willy.
6: Three 5-man plong program may come back after we been stop long small time. With them hemi looking for Natu Rugby Union run them long EAA first edition plong school rugby sevens festival competition we happen today lo start. For school where it taken part long competition ya Hemia Malapua College about the school Central School Molisela. FBTC Sports is up long start today more witness simul school ya likolong action. Yes! We to Sela Kathy where Hemi one teacher long about to Hemi point them out second sports activity or semi Hemi help them to learning long all student.
7: Okay, thank you. Most of the students will play rugby. Most of the first time they play rugby. Only when you ask them to play, everyone full of interest will come. Now, sport rugby, teaching all students how to be disciplined, teaching all kita all different aspects of life to help them all kita. So full up only time lo training and you look lo game today first game only not play good to us, but then second game na only current feeling lo rugby.
6: One rep blong wolo shene rugby hemi stop long port fila mo hemi happy blong look say kat plan the coach oli tena blong coaching course we tuvla ikam ranem moli officiating to game plot today.
8: We've had good numbers at the courses and I've been doing world rugby courses, so these are courses that are globally recognised, you know, across the world. So we've had good turnouts and yeah, they're equal to any coaches anywhere, which is good. They're enthusiastic, they want to learn. So, yeah, they've been very good.
6: Hemi one day festival, we in fall frame together, all get the under 18 girls, more all get the boys, long four fella school, where we part long hem. One student, where we part long festival, yeah, hemi happy, se weta, hemi never play rugby before, but hemi got opportunity, long learn him through long one day festival, yeah.
9: So, hemi food, even though you me can buy, you me full up new player, but once I mean to say, hemi save help you me no school, believe me, only events have selected me to play overseas. Oh, so you know, save got a scholarship in school, but I got a scholarship or rugby too, so I go out there.
6: Hemi one day festival, we run through long morning, custom long afternoon. Aten Willy, VPTC Sports.
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1: FBTC News Plong Week, with emi Thompson Marango. Land Act or Low Plong Crown, emi benefiting Pikuan now, or lease on a pitimol custom land owner. Director General Plong Ministry Plong Lands William Nasak emi mekem tok tok ya long time plong public hearing with em committee plong economy mo foreign policies long week ya
2: when ministry plong lands Mr. Manager maybe manager all got the lease registration titles but plan the look of the benefit by me talam straight lo beses emi plong benefiting mo by me talam also me emi plong benefit of you me all got the man come where you Mr. Plong one different place and emi no from up too much right blow with the land land owner
1: tichina sakemitalem se situation we land owner only no benefit cut long crown long olketa emi stop also me start long 1980 finish
2: when ministry blow lands Mr. Manager maybe manager all got the lease registration titles but blended look at the benefit by me talam straight lo beses emi blow benefiting by me talam also me I'm able to benefit from you, you'll get the man come. Where you missed out one different place. And I'm going to cover up too much right below the land land owner.
1: Nasak, I'm going to talk about two all alienated land, or crown when a man, if you use them, Kasem long 1980, mo only suit copac long custom land owner. I'm saying, I'm going to suit cut all crown olsem from everyone is suit copac finish long and long custom land owner finish. Ikat some place where mi hat plong final street land owner.
2: I mean through planted log the alienated land at Amoli Kamchat and one CB no identify among the lands. Planted log the investors plum you take him advantage slim or the only caramel the titles plow crown. And Amoli caramel titles plow ground most of the times from him he disputed. Minister blow lands him now hemi cat on some lesser. Let me act out some lesson for you, minus I identify him land, owner.
1: Plong atresem sam long issue plong crown ya, ikat sam amendment we ministry plong land istap work long emnaya, plong megem se all custom land owner ol savi benefit more long ol crown plong ol keta. 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Consigne mi kam andap, especially with the Kaufman mapai mi still kohet plong signem wanara agreement we pay mi kat with them China we listen out them namele agreement with them mi prime minister chotam napat long one press conference that italem sen nakamal agreement we mi signem prime minister ben fanatu plong signem namele agreement with them China
3: council em already given me mandate law signem namele agreement and doctor kyami make me very clear law Kolkata law Australia prime minister of Australia and even to the extent that after law signing by me publishing namely agreement to
1: emi tok tok long prime minister chotam napat one local expert long political governance mo international relations italem sen nakamala agreement we sign finish between Australia mo fano to emi stop also one continuous development partnership we stop finish long one interview tok tok rekwa niptik emi talem long FBTC news se emi one development framework under long fano to Australia joint development cooperation we emi refute every year pe wat emi nifla nem long emi karem public attention
4: recently mi haram oil crisis long Middle East on geopolitics we emi affect them full up long just more countries more even all developed countries. So it makes all country only thinking lo how lo yelafetem framework lo hemi comprehensive enough lo coverable development priorities play you me. So hemene you me I think name no nakamali no we make me become an issue lo you me lo Vanuatu and also for them all geopolitical issues play me lo cyber security and I make me become one biggest focus.
1: Tokta niptike mitalem se content plong agreement ya, emi suit folemol priority plong national sustainable development plan mo security plan. LMS producer cooperative plong pot olri long santo imegem face afes plong taro iko long pack house. Mo report with emranita fiti.
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6: I set them up all, especially all people, all farmers were only established under long cooperative to register as a producer co-op. 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
5: After we pack house, we open long last manis, long week here, LMS producers cop long potolri, and my first one, long salem taro ikam long hem. I got all processing work inside long pack house, long cleaning ku taro, mo putu mol package morere, long putu mikolong container, long export. Out long 3 ton harvest, we found out the pair of standard and select them all best one, where I meet him requirement long export, we kasem 1.6 ton. Ranita Viti, FBC News, Lukenville.
1: 4% long fauna to only stop recover after Welly Kasem successful pacemaker operation long National Hospital. Important operation here one visiting team long Pacific Island pacemaker service long New Zealand now only make him more give him free special treatment with fauna to eminocat service here yet. SN check, you got more report.
8: 3 man more 1 woman we at lol get a stop pitch low to mass pacemaker or 1 M we all money stop column se patri lo at is available at blue walk normal packing. Lo iaia, 4% dolikasem nifla pacemaker, 3 oli come out lo Vanuatu National Hospital, mo 1 come out lo Northern Provincial Hospital. Lo same time, time a dui megem follow up, mo checkem all pacemaker, plo narfla patient, weli pin kasem treatment lo mission before. Kal Koli, italem se patri plo pacemaker, is have a work asem around 10 years.
9: He will get access to the patients, via a small incision. Just by their shoulder, and then we get access to the veins that connect to the heart. And we put 2 leads down the veins into the heart, and then we connect that lead to a pacemaker, which is like a little battery which sits just below the skin. People will turn up here to clinic at times in complete heart block, so it's a fairly serious heart condition where they could potentially die. Without having these pacemakers implanted. There is also patients who may turn up with ventricular tachycardia, so that's a life-threatening arrhythmia where we can implant a defibrillator, so that could provide a shock to them if they go into that life-threatening arrhythmia.
8: Emi one important service lo Vanuatu, pe emi open em 2 question lo weta em by Vanuatu is have provide them kind treatment lo Vanuatu National Hospital. Misenia is tap come every year, mol patient only must wait kasem next visit, where emi 1 year time blo kasem service. From emi implant the patient, only wait lo visiting team blo kasem treatment.
10: Yeah, lo Vanuatu, you mean as have provide them service lo pesa from no more say you mean no kata one doctor blow heart as we been mention in Finesa, one who have been school, especially blow kamo 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
5: Emi first time we la protriol semi piltong Salma province plong strengthenem water quality monitoring mo standard plong drinking water. Minister plong lands Rick Timako Mahe italem se pilting ya pambay help pikwan plong make him sure se ikat safe mo clean water long country.
12: Though any small, but emi represent one important role inside the society plong manage quality water plong key informing you me when I'm standard to water you supplement say any safe or no. And here is very important law and government one such infrastructure plus have informed people blame law when they will stop in contact of body law.
5: MCI cut one la protri finish long port fila, paying damage long cyclone mo earthquake, in make department long water resource, eating thing, plong can build him long look and feel we cut all future plan long hem is stop finish.
12: You been cut one start to spend two and you be say you start relocating all machineries maybe from no more you miss have say you must have demolished now, play me rebuild new one and beg I mean design them, but you got one bigger one, I miss the villa, lo you make a ball walk, lo you meet lo villa and lo look after all branch play you mean. You call south, you come a little bit to central, and of course you want to say yeah, and take them up to central and you not no manage quality water lol community please blow noise. Informable very, very important.
5: Mr. Erickson Sami, Director Plong Department Bung Water, Italem Long Tok Tok Plong Hem, say ikat pick fla walk, we building ya Bombay Mekem, Plong people ikat access long clean mo safe water.
13: Facility here will support water testing for institutional water supply. That's including water within our health facilities, our schools facilities, our education facilities around Vanuatu.
5: Mani blong building ya ikam long New Zealand Kafman trulong ministry blong foreign affairs mo trades o MFAT we emi one amount blong over long 11 million vatu. Ranita Fiti, VPTC News, Lukenville.
1: All Pacific people will stop come one important power blong economy blong northern part blong Queensland, Australia. Wote emi a Kafman Council blong Australia emi recognize em community ya wote em all Pacific as celebration we stop taking place every year. Tiffany Baldwin, I've been attending the event here.
14: Somewhere between 300 man mo woman including all Australian South Sea Islander or palm worker more local resident oligam together long number 2 Pacific celebration long Innisfail long celebrate link between all Pacific Islander festival in a semot no more how Pacific community stop holding that custom long altogether the contribution long altogether long all industry all sem agriculture will not flop business long North Queensland. Queensland Senator Nita Green idalem Pacific worker, especially long palm scheme, it make one important work plong support them economy plong region.
15: The contributions that particularly palm workers make to our local economy, but also just the very deep connection that we have here in far north Queensland with our Pacific region. We are the gateway to the Pacific.
14: Festival ain't not just about work, hemi one time to plong all community, only come together plong serum custom, mulanem long all narfla Pacific Islander, rich culture. History, my identity, plong all gather. Local resident Juan Yefaele, italem se diversity plong all Pacific community long Innisfail. Hemi want something we make him town ya hemi special.
16: Being raised in Sydney, don't really get to see much of that. There's a lot more violent where I was growing up, but up here it's pretty chill. Everyone's really nice. We all get to talk to each other about each other's cultures. Get to see, like, for instance, Kiribati. I got to see them dance tonight. Never seen their dance culture at all.
14: long same time all Australian South Sea Islander oli yusum celebration ya plong meke mo liang fla oli no foketem history tian part one way pubu plong hemi come out long South Tana long Vanuatu italem se hemi one way plong give him history ya hemi life.
17: We do have a lot of stuff from Vanuatu here, but it also the flag represents many of the islands were part of that blackbirding time, and yeah, so this is about sharing that information and getting it out there and keeping the history alive for our younger generations.
14: Now your connection with the Pacific is to grow with them one new generation plong all Pacific Walker under Long Palm Scheme. Fiji Palm Walker inoken Drew idalem se festival e megem hemi film se hemi one part plong one big flock Pacific family long Australia.
18: Fiji has given the opportunity to present Seu Sevu or a welcome traditional ceremony for presenting to the guests. But yeah, we are so blessed today, and I'm the one who present the cover from there.
14: Start long all Australian South Sea Islander descendants, Kasemol Palm Walker, Pacific community in Holem type no more culture plong all gather, will start making one important contribution long economy, social life plong far North Queensland. Tiffany Baldwin, VPTC News.
1: Planting plong over 200 mangrove trees taking place long week up long commemorate World Environment Day, more same time preparation towards Pacific Innovation Forum plong climate environment. We meet again place too long week here. Lotian Willin, I got more report.
19: Planting plong all mangrove tree a holy taken place long era kor lakun plong makem sure silong future by gonji new plong kat mangrove long place ya. Ovisa long environment rondex mongoro hemitalem se program ya. You look him service people ikat concern long environment.
20: You look him people only kat concern long environment. And for this reason, I mean, you look him when we have a look this year. Number of my mangrove where team only planning blow today, have me 200 and around 200 mangrove where only planning finish look this year. So, I mean, you want to follow up to us. Suppose a community, I mean, look at them to all mangrove by only pro come up while you come up this year.
19: Senior lecturer, PNG University of Technology, Dr. Ding Nuk Sigak, wehemi kam long country, especially from event long week, hemi talem se program, pahemi help him give him idea long all students relate with them climate change.
21: Climate resilience or adaptation to the climate inbreak, especially in Pacific communities, there's the cyclones or the disasters like flood. Something like that need to be discussed how Pacific community can be resilient. If it is like for example in engineering, if it is like for like grids or culvert design or power pylons, you know, those things need to be climate resilient. Construction or if the engineering taking initiative in construction, at least they have to make it become a climate resilient.
19: One long-time resident where me live long Eragor Bridge long over 30 years. Hemi talem one hemi stop look long community long him.
22: But I mean, stop look about for them not to look say that full up only got them. Or say, the only time come one hemi sell, hemi sell them crown, the side sell the water. Police start got them for the environment. Or say, not to look. Akan mesti melukol crop luna tungtung yang minum muka mulai sempivo. Sampai falau lista golol saya cek, mesti so, dalam thank you Thomas lo, government, fashion shape lo, industry we kena kambat lem, lo kau kare mau mana aktifin.
19: He got all representative students plong NUV, USP, mall nata Pacific region where he taken part long activity plong tea, where he mangrove planting, site sea cleanup campaign, most site visit to Port Vila compost facility. Lodian Wellin, VBDC News.
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0: Acting Director Long Ministry Plong Health, Dr. Santos Wari Hemitalemse, with implante kind sick we affect them all beginning today. 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More initiative, he belong educate them all student long LT Kakai. Personal hygiene, physical activity, moha only survey lookout good body plong all get up, long no kasem skin disease.
2: We started one pilot essential package from health services, low school. Or school health, we don't send, it must take place every year. Plong we started monitoring or tracking food on board. Or two, addressable challenges from health, plong beginning. You may make them one package from, you may must try and find them or best options, long how, plong addressing health, low schools. Long ways where you don't disturb them too much learning time, but also students only still serving receiving them school of them one key healthy setting from government.
3: Rightly keeps.
0: Principal Education Officer Long Sanma Thompson Wari Paul, Emitalem Seoul School, he must promote and plant the local kakai, must stop him all kakai blong store.
23: And then exactly, we look say, law on schools, maybe, is a continued transaction on sweet drinks. Where you have a policy, have you made finish stuff? We will also allow them for sweet things inside those schools. So we want them to say, no, whatever we want them to look from, not the one, as of today onward, is that no selling of sweets inside those schools, no drinking of juice, we have lemons, we need to even the day at least, as of today onward. And we want them to look at me at school also. But we have to stop them, but we start with the direction of the principals, for our teachers, maybe help them, maybe help them continue the UV. When them write the time, look by me the time, not only Okata will start no home, but no matter who will start the school, you be trying to give him on parents' time, don't be pray UV, don't imagine, maybe that will be a healthy future.
0: Mr. Wari Paul Emitalem says Sanma Education he appointed Tata Presbyterian School Mo Natawat Junior Secondary School from him is Tablong Center Blong East with him South Long Santo Longol Nara School Isavekat Access Longol Service. Health program ya by him help multi-teacher ma principal isave health statue blow one picking inside long school through long one booklet where him my health passport. Long 3 days program ya he got clinical service, sport activity, more awareness program. Launching long program ya he missed up yesterday long Natawa Junior Secondary School, more semak program ya he missed up long Tata School long next week. Sabrina Fro Paravo, FPTC News, Lukenville.
1: Inokat 1 man community or organization yet, emi register em name na kamal long office plong intellectual property. Pe office ita lem sepai maskaram tingting plong malfatu mauri sapos ikat anyone iwan de register em. More report with em lotian welin.
19: Prime Minister Jotham Napat hemiko sign and finish long week ya nakamal agreement with the Australian counterpart plong him Anthony Albanese peta empa hemikasem pak long country big flan nakamal plong country malfatu mauri hemino clad from Nemia. PFBDC News semi check with them office plong intellectual property office compliance officer Hariapung hemitalem se inokat 1 man community organization hemirichisrem Nemia yet.
24: In regards to Tok and Nakamal is the Amy Fulton and Tanitlo, one will express in local culture. So you need me that all different laws when you protect them intellectual property of Vanuatu. After you got one and two, will you one law when we protect them, expression local culture, we need traditional knowledge. So they meet up with Nakamal, Nakamal is full down underneath lawyer now.
19: Confirmation may come out after we President Blong Malfatu Mauri, Council Blongul Chief Paul Ravun, him give him consent Blong him from Nemia, we Kavmani Yusum, Long Agreement, Blong Vanuatu, with them Australia. Hemi bin make him concern ya, Hamas manis finish before signing Blong Agreement, pay me talem selino karem one respond, Long Kavman.
25: Nakamal agreement we himiram kapan pe ko signem himen dispute agreement obay mi ko sign but mi concern lo name nakamal se emi mas consult lo top level handap kam lo member of national executive lo government kam lo leader of opposition ikam lo chief all church leaders, all women leaders, all youth, all beginning to Nakamala Grimania, emerging every year, lo Republic of Vanuatu.
19: Mr. Abong emitalem se now ya we stop. Anyone we think se hemi own him talk to him. Hemi save ko apply from long name ya. Pe hemi se from se name ya hemi fall down long one category plong kalja. Mr. Abong ise en plong te. Pali mas go back plong ask him ting ting plong malfa to Maori from name ya.
24: And one way by obvious and make him any by me seeking advice plong malfa to Maori. Malfa to Maori Council of Chiefs. And after we usually receive advice, possibly confirm, only verify my ownership, lo talk to the nakamal, then one way, but obviously we make them any issue one certificate, lo registration, lo recognize them, whoever we any own them, talk to the nakamal.
19: No matter long him signing plong agreement, yeah, we call him nakamal, he take him place finish yesterday. One statement plong Ovis plong Prime Minister. He tell him say just some name him from how we agreement. Pahemi walk, pahemi reflect him fashion long nakamal. Lodian, well in VPDC News.
1: Kafman plong Vanuatu mi and them offer two new vola multi-purpose evacuation center long Port Vila. 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Evacuation center ya to fly stop plong freshwater mo 1 M stop plong seaside community. SN check, I got more report.
8: People of Fresuda community holy welcome em opening the new fly evacuation center with them custom Tanis acting prime minister mo same time minister for climate change honorable Ralph Rekenvanu em now me obviously open em building.
3: In one of the management of building you must maintain a most standard we look today. 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And the time of the disaster, you become on someone. Top standard evacuation center where you will be safely.
8: Well, evacuation center ya ikasem funding lo Asian Development Bank and lo Greater Port Vila Urban Resilience Project mo China Civil Engineering Construction Corporation now hemi building. Minister of Internal Affairs Honorable Andrew Solomon Nabuat with him acting Prime Minister Honorable Ralph Rekenvanu to fly lead him official handover ceremony. Minister Nabuat emitalem siol center ya ino just emergency building no mo peoli ol important public asset plus strengthening disaster prevention. Preparedness mo give him safe place for all people time disaster in Kasem country.
3: Especially all elderly, women and children in Pusatraha, Karamol Kata, Transport, Mulgata, Rara, Mulbao, the city blame to look out safe place. Everyone have work. But the day everyone have done a blame is a story and have a change. Can we change from say now here you can one center where we close up? But if nobody will look out the transport or is a transport the meeting, look out the place. If we got one center, it's not inside your community to anywhere. All families maybe only some got access to him, especially the time long emergency or disaster.
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8: Minister Nabuat emitalem tu se kaf manista blugluk blo fine mo sabot blo building some Narfla evacuation center lo Narfla area lo Port Vila. Esense VPDC News.
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0: Hello, mo welcome back again long program blo custom mo culture today long night. Mo any place where you stop listening come to him long today long night. Me hope say remember you have a person one good for the weekend blo custom mo culture. Okay, good night, lo. Yemi bagen lo program lo custom or culture lo today lo night. And the last program, you've been harem some field work up lo old man. Or what I've been talk about one workshop yeah, we 2 weeks workshop we one what to cultural center hemi host them lo old field work up lo hem we only come all about lo island. And topic lo this year where you harem only talk about lo last program hemi. Custom fashion blow make him current. Today night, me glad blow cut Morisco Paddock, where he coordinate them workshop, blow old man, more two, low side, blow old woman, he got Evelyn Bulagi, blow Tuvala, or some Tuvala, look at them workshop, yeah, low side, blow old man, more old woman. Morris, man, by me, want them talk with them, you first time, blow me to look through, blow. One way if I've been going through law 2 weeks here. Workshop here, we only call them topic blem, only call them custom fashion blow look at them or custom fashion blow make them current. How important are topic here? And then lesson law one way all field worker only been talk about. You have to pick out some important points or maybe some challenge we stuff you may got low fashion blow make them custom fashion blow make them current.
1: Thank you, Ambong. Yes, good night, Pagan Loyumi, everyone. Yes, lo workshop lo all man feel walk away, which is up finish me also. We Ambong me right little topic me about custom fashion blow make them current and how to all report lo get away living give him a look also. Say all man only focus more lo. Custom fashion blo make current especially low one only set them focus blo kata mi go to watch crops ya yam from yam now only talem se hemi one very important kakai low custom blo yumi lo vanuatu and lo sem we full up long language blo yumi round lo vanuatu tem we only name yam. I mean, say only nemblo ya me mi olsem emi kam olsem nemblo ya. One ya emiana oli nemem se nemble me mi kam ya miana. Yes. So lo discussion blol kata out lo la wanam report blol kata full up lo all highland. 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And lo some lo nara place yam is that lo loose some lo nara highland only focus more lo taro than lo yam but majority lo place round lo Vanuatu only focus more lo yam so lo topic lo yaya we me about custom karen yes full up custom karen you me only stop also mol save lo kata stop with a mol man and some practice lo kata no mana we stop change. All practice will stop change means some law all man only plan in a mufolem seasonal plan we only stop make them. Some law all plan only switch me from say idea or thinking blow market me come inside. In me game say only no more focus blow follow all traditional calendar blow plan him blow make them current. Be only chase plan follow all method blow planting blow make them say only save avestem kakayaria blow save market them. Hemena we mikosem some changes lo custom current, but idea or thinking behind lo custom current, full up full up lailan round of another only still holem tight survey is tap yet work plan no more mo activity will stop performing lo karena stop change stop switch big one. Thank you ambong.
0: So base lo talk we you tell them also most lo kata only magam talk kuta lo side lo yam and one am now look for you lo how we all kata only present them talk you look say ikat wari lo fashionnya say suppose one day you may lose some custom fashion blow make him current or one of now expressing blow kata lo discussion way come out.
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0: So how now only pasem all sabia. Iko lo all generation lo tedi ikat one way or is tap makem or is tap talam no same by custom passing blood makem karem you know sabe lose by how now by me maintain them by stop all time.
1: Thank you yes lo question blo pasemon na sabe blo custom karen na semi emi come up mi vle butum tulo one question blo kata blo litram makem research element full one what every field wakay li kam 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you must start them take them time where emi pony come emi follow them custom I think amasa suppose 1 month is finished or 1 month is pass blow pig nini you must carry me colo karen blow him emi familiarize him with them karen with them all bulls all sing sing blow over pitching nature way win or one em blow make sure say time where Mr. Pikwani come be him stop colo karen and time we colo karen now emi look one em with papa mo mama he make him lo traditional fashion blow plan. Then by lo place now we mi save lanem save ya stop. So only sim say lo full up lo place only say time we mama start cut pignini gambe by must start protecting mul pignini and now lo current. So lo save lo pasem one save lo current ni colo pignini mi. Only pasem on lo pignini lo current no more. Only no teaching mul kata pignini look no more one we papa mama emi make him then emi take him up lo place now.
0: Okay, so you look at him all field work up lo you mean lo last workshop lo kata or he got confidence say by fascinating blo make him current lo custom pam bay hemi hemi stop live all time one of now look blo all kada also by mitalem se yumi kat one competition ya also lo said lo how you make him custom current lo yumi are your new for technology only gam you think say only no worry say pam bay new for technology sabe kaprama pa custom fashion blow you me make him current lo future
1: thank you yes lo question ya e mi vlei bin aske mol question ya lol kata or sem se mi vlei bin aske mol question ya lol kata e mi one challenge to lol kata from no mo se wote mol technology o wote 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
1: Okay, good, Maurice. Thank you very much for come story and lo workshop lo Orman Bill Walker lo said lo custom fashion lo make him current. Now we are way old Bill Walker lo go stab lo Island Venice my example lo stab lo Senegal lo day night. One him now you expect him walk up lo make him. Now we are will go back lo Island after lo workshop next year my doctor will come back so any doctor where you want them give him lo the. Or you come up with them, or you prepare with them, come back to the next workshop.
0: I think for the question, last question, you've been asking, blow pass a monting thing, blow on a custom survey. I think lo topic, blow next year, blow get that to me, custom fashion, blow look out them or teach him respect, blow one big nini. So, topic, yeah, by. Hemi emi link him topic em ablo yaya with him em ablo next year. Hemi blo big so no more say, how now you stop teaching one big nini? Lo custom blue, lo custom fashion blem. As from us, say, idea or topic emi come up from no more say, you be look say, cut full up activities, stop coronaya with them all big nini blue yumi. That's why you may come up lo question. So, all feel walk away is establishing, me save say, by full up, you must make a mold research, blolgata. And work blow one field worker also when we tell him, hemi no one chief. Hemi save karem one title blow one chief, lo custom one em, be hemi no chief, we hem name take a motority, yes. Work blow field worker, hemi hem now, hemi henchin blow custom blow area blem. Hem now, hemi should work with them, area council blem, or area administrator blem. Blow make sure say, area blow algeta, custom blow algeta, no mas loose. Blow still hold him tight, so. All time Mr. Talem Lol Filwaka say Olfilwaka, you know one chief. Mo you know fight with the one chief. You walk blue me blue, you walk with the one chief, blue you make sure say do all them tight, mo try blue revive him back all custom save with them support blue area council blue you through low area administrator, through low area secretary, through low province blue you blue make sure say custom blue you may me no lose. So suppose when you feel woke Mr. Place in Lominaya. By next year, me hope lo look you've everyone. Mo Mr. Want them putum no more say you've everyone, please make him research blue you la. Me no want them no more say you answer him all question blue you, but lo haunting thing blue you. From time you answer him question, lo haunting thing blue you, time you come give him out, me miss have say you answer him question, yeah, lo haunting thing blue you. So you may give him you 1 year, and me blue you go, you research, you go, you story on with him all vla, you try and find him out, one em lose, from one em lose, one em now you miss have make him. One em now you mean it him blue you miss have a make me come back. Or something now you mean it him blue you come back with him, blue you give him some idea, lo you me local soral send up, you miss have a one em straight now, you miss have a help him you. Blue revive him back custom where you come, you tell him say okay, custom blue me now or fashion blue teach him big nini now, me vle lusumbe. One em now, me vle knit him blue, me vle save make him say custom me. Mi vlei save take him back. True low one em now, or seven now, but cultural send save so time where you me make him all planning blue. All yearly planning, you miss have a say 1 M island, a minute 1 M now, blow him miss have a revive him back to particular custom tannish or custom fashion blue teaching beginning. So, a man of multa small talk talk blow me encourage him you've lol filoga, you've let me make him all research blue you've la must make him good research blue you must participate plan the lol with a mol chief walk one with a mol chief with a mol area council, mol area administrator, mol area secretary. Blow make sure say you me hold him tight custom blue you me stop all time. Thank you too much.
1: Okay, thank you too much, Maurice. Now, yeah, you may harem blow side blown old woman field worker. More Evelyn Bullocky now, hemi stab look at him old woman, low side low works of blow together. Topic hemi semak no more, low side blow custom fashion blow look out him or make him current. Evelyn, low 2 weeks works of blow old woman way even pass no more low. Lo last month is you look full of woman only come lo island blo come lo workshop long all kata now we have a workshop with this so kata we go stop lo

0: island. You run a workshop all the time, you look at them old woman, you suddenly talk about Loyumi or describe him, what them now or importance for topic here, importance for topic here, side for custom fashion for make them current.
1: Importance blow topic here, so you may want them find them out. No, say all woman only still hold them tight custom fashion blow make them current blow before or all want them kind something now or crops we only still hold them tight or same before is up kasem tete mo same you may want them find them out too. Say one them now all roll blow all woman or all man inside blow same blow make them current. So some all men thinking yeah now what you mean been want them find them out lo time lo workshop lo all feel work am all want them all woman no same say all been touched to lo calendar custom calendar we want them time straight now all start lo plan them all start plan them all crops lo keta all start lo prasem current lo yam or current lo taro lehem.
0: So listen lo one way old woman always stop talk about lo workshop one way me stop harem lo Morris lo side lo man or the ten block focus more lo side lo yam lo yam okay we swi lo old woman how now only come only come lo help him old man something way only plan him or some kumala or taro banana low side low current or the everyone he helped together blow make him one current one custom current blow plan him kakai blow together.
1: Thank you. Same time you ask him question is a custom current lo all woman same but firstly by the time say custom current he me blow all man no more all stop make him all woman same only thing but say all starting thing say custom current he me kind way same suppose we lo narabla island blue you mean suppose only kilimpik mo oliko oli maskat one custom current or one something all same be same all woman all keta only talk about mo now same current we same hemi one normal current we all keta we the all man same only save make mo lo place na same all keta only talema work lo all keta se work lo all keta hemi blo only with him crash same Oliko pras tugeta, oli cleanim karen tugeta, ale sometime oli save help him all man blo make him semtikim hol blo iam, or suppose no man hemitikim hol blo keta, oli must make him sop sopale, everyone oli plan tugeta. Narabla something we all woman oli talk about hemilo side blo, all one em kain kakaina, oli plan em mo, so all woman sem oli. Oli no best no more lo iambe oli talk about all narabla kakai tu olsem taro banana komala mo oli talk about tu se all one time straight lo iana oli staplanem yes oli staplanem ol kakai ya yes
0: lo fashion we oli stap talk about custom fashion lo megem karen. Also now where you may got also more or less like one competition where you stop taking place, you may got custom fashion blow make them current and then you may got all new ideas you come where you stop blow side blow you may. Or you know what is him by law future by custom fashion blow make them current by you lose?
1: Also one way old woman only been talk about plan day, him you lose side blow same. New vala something where you may stop or fasting where you may stop adopt them outside it come inside lo country blue you may same example hemikayan we suppose we only make them current same lo agriculture tete only must make them compost or only use some spray blocko spray around them on them current blue olketa blue bebeti no kakai be olketa same say one way. Only one the same only talk about plan day too, hemi. Suppose we you me wanna want them lose some custom fashion blow make them current blow you me must revive them back or something where all bubu blow you me only been used before. Same example now, same old mama only been talk about say only cut some all small red flower we or all kind flower we only must plan them blow current blow make them say all bebet only no go inside blow. Spoil them current blow keta or got some something where only no mas hemi tabu blow only take him before only call Karen from suppose we you may not respect them fascinia for fascinia have been stop before finish come the time all bubble you may must suppose we you may not careful with them same you may not hold them that fascinia but you may lose some custom fascin blow make them Karen blow you may now same some while I'll tell them say example them say suppose we you can buy total you know call Karen or time you can buy all not you know call Karen all na to sem navel nangai wotem natapoa mo time you kolokaren you swim you know putum all perfume or oil or kind something or semena sem se le talem se time you putum you make more something ya mo you kolokaren by all crops play you or kakai play you ba bebe ti kakai yes or by rotten
0: now we are to go back lo island or stop lo village floor kata when I'm not in it, only make him now, yeah. Cause I'm next workshop, or get a well, I decide lo when I'm not me next topic, blow all get a or you will I not decide lo any something yet.
1: Thank you, lo good for the question. Thing you may been decide finish lo one topic where he me custom fashion lo teaching pikinini one something all same so. All woman feel worker suppose where you know how to and topic yeah, from you may be starting but you may not complete him so it could blow you could look man feel worker where him stop call supply you blow him share him topic you to like share him topic blow work together him so men work with balgeta liko bahnaya blow liko stop make him he blow same only must make him one good for la research lo topic where you may give him lol keta mo to same after the workshop time only stop one lol work lol keta will make him same sometime only stop attend them all custom ceremony from report lo iya now same time only come back lo first week lo workshop time only report them only come lo first week only must report them one em now all keta only stop make him ale lo second week now only report them only give him report lo topic so time you go you stop attend them custom activity or custom ceremony, I could you record them more. Min karachem you vla tu blo, you vla make a more so small cultural activity lo all area blo you vla. Work with them community, talk about work lo you all say one, field worker lo community where you represent them more. Nara something, hemi, you all say one field worker, I could lo you talk with them, or you work with them chief lo you, or you work close up with them chief lo village or area blo you.

0: Ana mi lo kolse me mena he mi kamlo en blo program blo yumi lo dede lo nai thank you to mas lo you will use tablation and look at me back and same time and mi lo next Saturday ko ka same time ya mi a bang Thompson look out good lo custom more culture long you
1: custom culture more tradition and mi one program long Vanuatu Cultural Center waste up come out long time all same long every Saturday night.

0: Thank you blo save listening kam lo national broadcast blo radio Vanuatu me glad lo week up lo yumi to stop with them senior statement blo yumi long Vanuatu where me Mr. Sethi John Reken Vanu where me save stop with them yumi lo week up lo celebrate them life mo all get achievement way and me make blo save contribute lo development blo nation ya Vanuatu. Welcome lo Radio Vanuatu, Mr. Reken Vanu. First time, suppose you save take him you go back lo background blo you lo. One am here now, you born lehem. One am island now, you come out lehem. Inside lo province blong Malampa.
1: Thank you very much. Me born lo 1945, lo 1st of April. And me come out lo one small island, and call him Urupif Island. Me grow up lo a system law, traditional way of bring up children, where you come out of bed in the morning, suppose you got something for a car, you guys, suppose now you go, you're free. Law, find anything during the day, law, feed him yourself, you do that. And at the end of the day, you come back to the house, Damian, our parents are living with a car before we sleep. So I grew up law, environment there. You make him know me grow up independent. Me able to manage myself during the day, all day. So formal school go ahead. Me no got desire to go to school at the time. From me trying to find out what's the point of going to school. And then me remember one man, and me tell him, ask him, say, why you no go to school? Now he explains, say, suppose you go to school, but by you got chance to go in the morning or you got a nice meal, then lunch. After lo dinner. So the point of meal and me hit me with the interest. So me start going to school quite late. I think about me about 11 years old or after 10 years old, me to start in school in Urupi Island. School with me start in Urupi Island and me school with church, village school. So me start in place here for a couple of years. And then time early making exams. You have to do exams. So I did my examination and then me pass, me go to one of my district school. I'm a church in a random school. So I got district school where you go from village school to district school. And district school when we go to I'm still our district school. That's a long way from Urupif. So to get there, travel by foot from Place Premifala, take me for like 2 days to catch my own go to district school. And this year you start law full term law first term law holidays. You have to go back home, walk back again 2 days, look at some Malakula, then send him signal legal law island, law party legal law island. So that's the lifestyle where involvement education for me. However, you got SMME 1 term school period law 3 years. So after second year of in district school, I think it looks me pride a little bit, I think. Now the time say, oh, you should do an examination for you with the Malgata 30 years. Suppose you pass, you were supposed to not, but you got 1 more year. So me make an exam with them all 30 years, and me pass. Me pass for local Onesua. When he selected me for Onesua High School. So me started school for me in Onesua High School in 1961. And lo Onesua High School at the time, and me 4 years school. So we started in 1961, 62, 63, 64. And at the end of 64, we appointed me for me prefects in Onesua High School. So in Onesua High School now, we decide lo we want to train for Campasta. And when me too young, me young too much for so well, them say you need got 2 more years before you apply me eligible for lo TTI, for train for Campasta. So what do they do with me? They say, this time here, lo 12 years, yeah. But you go back to our district school, but you teach. And we go back to teach law, and we not train law, become teacher, but we train. We teach law. And we find out all the students, some only same age, or some only older a little bit, but interested too much law. One time we teach him all with that. And then 1 year later, I'm sure I got one opportunity to Papua New Guinea, to me going to send me you go to train the youth for Christian education. So I'm going to Papua New Guinea. 2nd year, we're in Indramia, to train the Papua New Guinea. After we Papua New Guinea, 1966 year, me old enough to only accept me to train the Campasta, TTI, Time Work Training Institute. We train more pastors. So we come to Papua New Guinea, we started school for me to Campasta, 1967.
0: So time where you've been pastor, where place now you've been served him, Mo I kam ka same time where you coincide lo politic. How now you been coincide lo politic after lo involvement ble you with them Presbyterian Church blong Vanuatu?
1: Lo TTI, me trained 3 years. Then church mission me go lo Fiji, lo me train lo Pacific Theological College. There me start 4 years. Me start them train blong me lo work lo as a diploma students. Then me discover that all students time only make degrees. So me and them say, study on a degree level. So only allow me after first year, meet me 3 years more, blow study, blow qualify program, Bachelor of Divinity graduate. So after 1973, me graduate with a Bachelor of Divinity. At that time, me first one, New Hebridean, blow got same degree. Then me come back to a New Hebrides, blow time, church me appointed me, blow me all work, also director, blow Christian education. Localizing position here, where all missionaries, only all until time me come, I localize it, me all them. Start in 1974. Then me, let me become pastor. First of all, me, director of Christian education. Same time, education secretary for church, for work with the government from church time. Church, me under all that education. You got a hand from government. But you need to represent the church, for work with the government, British government, for formal education. So me all work as director of Christian education as well as education secretary for church. And then me all work for 6 years. In 1969, we contest the election. So we contest the election, we win. We represent Malakula and become member of parliament. Then we will establish him first government, lead him country of independence, me minister. Then we will work together with Father Waldalini, also chief minister, me minister of land. And then we will become 1980 now, we will say 1980, on my country independence. So we were the first government to lead the country to the Independence Day.
0: Pastor John Seti Reken Vanu, you meet to stop story and low life for you. All get a walk here, me, all get a walk way. Time you been small, and me been one dream for you, blow make him, how now family, law island, blow you me, law urpif, you been mold them, you more develop them, you ready from all get a position here.
1: I mean, said the way me grow up, law island, and me contribute to making me a self reliant child. Remember, I mean, say you get a law bed no more. You got some little money, you go, you manage them yourself. That kind of lifestyle helped me to be self-reliant. So I think that's the way you ask him question. Me ask him, say, how I grew up, contribute to the person of self-reliance, if you like, motivated me, or triumph, or succeed, or environment. Yeah.
0: Time where you been taking work inside law government, blow you me, time you win them election, more represent them constituency, more people, blow you me, lo Malekula, blow stop lo parliament. All one them role, more responsibility now. You been holem, time where you been stop lo government, more. Talk lo get achievement where you been achieving lo time, yeah.
1: Yes, me stop lo government for 16 years. Well, 16 years here, me minister, 16 years. Deputy Prime Minister for 11 years. Record them in this year. Anyone is have a succeed 11 years deputy prime minister. So me all am first time as minister of land. After that, person where me all am minister of agriculture, Thomas Rubin, Seru, Plo Okaba. Then he got to reshuffle. So minister of agriculture, forestry and fisheries, me added to me. So me got land where me all am first time with them new ministry. Me rename him land and natural resources. So me look out before the ministry, we manage the land, more resource for our country. And it's quite challenging. From time here, and time where people of Vanuatu only want them to get hold of the resource for get away, we win independence. Land, everything before we start land, alienate us. So I have to manage interest for indigenous people, and interest for this nation, and interest for investors. It's not easy. And then after that, we got minister for infrastructure, public works, meteorology, and all that. Me look at them here. Then after that, only appointed me Minister of Home Affairs. So I made internal affairs today. I'm not an American Minister of Home Affairs. So I'm involved with them decentralization, and we build them first infrastructure for a local authority, a local government council. We got 11 local government council at that time. Recently, we celebrated them 7th day, 32 anniversary plan. Me and me put them first foundation for Sheva headquarters of Lopesia. And we build them first administration center for him, Lopesia. Time here, one president for him, and me for Erecor. I think Charlotte County, I think, yes. So, me build them place here. And same time, to me, look where every 11 local government council here, all you need them new administration center for that. So me provide them administration center for every local government council here. If you see PC Mulgata is standard. Except for Lagatoro, Malakunas from Emmy Inheritum Law, Colonial British Administration Law, Isanel from Inheritum Law District Administration Law. But otherwise, the rest will get the same standard. Except Santo. Santo, we work with him, Secretary Latamia and Colonial Law, Okapa. And we tell say, no, me fellow want them say, administration of Santo, and we got two story left. We tell say, me got my new way, me use employee, build more local government administration, same as no more. And we say, no, but me fellow top it up. So, only top it up, and we speak to Santo, you look at quota block it up, local government, Sanma, and me two story. Whereas everyone is same, except like a Toro Munisangel. So, what we mean, Lopez, now, help law. Decentralizing government for Vanuatu. I mean, exciting time. The whole story is a little bit for me.
0: Now, time where you may been stop story and me harem, you with them chief Poilapa, you been stop talk about challenge where you've been facing law, time where you may stop go from independence, from danger, more risk, the life, blue you with them family, blue you make them see you've lay mass, relocate, blow, save, go through law, independence, blue you may talk more law. All get a challenge where you've been facing more than one person. Through all get a work where you've been stop making or same time struggle, blow you me, blow fight from independence, blow you me, blow Vanuatu.
1: Yes, I mean, easy. Thank you, Mary, blow asking question. All same, he got strong opposition by all get a way, you know, want them independence. From the service independence, come independence, people blow Vanuatu, they take them over right, blow get a, in terms of. Random country in terms of resource land, Polgeta. So only feared about potential loss or interest, Polgeta. So only form opposition against independence movement and only target them, Mifalawi leaders. Law Trump, law, Mifalawi sends them. You got all police officers, security police officers, only. Tell them if I say, library if I disabled, danger. So law, during the day, if I walk law, so me walk to church. The long evening, I'll tell them, so you must time with twilight, where, you know, sabe, find him, look for you, you must sneak out with the family blow you. And so, law, Armenia, planting nights, where we must sneak out, take a family blow me, go sleep in Mele. You got one house for Mele Lowe. From Mele, me one community where me support them independence strong. So me fala go sleep Lowe. Next morning, early morning, come back to Lopesia. So that all get our well, suspects, or start watching, look, catch me fala, or in the service, me fala step out. So that's the. So Mele, me one place with Mr. Gardler. I got some. Homes law Vilaya, around Vilaya, me fellas call him. Me remember he got one police, senior police officer by Evira, Dick Calorai, Dick, I think. Let me take a family from me one time. For me, very much blow, come hoist him flight law pressure and wife blow me with him all children. Senior officer, I'll say, come on, hide law house blow me. I'm supposed to know by Lee. So that's the kind of nature we were facing.
0: Talk about law, side law, family, blow you. How now you've been meeting Mrs. Reken Vanu? How am I speaking in now? You to like that, because now you with them all generation where you to like that.
1: Yes, why blow me? I become also a teacher. Blow teaching me for a pastor, and all teachers, well, you train long time with training institute. So I become law 1968. Blow teaching. Me amongst other students, eh? So me fellow stable away. Anyone could fellow teacher, from me train law profession for him. Ali after first year, ali after second year you no finish it. Me fellow decide say when fellow married. So me like him, me too me like him. So me fellow married before me finish law way, me student yet before me finish yeah, from 1969. No, September number 3, 1969, me married Law Island, Urubiv. And I am to got five boys, no, you know, got wills. Everyone, boy, successful in their profession. One of whom is the Minister of Climate Change. And one is now leading the rebuilding of Port Vila after the devastation of earthquake. Nikhil Rwenvana, MMUK, Law Internal Affairs, with the development there. One is Tablo Vila, two is Tablo New Zealand. So everyone only work. We got 14 grandchildren, and at this stage, four great-grandchildren. And it'll give me a lot of happiness. And I'm here to die. I enjoy life. Life is good.
0: Come the same time where you decide to write a book about life, blo, you want him now, and me motivate him, you blo, go back, blo, history, and put me go inside blo, writing.
1: I think what motivates me is firstly, fashion where early came out me long government, long politics. Also, we started with the Vanuatu Party first time. We started with the Vanuatu Party, me giving the best of my ability, effort, to work with the party, to fulfill him vision where party me got. That's when we became deputy prime minister, to party, vice president of Vanuatu Party for 7 years. And then some leaders within the party only look opportunities where independence may bring about. Only one of them said, only come. In a Napoleon system, blow out the father Waldelini as president of the Vanuatu Party, blow Holger Dayali come president. And I tram go, I take father Waldelini, with the Mifala way loyal lamb, also me, Hilda Lini, Calcott, Shemrarua, I put me fellow coach, Supreme Court. Blow Supreme Court, and me out of me blow as member, Mifala blow, as members of the Vanuatu Party. So, loss of our place of Vanuatu Party, Vanuatu Party leaders, or it came to the court. Court now, I decided to be anymore. I remember the Vanuatu Party, I remember using any emblem of Vanuatu Party, or any more involvement with the Vanuatu Party. So that hurt me, that I've given all my best to this party, and only treated me also me. So I go to the NUP, National United Party, Vice President of Father Waldelini. So that I listen. Position blame also me, it hurt me. And we want me disciple, we must expose him. Something we wrong of Vanuatu Party. So how do I do it? I'll write a book about it. So the best book for me, suppose you read him, by find him how party I mean more work also me should work before, and how he hurt me, that only take him action blow out of me. It's not my fault, from Olin like and Father Walter. So from me faithful of Father Walter Lini, from Mr. Minusav, leave him him. Unless all get away, elect me, well, he doesn't really tell him also. But all get in a part of dispute here. All greedy people, no more leadership level. So he said, all right, I'll expose. When we write him one book, or show him, tell him out straight, truth about something. So, book for me, first book for me, lie for me, from village to nation. Question is to ask him here, stop the book here. Let me tell him out. The reason, my one reason, is to tell him out all truth about something which has happened in the law. Spoil him, vision blow me for life, you need to blow me for life, blow me for life, go ahead.
0: One law get a main thing, blow, you may carry independence, so you for life, carry me through him, and me blow, crown, you go back, law, man, please. You been hold him. Portfolio mo ministry lo land lo plan de ye kam kasem dete now ya we you look people li stop salem ground one em now look mo ting blo yo lo plesia
1: yes me look me think so all manly motivated by different values now value of money value of being rich quick value of other something. I make him now only Salem ground ball getter. Me look miss me that me are me no good. And especially I'll play fatty and island blow other place where Mr. Blay Fate all this time. So I see things going on. And here within Port Vila. Me look plenty of people where you ground, only Salem law foreigners where you come inside. And all get only go to Sablo background. We should not go to the background. This is our land. This is our country. So, Mimi, it hurt me to see Nivanuatu become contented for being, taking first place, country player, taking second place. The only place where I'm involved now, government, politics. But suppose you're not careful. Suppose you had to do it, you control me. Why may you lose some parliament here too? So, me thinks that people are motivated by different value at the moment. And it'll be very dangerous. It'll be very dangerous. That means I've been able to work before. Money is not a contributing factor. You know, one million. And me, one of me motivated me well, and me blow country blow you me. From time here, you be stateless. Time here, you be losing every right blow you me. And so this is what we wanted to get back. And we mean winning back blow independence. But me life yet, me look at me. You me relax or something. Suppose you, within my lifetime, you me lose more something. Who knows by next 50 years, this country by me. Go where? People of Vanuatu only must be. You don't need law. You got you motivated by money. You live law crown for you. You live law crown for you. Kakai come out law crown. You don't need to go to store. And in fact, healthier kakai law body for you, you start taking final law crown. You assume thinking for you me. No. So me life yet me look different now, yeah. Sometimes you have to control myself. Said, no good. Said, no, time leave us. You've been leader, time play. In the night, time play the younger leaders. Yes, I accept that. Which also me regret the things going the way they are going now.
0: What I'm thinking, yeah, blow, you me, karem back identity, blow, you me, true law independence. You may look him too, you may sell him passport, blow you me, call a people way, only want them to get an Arfla country. You agree, lo fashion, blow you me, sell him passport, blow you me?
1: I am against it. But you have to remember, passport, I mean, want something very important, something where you may win him, independence. From before, you may not got identity. You may not got passport. Passport, I mean, you'll say identity, blow you. And we got a name for you, every detail for you. So, Nivan want to want that one time, or you know, got something. And you fight for me, we win blow independence. And now, it better right for you, me. Right for you, me. Then we will go to Salem now for making money. Come back to what I've been telling before, you were motivated by money. No, make him, no, you, money, you can't blow me. Same time to me, I'm sorry, I've been some all revenue blow passport. What are we getting? So if we grow up after independence, look out, watch out, me tell them. From suppose you know what future will begin for you. Suppose you must have a solemn passport, you must have a solemn crown, all important identity for you or something. Where are we going? Me no have now why me go. So we feel hurt for look. And we shall all begin playing in the future. Me sorry to my floor, all future generations. So, me no sound by golly girls for them. When I mean me right back, but yes, me stuff. I think me sounds stop the pressure.
0: Thank you to my slow time, blue you senior statesman, Pastor John Setirek and Vanu. Lo save stop with them Vanuatu focus, blo radio Vanuatu lo wiki up, blo you me celebrate them. Life more all get achievement, blo you, or you make them blo contribute or development, blo you me lo Vanuatu. Na blo end them doctor, blo you me too. You me got planned the generation only stop. Now, yeah, all you know, been looking, all get the main thing where you fly, been struggle, blow, take him, you me true, lo independence, come kasem lo today. One em na, bambai, me advice, blow, you call all get a young fella leader, we bambali, take him country, blow, you me, equal of future.
1: I think there has been a gap between me fella, more younger generation, blow, today. So, me come say, young generation, blow, today, you know, got privilege, opportunity. Doctor Shredler, me thank you, Blo. You take me total pressure. But I realize that that's the reality. So because of that, I've written 5 books. And one way, my second edition here, me want to encourage everyone, which is actually got 2,000 baht to law one. Me put them all doctor for me, all vision for me, don't stop pressure. And we need somebody. Anyone we possess him Bukemba, I find him very helpful, useful, and maybe helpful or not, but at least I mean learn of how one of the freedom fighters view Ibrahim. So it's a thing by me Talmud Simeon. He got planned more blood talent from time to time shot. I cannot say everything, but one of them made me end plan or we want him to take an opportunity to marry. Thank you too much. We take him, we talk with him, and take him a chair. We wish him everyone of Vanuatu, Prime Minister, Head of State, Speaker, members of Parliament, all the people of Vanuatu, Mama, Father, young people, children, happy independence anniversary. Me glad to be one of those who won that independence. And we celebrate them, we have too much.

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3: Welcome long Narvala time back again long voice plong Torba province tete wote mimika albi straight long province plong Torba wami all time update you inform you more educate you with them or get the even small development will stop happen inside long province plong Torba. Now long a radio program long voice long Torba province tete papa you to follow up all the process of long added value production we only come long all different islands long Torba province papa you express him heart long all keta mo talk about one name only been showcase him long Torba mini trade show 2026 what department long industry he been host him long motelava in a long time he pass. And also, Baba, I'm to follow up to talk long development of visa, long industry, long Torba, Mr. Chef Wove. More last one, Baba, I'm to follow up talk long MP, long Torres constituency, Honorable John Joseph, who may acknowledge and visit long Prime Minister Chotam Napat, with MDPT Prime Minister Choni Kwanapo, time to like visit him Torba province, long money's way pass. Now, first one, Himika Chef Huove, Torba Provincial Industry of Visa, Baba Himi Tok Long Program, where Department Long Industry, in make him long a trade show where only host them long island long Motalava.
4: 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Lo this event, lo motor lava, yeah. 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Today you must have a look. Coconut soap, one lo all men product where Torba and Mr. Fesem Hatem, especially lo remote areas, sheep and Mr. Ham one time. 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And then I mean one lo product where I mean new lo event today, we got chincha powder, lo lesse. More virgin coconut oil first time only make them low west Vanua Lava. I think throughout the whole event, 2 times now you've been making finish number 3, yeah? And you give him blunt when I'm confidence low farmer, low only come into value addition. From only look, I think main thing behind low value addition, you may earn money them. So value blow one product where Mr. Lo package, hemi mo high with the memo Yerusalem row. So naya, you may look full up all people lomot a lot Torba, only one them come into value addition from only look money behind them. Thank you.
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5: 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So my product coming to Motalawa hemi now hemi powder chinsa. Osem Vanuatu government hemi interest long leptemap economic long hem long country round long Vanuatu. So hemi stop encourage him all local farmers or yumi man Vanuatu lo agriculture setup lo yumi must plant more. I mean plant more ikat fulat then yumi golong value at. Dengan siapa pai yumi no western all crops lo yumi. Osem chinsa, tumari, manioko narulasamnya. So main tingtingnya now. You want them to let them up economic long Vanuatu. Therefore, you must be small farmers, small scale farmers. We must call value at work together long build them up economic law. Province and Vanuatu. Long message from me, Lord Blesha. Every man must work hard long country along one island. Vanuatu hemi one hemi so blessed with them lovely green vegetation. But before people it must change their mindset blow all together. Before all money can say walk and stablo town no more. No, walk and stablo island. Because the first given job since creation is agriculture at the Caribbean of Aden. So therefore people please move, touch him crown. Make him hand blow you hemi toddy and then bye-bye. You may got more products, man. Because everything comes from the ground, not comes from the air. So you, when you flash him, you know African pace. African pace, you come out of the ground. That's why you start me after you. So you touch him ground, you let him make economic long Vanuatu.
3: Next one, you may got also Manuel Etmanle, long Motalava, processor long Cordial Juice Motaro Chips.
4: Okay, thank you so much for the BDC. Today, I'm going to showcase for you the money. 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I sports low house but you must start flat in potty la tete no more but suppose you got I sports low house you say present him lo I sports blue employee you say safe lo I sports blue okay and yeah any banana chips you me present him no more come out lo banana blue you me lo karen hemi sweet banana chips hemi hemi taro chips hemi spicy so hemi kare mat numo lo fitian taro blo hemi white one then 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
7: what am I using when you
6: make them so better? Hemia, we use no more water, oil coconut, with him caustic soda. Caustic soda. Three or something, no more. The filler problem, but you saw you use turmeric, chingsa, charcoal, more any kind flavor when you say make him.
7: How much is 50 watt number one.
6: 50 watt from me. 50 watt from Rosto by Ukoya. Chinese soap and me 60 watt after Ocean Sobia. And me 80 watt after Bonax and me. More you can't have. So that's the one we put them down from. Mi sabe se ba ikat interest from this ya. So different price for you mi so. If you look at Chinese shop bonak sari become some place be. Only come be price play mi di high lo you mi ya. Be mi apa you mo you mi kemlo torba o lo prepara mi. Mi kon price we. You mi tikem lo level play mi lo lai lana. 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You be savvy, make him soap. You want to make him say, you want to tell him, suppose you have a command of make him soap. But by me, will I come one pick like group, the producing plant soap.
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8: Thank you. Me name me Benjamin Paul, you come up long Felix Blong Wasaga. Lo Highland Blong Van Walla. Hemi first time blumi part lo trecho.
9: Moses on the beat.
8: The first time blumi one part long trecho mo mi kami set industry. Lo fali fatet. Blumi lo Highland blumi lo Van Walla. 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And time fresh blong kopra hemi no kur. Ilo. Mi decide. Se mi trying find one way out lo cobra, let me say kenems. Selen, lo living for me to find me especially. Mi katu fela pignini, for one night I'm year 7, year 8, ma one and year 6. So time me part inside the industry, very much time price block very much. Time me work with them, fetching coconut oil, milking, And maybe I'm first time in the club. From time me look around, me start look long FB, me look say all over floor, me look at Dr. Pa, where you part in the industry, of it all your floor. Then me cut thinking for one in now, me vala, lian vala, or me so one yang vala. Me not say part long body. Come to him, in the street, to create from one in a swim, one in protocol. We've been controlling some training long class, yes. Then me take me almost 10 years, low, me save industry. Have me long. Yeah, have me long time. We been go through the training long. We say how long we been fishing oil. Me over 10 years. Then we say cut industry officer. We start long solar. Now me decide. So now we say party set. And how long we been producing one fishing oil? You must collect them all. Try coconut. And plug you select them on coconut. You must make sure say a coconut where me a big one. Don't you say production oil and a big one. So he may have long me proposition four for la bottle also. You must take him, you must take him 30 coconut, well, cook size, but we say proposition 1.5 liter of coconut. Okay, me must crush him, coconut, we may try him. Then we must boil him hot water. We have me normal temperature play, we must be 37 or some what the blue meeting. Then we send up, we come up and we must have over 24 hours. Then we seven. After we seven, we must go through the treatment long. 15 coconut oil. We must go through the treatment, we must be 30 people, we must come 37 to the success. We have some maximum body blend from where fetching coconut oil. You say you simply swim long him, you find him cabbage blue, fish, then have me special to him to please have a tree. From him, help the one to reduce him all or sick inside the body. We will take him 21 bottle of one when we come. Fat for me, yes, the text of the mission.
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3: mo last one yumi kat MP Blong Torres constituency honorable John Joseph hemi ki acknowledgement tok tok blong hem long visit long Prime Minister Chotam Napot with him Deputy Prime Minister Johnny Kwanapo time to fly visiting Torba Province last Manis.
11: All delegations will stop behind him, Prime Minister and Deputy Prime Minister this afternoon. This afternoon, Mr. Napo with him great honor will serve a witness for the first time. Since also one beginning we grew up with this, we serve a look on Prime Minister and Deputy Prime Minister to restart together with Israel. This afternoon, people of the Torba province, particularly in the island of Motalaba, Ligla, start more people with them special needs, Kasem or Papa or Mama or beginning of things by you to all. Honorable Prime Minister, every petitions and difficulties, headship, we have been given. We stand up this afternoon, we have been talk, thank you. Come to the government, we do it. Since last year, Kasem today, me enlighten me to bless more. Well, with the some developments with government have been taken inside law, province of Lomibla, and this island, Motalaba. You may get full of activity been happen, got all projects only been happen. Last year, you may get opening law, tourism office and industry. Have been taken place last year. Even got me trade show, Long Island, Motalaba, and me hostel. Not this very state, we see down left. Even got declaration, local advice, hospital and Mika provincial hospital. And also we got the lab rates, World Health Center, around the Torba province. And last year also, people blow Torba party, especially the Motalaba witnessed. Team do CCCC can make them scoping, blow checkies, whereby it happened. And we also witnessed supplementary budget where we've been accommodated. First, visibility study, global airport. And what are developments we've been mentioning? Honorable Prime Minister and Deputy Prime Minister. Heme heme staff soil, strength, or heart, the leadership we do like towards Torba province. Heme staff soil, say you do like what Torba province heme developed. And heme staff soil, commitment to government we do like need it. To drive them development inside the province of Torba. Honorable Prime Minister, or Deputy Prime Minister. Also, me been tell them, you got full up petition by him. All petitions here, have me to strengthen them, or drive them economy to this island and this province, or future with him to come. But it will be hard to look him, with the requests, the infrastructures, upgrade the water, and many more. One like him, the Yula, today, this afternoon, and one province, me cut one strong economy, but you must cut one strong infrastructure, you must have in place. And that's one of the main factors that we drive the economy inside the country. And Torba too, we want them increasing contribution inside the economy of the country. This afternoon, the Prime Minister himself give more response to her. He will tell him, thank you, the full up announcement, he will make a finish, Lusola. This afternoon, we stand up, we in this town, we are in Motalaba, we also one family. Country play me, I'm still in Mandablo North, in Ocasal Town of South. We stop talk and up, the province play me, and Dablo North, and the Robro North, me hold it, and Dablo South, we do South, we do every island will hang the Robia, only economically independent, Torba, we must. Economically independent this time. Can by be more change in the so what I'm here, captain to see this government, what they mean to the problem to restart with them you mean. General petition for me, you can't do it. Power flow water way to play Holland. It will have been put on water law full of island winners. Torba have been in one spout for this water today. Water and current for me, let me speak to you back. Retail, we have a basket for you. Let them go to talk to you. All people from Motala, we have to do. You want any museum hard for you, me? Oh no. Honorable Prime Minister, with the Prime Minister to the city, Mr. Suppose strength, Lotor Bahemista from Motala, you need to give him 5 hand clapping or no. To let him look at the list of this afternoon.
3: 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May you pass him one nice fella time.
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0: 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Road ya Solomon Islands now emi operate them, mo pa emi stop take place 2 times long 1 week. Long time long launching minister long trade mo commerce Samson emiria fem mem pakeken commitment long government long tourism mo aviation also to fly important sector long drive economy minister Samson emitalem se flight between Christchurch mo Port Vila pa emi benefitin pikuan tourism mo trade sector mo secure livelihood long on local free visa long on ni fano to time li ko long Australia minister pin side long nakamala agreement thinking long people long fano to Elizabeth travel visa free ko long Australia mi one long main thinking we found out we've been pushed from time tok long agreement ya start. Emi ko kasemo an level we prime minister chotam na pate mi talem se emi wan condition plong Australia emi mas allow em plong found out emi sabe signem agreement ya. Pe time to la country signem agreement ya long week ya. Visa free plong all people plong found out plong call long Australia emi no stop inside. Prime minister chotam na pate emi confirm em se no matter we found out emi no winim ting ting ya. Cut something ting stop plong help em travel plong people plong found out iko long Australia.
1: Me fully aware that full up with me or the one themselves whether you got any visa waiver agreement. Me one of the thinking law not only do you me or from Vanuatu, where me one long time caller thinking law every Pacific Island country. But with this agreement by government of Australia, by me sit down with them government with me, so look ask to when I'm now having better arrangement, los side blog get the fitas. 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And thinking at the moment, you must look low one fitas upon arrival. Blohemi sabi kifem access lo olgete ni Vanuatu.
0: Emi tok long Prime Minister, chotam napat. 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
2: Long one interview with them VBDC News Principal Biodiversity and Conservation Officer Rolena Stavu Baileo. 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
3: 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Mo ika plan the number of areas for you me. We all chiefs play me no more, list up management. I mean, strength, all chiefs play me across the country. From by time talk about conservation, I mean, one new concept. I mean, one concept where I stop long time finish. All boo boo play me, all leap in stop practicing finish, use one namele or follow custom. And so, time where a number of resources play me, list up content. You me, time government, I mean, stop talk about. conservation areas. Hemi when we were hemi start finish so our communities only start look bakiken lo fashion ya blo strengthen them conservation areas across the countries.
2: And this up hemi one national plan blong vanoa to blong make em sure say all rule mo all commitment blong UN convention on biological diversity only come long practice. Hemi give him road blong protect them, conserve them, or manage them good biodiversity blong country, blong benefit blong all people teremo all future generation.
0: Minister Plong Internal Affairs Andruna Patemitalem se Pacific Region with Australia to all stop work to get a finish. Plong face and people threat plong illegal drugs mo transnational crime long region. MA come after we concern is stop command up long all get a report plong drug trafficking network long all get a Pacific country. Minister Napatitalem long PBDC News after long one question long role plong Australia long support them Pacific Region. Say Australia may be all them all get a high level meeting. What am I get a Pacific leaders long look long support more cooperation?
4: Only been organized and only invite them some non officials only go only talk. But also, my right little man, Mr. Kam one concern where Pacific region everyone only serum semi concerns. And so, even got a meeting earlier where me will even call official and the chief of me with the commissioner of police only been attended where every Pacific island countries only come low recognize him or know them say is a Kam one issue low Pacific region and so. Everyone, including Australia and New Zealand, you must work together. You must coordinate all efforts for you, and also you must share all resources for you, and you work together to make sure that the Pacific and we remain free from all kind of transnational criminal activities. Also,
0: and we tell them, all the Pacific Island country, only agree finish. Say, all you must work together to follow drug trafficking, organized crime, all the emerging security threat. Long semak effort ya fana tu pai miolem first efan national summit long port security more preparedness long next week long port fila.
5: So em important say you be fana tu emi must prepare long deal with them all port security issues and you want them really emi one time where you be talk about all facts where stop lo front blame lo same reality lo one em na you be stop with them currently. And one and I may stop looking overseas or around the region. And one and I may need to make him deal with them issue. Also, one matter, blow priority, blow me. So, I'm very important. Play organize, feel say you may organize him, blow just before independence, blow me, blow at least, blow people, blow not only feel him say, so we go celebrate them independence. Lotisia only sabe that yes, you may got one something in place, but you may deal with them all issues, will come all threats, but you may love and what.
0: One news long region, you got fright say military rau rau long Papua, by he co and up after we all militants long west Papua, like him did one pilot long America, where me fly long one small plane, eco long remote airstrip long island Papua province. National Liberation Army Blong West Papua mi claims yol ketanao likilimtet Nicholas Koselin after we Milan long small aircraft long remote district long Yau Ukino Regency long test weaker. Koselin mi chess flying 7% sanomo iko long Yau Ukimo long small plane ya we mi plong Indonesian airline. All militancia oli ponem plane ya too. West Papuan Liberation Army mi bin stop one mol foreigner finish plong no mass fly iko long Regency suppose all stop walk with them Indonesian military. News plong sports for not rugby union and mirror 5M Park rugby school competition after we've been stopped plong some time. Me got more report with them Adel Willie.
6: Re 5 men plong program may come back after we've been stopped long small time. What them hem ye looking for what to rugby union run them long year first edition plong school rugby sevens festival competition we happen today lo start. For school where it taken part long competition ya, Hemia Malapua College, about the school, Central School Molisela. FBTC Sports is up long start today, mo witness simul school ya likolong action. Yes! Mwetu Sela Kathy, where Hemi one teacher plong epauto, Hemi point them out second sports activity or semia, Hemi help them to learning plong all student.
7: Okay, thank you. Most of the students will be able to get a first time to play rugby. Only when you ask them to play, everyone is fully interested. Now, sport and rugby, teaching all students have to be disciplined, teaching them all different aspects of life too, help them all get that. So fill up all the time, no training. And you look like game today, first game only not play good too much. But then second game, I only current feeling low rugby, I only play good now.
6: One rep blong wolo shene rugby, hemi stop long port fila, mo hemi happy blong look, say ka plan the coach, only ten up long coaching course, where two fly come running, moli officiating two came block today.
8: We've had good numbers at the courses, and I've been doing world rugby courses, so these are courses that are globally recognised, you know, across the world. So we've had good turnouts, and yeah, they're equal to any coaches anywhere, which is good. They're enthusiastic, they want to learn. So yeah, they've been very good. Yeah.
6: Hemi one day festival, we involve them together, all get the under 18 girls, more all get the boys long four for school where you part long hem. One student where we part long festival, yeah, hemi happy se weta hemi never play rugby before, but hemi got opportunity long learn him through long one day festival, yeah.
9: So hemi food, even though you me can buy you me full of new player, but once I mean to say hemi save help you me no school bring me only even save select hemi for play overseas. Well, so you know, so I got a scholarship in school, because I got a scholarship in rugby, too, so I go out there.
6: Hemi one day festival, we run through long morning, custom long afternoon. Adel Willy, VPTC Sports.
0: Morning is long sports, I'm going to come long end, long VPTC News Bulletin, me Thompson Marango.

families, good night. We welcome you again this hour. Our blood devotion, Lord Night here. May thank him God who give him you mommy power. Lord, you have a make him one name, you make him today. We give him thanks, Igolo Papa God, from you make him you mommy. You have a make him every something you make him today. Now you come back, low home, finish. You come blow spell. Me thank him, Papa God, from every something you have a make him. Now, before me share and talk long God with him, you this devotion hour, me want to make him one prayer. Papa God, me thank him, you from everyone who stop listening now. Yeah? Me thank him, you from life, blow Ogeta. Me thank him, you from power, blow you. One name only you make him from. Only have a colo walk, some only colo market, some only stable house, some only go to school. But with them power blow you, only have a make him one name only make him. He say thank you. Let me come our blow spell now. But before only spell, you want to share him talk blow you with him, everyone. He ask him, you release him power blow you. True Lord Spirit blow you, he go to true Lord word blow you. He pray from say you may allow Tabo Spirit, he may have interpreting talk blow you, low one heart, low name blow Jesus. Me ask him, Amen. All families, low our you may stop blow him, he may our blow devotion. Devotion low our year, me got one talk, one topic, me want to share him with him you. Topic here, me call me start them low money with a money devotion. There, me want to expand them when me talk low money. Me talk, me stop low. Me talk about mind blow you, talk about heart blow you. There, top title me give him talk this hour blow devotion. Me call him victory in your mind. You may get victory, low mind blow you. Victory in your mind. You may look. Word blow God, he talk. Say, you may read him law. Book law. 2 Corinthians chapter 10, verse 5. He tell him, casting down him arguments and every high thing that exalt itself against the knowledge of God, bringing every thought into captivity to the obedience of Christ. Casting down arguments and every high thing that exalt itself against the knowledge of God, bringing every thought into captivity to the obedience of Christ. Emistablo 2 Corinthians chapter 10 verse 5. Number 2 Corinthians 10 verse 5. Low place here, like me tell him low morning, me tell him say, mind blow you, emi one place you me fight him full of battle. Suppose you have a win, the mind blow you, you got victory. It means the mind blow you, faith is tablo him. The mind blow you, believe have is tablo him. It means you must think. It means you must allow. It means you must guide him. One name you allow, the heart blow you. One name you allow, blow think. Suppose you may allow fright, the mind blow you, or you may allow believe, the half. Or you may allow, think you look, only influence him, think blow you, then only push him you. He go low, wrong direction, only make him you, you take him decision, only no straight. So, place here, he tell him, you place me read him. He tell him, say, bringing every thought into captivity to the obedience of Christ. So he tell him, say, you may bring, take him everything, think, you may arrest him. You may make him. Only obey him, talk blong Christ. Only obey him, talk blong Christ. So you need blow. From victory blow you, he start blow, ting blow you, low mind blow you. From Bible he tell him, low Hebrews chapter 11 verse 6, say man only come to God, he must believe. Say God, no, God he reward him. Man, who he look from him. So winning, when he make him you one winner man or one man only win, say you believe, low faith, you me one faith you me got. So faith me one strong belief that you must believe low one in what God he tell him.
So for you to win, you must win in battle, blow mind, blow ting ting, blow you. So low mind blow you, you may decide. Low mind blow you, you may allow. Suppose you allow negative ting ting, low mind blow you, you know, save arrest them. But here he tell them, bringing every thought into captivity. You may take them ting ting, blow you, and you must learn them, blow control them. Suppose you know learn, blow control them, you know, save win. Now, me giving you one example, low one them, one in me, serve, explain them, low you. Then you turn them Bible, blow you, go to book, blow Joshua chapter 1. Joshua chapter 1. God, he talk, low Joshua. He me tell them. Joshua, time David, Moses is dead, finish. He me let go him. God, he call him Joshua. I me call him. I me tell him, say, lo book, lo Joshua chapter 1, verse 6, verse 7. God, he tell him, say, be strong and of good courage. For unto these people shall thou divide for an inheritance the land which I swear unto their fathers to give them. Verse 7 again. Only be thou strong and very courageous. You hear them? God, he talk. You no fright. You believe strong, low heart blow you. You got good courage. You no fright. So God is up encouraging him. He tell him two times. You no fright. He may repeat him number three times. Low verse 9 say, have not I commanded thee? Be strong and of a good courage. Be not afraid, neither be thou dismayed, for the Lord thy God is with thee whithersoever thou goest. So God, he tell him, he me no fright. Suppose he me allow fear he come, lo mind, heart blow him, mind blow him, he me lose him battle. Say, Mark, you waste up here me this hour, blow devotion. What long God he come, lo you? You no allow any negative think. Oh, from one place, me look, me got money, blow pay school fees, blow up, pikinini. Oh, from one place, me got money, blow pay him, kakai. Oh, full of thinking, negative thinking, you fright. God, he tell him, Joshua, you no fright. Oh, you know, thinking, say, maybe sick, you sick, low body, blow you. You know, think, say, sick here, he may kill him, you. No, what belong God? He tell his staff, same Joshua 1, me reading verse 8, God is up telling Joshua, lo place here. As me tell him, me read him out, me tell him, you, so suppose you got one situation, you start blowing, you start worry from, what belong God, he come lo you. Say, this book of the law shall not depart out of thy mouth, but thou shalt meditate day and night, that thou mayest observe to do according to all that is written therein, for then thou shalt make thy way prosperous, then thou shalt have good success. You hear them? Talk belong God. Is tab. God is tell him. You must read him. You must tell him out. He may not depart from mad blow you. You talk him out. You think. Issue by Romans chapter 12 verse 2, tell him, say, renew your mind. How now you will renew mind blow you? Low word blow God. You may tell him out. You may confess him. You know, keep quiet. You confess him. Suppose you sick, low body blow you. You tell him, I am healed. By word blow God, he start blow book of Isaiah 53 verse 5. You may tell him out. Say, I am healed through the stripes of our Lord Jesus Christ. He was wounded for my transgressions. He was bruised for my iniquities. The chastisement for my peace was upon him. With his stripes, I am healed. You keep saying it. You tell him out. You tell him out. You think low him. You allow him. You look. You go low. Read him. Place full of testimony blow. Manually receive him. Healing through the word blown God. You look. You let him think. It's tableau think. Mind blow you. From you, you have a think. So you may have word blown God. It's tableau telling you. You no worry. In my place, you may get victory. Me share another one, me another testimony, me share me you the book, the Bible. In me start the book, the Daniel.
You read him Daniel chapter 3, you read him from verse 14, verse 28. You look story blow, Shadrach, Meshach, and Abednego. Only face them challenge. They only tell them, say, no, me be only believe the word belong God no more, only trust them God. From even suppose God they may no answer, only rare blow, face him, one him situation, only no bow down, go to image blow, King Nebuchadnezzar. You hear him? Only trust him, God. Only believe, only confess him, only tell him out, lo mad blow getter. Only no fright. Say, Mark, victory blow you, he stop lo mind blow you. You need blow surrender, mind blow you. Lo word blow God, lo God, lo spirit blow God, Holy Spirit. You need blow, you know, reject him. Every talk promises belong God, take him. Every something only against him, promises belong God, talk belong God, you sack him. Believe strong, the word belong God. Believe strong. Look, let them think blow you, Amy, stand on the word of God. Let them think blow you, let them believe blow you, let them mind blow you, holy stand, the word belong God. Tell him out. You know, quiet. Lord, me read him again, Proverbs 23, verse 7. Listen, when me tell him you Proverbs, how now you may get victory. Proverbs chapter 23, verse 7. He tell him, as he thinketh, so is he. As he thinketh. Hear him? One him you think, you become. You become one name you think, as he thinketh. You become one name you think. So one name you think. One name is Tablo heart blow you. One name is Tablo mind blow you. You know, fright. God blong God, he come. God blong God, he me knife blow spirit. So you mean need blow believe him? Not only. You need it, blow, believe him. You may confess him. You may tell him out. You may tell him out. Confess him. You know, let them believe, blow, you half. Believe one name, word, blow, God, he tell him you. Blow, book, blow. Book, blow, book, blow. Proverbs. Proverbs, he tell him. 23, verse 7. For as he thinketh, in his heart, so is he. So is he. Suppose you have a change him, think, blow you. You may come one him, you may think. Suppose you take him every rubbish, think, out, low mind, blow you. You carry him out. You begin to think, every something good, positive something. You reject, low mind, blow you, every negative think. You may look, say, lie, blow you, you may change. So, think, blow you. You may change him. Identity blow you, let me change them. Destiny blow you, let me influence them. Decision blow you. So, you must learn blow, change them, mind blow you. Word blow God, Joshua 1:8, he tell them, you must meditate, think. Romans 12:2, tell them, say, you know, conform to Wally, you may stop blowing. You know, let them, when him you look low, Wally, influence them, think, blow you. You let them, word blow God, he change them, mind blow you. So you need blow, take him, promises blow God. When him God, he promise him, all beginning, he blow him. You may accept him, you may believe him, you may take him, word blow God, and you may follow him, when him word blow God, he tell him. You may make him, when him, he tell him. Joshua 1, he tell him, say, then you shall have good success. You need him good success? It means, say, you may get victory. Victory, low. So victory, low, mind blow you. Before you may win him battle of life, you must first win him battle. Yeah, low mind blow you, low heart blow you. For example, you want to go, look. Suppose you want to go, you want student, you want to sit low one exam, you want to sit low one exam, you start worry, you start fright, low mind blow you, think, say, oh, you may fail low exam, yeah? Me encourage him, you change him, think blow you. From suppose you start fright, say, oh, you know, you know, have a past exam, you may sit low him. You start, you
you sure? Mimi and Mimi tell them, you say, you mean no, you know, possible blow you pass from. Suppose you start fried, you fried, you may read, you may get time, you got look, you low time blow exam, low class, you may forget the one name you reading from, say you fried. You fry, say you may fail. You need blow change them, thinking blow you. Change them, mind blow you. Change them, thinking blow you. You no allow them any rubbish or negative talk thinking. Low mind blow you. Change them. Law, in the book of 2 Timothy, the book of 2 Timothy, chapter 1, verse 7, he tell them, you say, God, he talk, lo play, the Bible tell him, say, God, he may not give him you spirit blow fear, fright, but he may give him you one him, spirit of love and of a sound mind, of power, of love, and what? Of a sound mind. God, he give him you spirit of power and of love and of a sound mind. He may not give him you spirit of fright, spirit of fear. No, he not give him you. So you must change him. Think blow you. Say you got power. Power blow make him one him. Power blow succeed lo life. Power blow get him good success lo life lo you. Power blow get good success lo life lo you. So, Emir, and then God he tell him, Romans 10, verse 17. He tell him, say, so then faith cometh by hearing, and hearing by the word of God. You need blow hear him talk long God. You need blow reading word long God. You need blow reading testimony blow full of man lo word long God. You need blow believing warning word long God. He tell him in mere time you hear him, time you read him, time you think lo heart blow you, and you believe strong, lo em. You may get victory, lo mind blow you. First time you got victory, lo mind blow you. After, you may get victory, lo world. But first place, a mistab lo mind blow you no more. A mistab lo mind blow you. So mind blow you, very, very important victory. Suppose you mean winning victory, which suppose you mean got victory, lo every something, lo life blow you, good success, lo life blow you, you may succeed, lo life blow you, it may stop, lo mind blow you no more. So encourage yourself, lo listen, the talk blow God. From Italian, faith cometh by hearing, and hearing by the word of God, meaning belief blow you, strong belief blow you, it may come from time you may hear him. Hear him, you know, once you hear him, talk long God. Book blow Jeremiah chapter 15, verse 16. Jeremiah tell him, say, Mimi look, talk long God. After Mimi kakai, talk long God. So, Emi kakai, talk long God, as Emi one. So, you must learn, blow, hear him, talk long God. Hear him testimony, blow man, blow God. Hear him think, blow him. Allow think, blow him. He stab, blow heart, blow you. After, confess him. Tell him how, blow heart, blow you. Then you may get victory, blow mind, blow you. God, he tell him, Mark chapter 11. Mark chapter 11, he tell him. Me reading me go lo you Mark chapter 11. God the talk our Lord Jesus Christ talk lo place here. Let me tell him say, have faith in God. Me reading from verse 22. Believe strong lo God, lo word blong God. Believe lo strong lo God,
23 says, for verily I say unto you, that whosoever shall say unto this mountain, be thou removed, and be thou cast into the sea, and shall not doubt in his heart, hear him, lo heart blow you. A mere reason full of man, only no God answer, blow prayer, only pray. From time you make him prayer, God, you know, Amy, look, lo heart blow you. Heart blow you, Amy, align with him, warn him, you tell him out, lo mad blow you or no? Talk, blow you, Amy, same mark with him, warn him, think, he stab, lo heart blow you or no? Amy say, but shall believe that those things which he said shall come to pass, he shall have whatsoever he said. So God is tap look from ting blow you. Emia book blow. Proverbs chapter 4, verse 23. Emi, then let me say, you may guide them heart blow you. For out of it are the issues of life. Guide them heart blow you. Even as Mimi and them, wanting Mimi sharing with them you tonight. You want them, you open them Bible blow you, Lord. Philippians chapter 4. Philippians chapter 4, he tell them, look, please here, say. Philippians 4. Let me read him. From verse 7. And the peace of God, which passeth all understanding, shall keep your hearts and mind through Christ Jesus. You hear them? And the peace of God. From one in peace blow God, he may keep him heart blow. He may stop your heart blow you. He may make him, he may stop your mind blow you. He may from say, you hear him talk blow God. You hear him talk blow God. You believe in one in word blow God, you tell him. You believe in God. You put on faith blow you, look God. And then, God, then you may have one name you want them. You believe strong. You got victory, Lord, mind blow you. And look, verse 8, he tell him. He said, finally, brethren, whatsoever things are true, every something only true. Whatsoever things are honest, every something only honest. Whatsoever things are just, every something only right. Whatsoever things are pure. Whatsoever things are lovely. Whatsoever things are of good report. If there be any virtue, if there be any praise, think on these things. Emia, you may think, Loem. Emia, you may put on mind blow you. You may let them heart blow you, think, lo, on any honest situation, any true situation, any lovely situation, any good report. Testimony blow, warn him, God, he make him. Suppose you allow any praise. You praise him, Papa God, lo heart blow you, even lo matter, lo situation, you may start blow him. Anything you meet. So you suppose mind blow you, start blow on him, on lo. Emia, warn him only tell him out, lo book, lo Philippians chapter 4, verse 8. You got peace, blow God, lo heart blow you, lo mind blow you. You believe him, you trust him. Time you make him prayer, or time you make him one move, one decision, let me make him you carry him good. Let me make him you succeed. Let me make him you got good success, low life, low you. So man blow me, woman blow me, all friends blow me, you will stop listening. Me encourage them you this hour, say, make sure, say, you allow good think, low heart blow you.
Suppose you want to get victory, allow good thinking with the word blown God, the heart blow you from Emiya Imekem you. You arrest them, every negative talk. They believe, say, talk blow, this hour blow devotion, and they bless them, one heart blow you. Change them, thinking blow you. Suppose full of time you thinking, everything thing blow you, give me one negative thinking, give me no one straight thinking. Change them, thinking blow you now. Believe strong, the word blown God. Believe strong, one and word blown God, you tell them. Word blown God say, you heal. Believe say, you heal, finish. And you may receive him healing. Word blown God say, you bless, you may bless. You bless, finish. So before me go, me one time you will stop listening now, yeah? And you know, allow heart blow you, mind blow you. You tell him, you think low, straight low, word blown God. You want to tell him, Papa God, you sorry. You sorry from one name, you stop make him. You need him, me help him you. So I want you to repeat this prayer after me. You may repeat him after me. Lord Jesus, me hear him talk blow you. Me sorry from, me no believe strong, the word blown you. Me no follow him you with him one heart, one think. Me every time me fright. Every time me believe half, but me asking you forgiving me. Every sin me make him, every rubbish thing me make him, you know happy from. Please, Lord Jesus, forgive me. Watch him sin, blow me with them blood, blow you. And write him name, blow me, Lord book, blow you, Lord heaven. Me ask him, Lord name, blow Jesus. Amen. Lord Jesus, please give him. Release spirit blow you, equal inside the heart blow me from me. Miss have obey him, talk blow you. The name of Jesus, me make him prayer. Amen. Suppose you make him prayer in me, you repeat him prayer in me after me. Me congratulate him you. You come one picking blong God finish. But before me go, me want to pray with him you. Papa God, me ask him. Everyone only repeating prayer in me with him me. Word blong you, he tell him, look, 2 Timothy 1:7, for God has not given us the spirit of fear, but of power and of love and of a sound mind. You may pray, you relieving spirit blow you. He go to one heart, only stop listening now. We pray from grace blow you. We pray from power blow you. We pray from peace blow you. Will pass him everything thing. You release, he go to one heart, one mind. Lord name blow Jesus. Anyone who is establishing only sick, low body, only no harm good, we release him healing power, blown Christ, he go low body, blow all get out now. Low name, blown Jesus. Low name, blown Jesus, we make him prayer. Suppose you stop listening, you stop go through one crisis, life blow you. You need him peace, low marriage blow you. You need him guidance, blown God. You ask him, spirit blown God, let me release him peace, blow him. Let me release him solution, he go to one problem, you may stop, blow him now. Low name, blow Jesus, me make him prayer. Amen. God by bless him, blow you. Low one heart, blow you. Low name, blow Jesus, me make him prayer. Amen. God bless you.

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3945 kilohertz lo short wave mo 100 megahertz long fm frequency behalf plo mi marino el kalta radio voice plo yulo today night kasem lo time ya mi shua imi to bin pasem one quote for a time together 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

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Come what time no broadcast for Jovan Matu. 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Come, hello, you will you stop ready blow, go out finish ready blow make him as oh, also Mogada drivers, Pimmy will stop a driver Mogada track or bus at the day long morning. Motu le you will you been start or you stop in the center location ready blow, start him off a day blow the day long. 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Today, Emmy Sunday, number 5, July, blow 2026, Emmy first Sunday, blow Money Sea 2026, more Bamba, you stop to me, Julia Castano, some radio friend, be you back again throughout long Sunday program. Kasa one time no 10 o'clock we pamba Radio Vanuatu e mi klosem town station blong he wata magda program blong ya today. Fala magda run town blong Sunday program a small time pamba yi mi kam blo a kick off for some morning devotion bimi de day lo morning. Straight one time long 12 minutes blo final one time lo 6 o'clock. Mo kasa one time no 6 o'clock yi mi kat National Pishlama News with Thompson Marango. After long National Pishlama News, next program, Limitu Bambay Mitu Follum. Emi long half past 6 with Pastor Dogolin Lalwaye with Children's Kona program. After the Children's Kona program, Bambay Mikat Christian Education program, the Telo Morning. Follum with them, Olgida Weather Bulletin, more selection, blue music, Mogada updates, long half past 7. 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

Y en mi tal pico la thank you, lo pico man, lo papá God, we, en mi sabe alao en yumi, we yumi still pulum win, yumi sabe look one, narvlate, one new vlate, mo good morning lo, yumi everyone, start lo, torres, kokasam amaichum, mo yumi we yumi stop connect, mo listen to, online, before yumi aram, tok tok lo, big man this morning, before you may continue all plans where you may cut for today, you may palm heads, you may pray. Papa, blow me vela where you stop with me vela now we are through the presence, the spirit, blow you. Thank you, lo care, more protection, blow you, lo me vela lo night, cause I'm now here. Rebel, continue all plans for today, but me vela want them start. First time, lo RMU, you talk, lo me vela. So pray, so you open your mind, blow me vela, understand them scriptures. Eyes will look wonderful, truths will love for you, and prayers by spirit to give for you, by leaders and guides, into all truths will talk for you this morning. Thank you, Papa, for stop our prayer. Praises for you, honor for you. Name for you, Jesus Christ. Me will I stop prayer. Amen. This morning, we want them continue to one arvla point. We been start with them relationship for you with them God. Continue your relationship with them, you myself, yourself, myself. But this morning, we want them continue on with them relationship with them all Narvalaman. And the Lothemia, we must have speak them the week, relationship. Genesis chapter 1, verse 26. Emitalem say, God created them man, where me reveal male, female. And we create them to voila lo image more likeness plan. And you meet us the final chapter 2 where God must make a man and me sleep lo and me come out woman lo em. From and me looks and me no good lo man is tap em one where he no got one partner, one friend. He drew all animals all stop. Be ino semak. Spos, wanaraman istap lo, kam friend lo, Adam. And you miss have a good story. Ivigam, na ya tuwala istap. Adam na wea, emigat one friend, we is have a stop with them. And, lo tale mol sem se, you me everyone, you me, come out lo tuvalaya now. Also all Bible believing Christians. You may not come out lo mangi, but you may come out lo tuvalaya now. So you may everyone. You may one family no more. From time you may come back, lo start. Tuvalaya no more now. Atamo if we you may everyone come out them. So no matter say you blow one an island. You blow one in province, lo Vanuatu. Mo no matter say you blow one in country. No matter say you blow one in religion. You no believe him say. Human race he come out lo tuvalayana mo atamoif. Also mo Bible believing Christians. You me believe say he got one human race. And me want them tell them say. You me must believe too, say. You me one family no more. No matter lo, you blow where. But you me one family. And me want them continue blow. Help them you me. Tete lo morning. Also when me pin talent finish one time lo you me. Matthew chapter 22 verses 39. Where me talk about. One way emi very key blow. Every relationship we you miss have a talk about blow he good, blow he healthy, blow he happy. Principle emi must stop on some foundation, and principle emi love. Time you may read him law. Matthew chapter 22 verses 39. Emi tell him, say second greatest commandment. Emi blow. You me must
Love him neighbor blue me. Also mu yumi. Love him yumi. Neighbor is have a person close to you. My by me family blue you. Where you take him say, and now I family blue me. But it that you me take him ting ting blow, you me everyone. One human race, one family. He's have a talk about a wider. So you me must love him all got that too. And time you me read law, Romans chapter 13 verse 10. I mean really, tell him one thing when me thinks I'm important, blow you me must thinking strongly. I mean tell him also say love does no harm to his neighbor. Suppose you love him, naravala close up to you. But you never make one something blow you spoil him. You arm him. But you never. From where? You love him. Same way, same way you love him, you want. But you never make one something no good blow spoil him, you want. From you love him, you. Love does no harm. So, you want to help him, you me everyone. But you me must look, save say, you me everyone round the wall, yeah. Round the Vanuatu, more round the wall. You me one family no more. Lo Vanuatu no matter, say you blow one island. Suppose you one all vla. You all same pupu blow me no more. Suppose you one metal man. You all same papa blow me no more. You all some prata pluminomo, you all some sister pluminomo. Every pikinini is suit pikinini blow you me everyone. And lo weya, but you me never save a spolem narvala from emi tati blue you no moya, emi mami blue you no moya, emi prata blue you no moya, emi sister blue you no moya, emi uncle blue you no moya, emi auntie blue you no moya. 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I no one narvala. No matter where God create matam, I got all animals all stop. We only should give him company lem. But God he looks up and say, no, he no good blue man em one stop. That is why emi if he come. From emi a you mean have a serum with them animal. You mean have a serum with them you me that love. So emi very important. Blo you me must look save emi also more Bible believing Christians. From time you me got love ya, but you me never spoil them narvala. But you me never swell them. But you me never fight them. But you me never spare them. But you me never cut them. But you me never make them no good them. But you me never suck them on rubbish talk talk them. But you me never steal them. But you mean to make one something whereby he give him harm. But you mean respect him, yes. But you mean treat him with him value, yes. From you mean one family no more. You mean must show him say you mean love him each other. More you mean respect them each other. More no make him no good law each other. You mean prayer. Papa, thank you, Lord, talk to you when me will I save her. Me present by you, Elvin, me will everyone. Plus, I say, me will one family no more. Me will I must love each other. More me will I no must make them no good to each other. Thank you, Papa. Plus, I am prayer. Protect them, me will tonight. Thank you, Papa. Lord, name you Jesus Christ. Me will I stop over him this prayer. Amen. Thank you, Thomas. Blow listen. You pass on one good day today. More you take and plant the care.

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0: FPT sinis pulitin wate mi Thompson Marango. Department long industry and anit long ministry long trade mo komes. Ipin long sem national strategy long kamen mo textile long fana to 2026 to 2031. We putong one clear roadmap long make em say industry long close mo textile long fana to ika mo strong mo work long formal fashion mo yup mo open em mo Chinese long work business mo local manufacture. Strategy ya ikat mark long Chensim sector ya, ikam one industry we isave fight long market, support them on local business, mo to promote them culture, mo identity plong fauna to true long or close well man fauna to, only design them, mo make them. Time me launch them strategy ya, minister plong trade, mo come Samson Samson, emi talem se sector ya, emi kat pick fella power plong help em economy plong country. Emi talem se sector ya, emi sabe make em plan de new fella work, support them on woman long business, mo soy mout identity plong yumi true long or close, well, italem uya yumi all same one nation. Long same story and one decision long council long all minister. Mumbai I make em say all ministry. Mo department long government only must put on first time. 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Long industry mo certificate long fana to mate. Mumbai will sabe PM. Long all company long all Narafla country no mo suppose. I knock at one local company we sabe make em otaya. This is an epi make him more business. Long all local manufacturer mo make em say money. Long government is stop more inside long economy long fana to. One nifla route or road long plane pack can open long week away connect them for not to eco direct long South Island long New Zealand. 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First flight we meet taking place long week between Christchurch long New Zealand with them port filler. 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
2: Nga main reason we council emi kamantap lo tegem disenya emi mainly lo public order mo safety long al people. You mi sabe se town blame emi stop grow and population too emi stop big one mo plant demand o lista kam lo town lo caramel services mo same time too make emol shopping san. You mi kam lo emi observe se ya all outdoor sales semi overcrowded long old people all footpaths where he stop lo some places semi small
1: with him hemia I put one pick for la worry to long old local mama will stop salem kakai mo ice cream long forest long old store mo around long street long Lukenville long holy must move out mo stop him sale long all geta to vela mama ya italem se with him selling will stop karem long ice cream sale hemi help him pick one need long old geta long home.
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5: Since Vanuatu hemi Kasim independent long hem long 1980, Kasim long iaya sam long olgata remote area long torpa only no Kasim prapa network communication yet. Be wetem long time challenge ya emi ten into heart of Choi time Prime Minister Chotam Napat, we hemi responsible long a telecommunication, emi a tresem long official speech long hem in a long time past time hemi visiting Torpa province, MC Gafman ikat plan plong building 13 telecommunication tower long torba.
6: We've been supporting you for 1995. We have a hardship lo side of telecommunication. The Mimi responsible lo telecommunication now. Before me start come location, me sing out the model of business for me, me say, but I've been no go kiaman or say more narrow. Man will start am gamma lol man do you mean lot of we want them to even a confirm the day of statement law president and we confirm 12 the parmitalum 13 from by him include to mere lava inside
5: all 13 towers yeah ikat long torres mo ure para para motalava mo mota vono lava mo gawa mo mere lava. Honorable Roy Adam, President Blong Torba Provincial Government Council, he acknowledged mol continuous support Blong Government, mo kohet Blong Presem current government, Blong Atresem Network Communication, Long Torba.
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5: One female community leader long Merelava, Julia Sovan, I happy long harem se Merelava, hemi include long kat one tower.
8: Government blimi, hemi bin stop putum all plans blem. 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
5: Mr. Napoti kohet long talem tu se while government is stable stop hemi time long push mo development long all places we only need him all development.
6: I think hemi apa hemi must change. History by no muscle be the memo and back again. Opportunity that we government and we stable up, drive and development, yeah. Take all places where we need them the most.
5: VBDC News, I got some information long public relation of visa, long Prime Minister's office, Kerry Manasa, Mohammed say all 13 towers, emi blong Vodafone network. Mika Albi, VBDC News. Torba.
0: News long written. Super Typhoon Puffy emi kam one category 5 cyclone long early morning long Saturday. Mo focus emi talem si pampai emi stop yet. Ol sem one danger storm. Time emi stop call sap long Northern Marianas Island. Ol focus ta oli stop one mol man long oli. Finishing mol kata preparation before no good weather start long Sunday. Long last report long 4 July where Choi and Typhoon Warning Center I release him long National Weather Service Kuami Serem. Typhoon Puffy em start off along 700 kilometers east southeast long Saipan with a wind where em save kase more long 257 kilometers long 1 hour more start move equal long west long one speed long 60 knots long 1 hour. All focus on little em se storm here papa em come more strong kasem some 281 kilometers long 1 hour long Sunday before power plane em start long Kotown. Molong sports for Natura Rugby Union after we mi come back, plong revive mpak again. All school program mo competition, plong mpak again long Manisha. Time mi looking first edition plong school rugby sevens festival, I kick off the day long start. Atel Willy, I got more report.
9: So, today, I'm going to talk about school where we're not to rugby union, we work with the Mokata. And Pinahemi Alamu only been part of the training for the weeks to come. And only been had two reps for World Rugby, where only start for Portilla, Flora and the coaching course. And start for the training, finish for the top of training Moketa. And for today, two lots of my part for rugby festival today. And for the school's very part for festival today, that Nisi Lab, Malabar College, about the Central School. Now, first of all, but today, we have no current number of the boys, but we have two together, boys and girls, under 18, when they come together for compete. Now, we have one day competition, one day rugby sevens festival, when we really come together for swim challenge, for the plant, and we must have it about rugby, or we must have play rugby, but only fortunate for Vanuatu Rugby Union, hemi start embarkan, modify embarkan, school rugby program tol kita. Now competition ini kemudian start at 8 o'clock in the morning, or kita girls, or kita boys, hemi play. Tempat program hemi run to 1-2 days, after the 3 o'clock last afternoon, tempat presentation, tempat hemi go ahead.
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1: Weather information blong today watem the night we come lo Vanuatu meteorology matchesat department. Well, put them out long the day long early morning, blow Sunday number July or number 5 July 2026. Look lower the focus from by Mikata, plant the cloud under the sky over the country, what impossible blong small rain is expected. Imikata one moderate to fresh windy blow long one direction blong southeast when we persist over long or throughout long country. Maximum temperature blong the day hemi range low 25 degrees Celsius tano south, kasem 28 degrees Celsius and up long north. Minimum temperature blong the day hemi or the night hemi range low 13 degrees Celsius tano south, kasem 22 degrees Celsius and up long north. Mawat marine focus primi blong country VMTD or Vanuatu Meteorology Matiasat Department. Emi put out one marine strong wind warning over along every coastal water blow Vanuatu. Wind blow one direction blong southeast, long one speed blong 21, kasem 25 knot, with em rough solver blong 2.5 meter. Emi got one low to moderate south, southwest, more southeast swells where we expected to. For the marine strong wind warning where VMTD emi put them out, emi got VMTD of Vanuatu Meteorology emistapa urge mogda sea travelers from mariners blong consider em a safety action log the wind where misave produce dangerous wave condition where misave asates log the small boat small vessels. My emistapa give him advice to equal the people blong take him extra precaution blong always listen radio most same time too listen log the media outlets blow latest more related warning. Information blong sunrise for the day lo morning himi pina looking sunrise for the day lo morning lo look and feel bambai me expect them sunrise blong the day long 18 past 6 the day lo morning ya mo lo pot feel at the lo morning ya mi lo semak time lo look and feel 18 past 6 mo lo lena kel bambai me expect them sunrise for the day lo morning ya mi lo 17 past 6 the day lo morning. Information aside bag that tides mo information aside bag that tides mo moon phase blong Manisia July 2026 long information blow tides lo port villa molulukanville long port villa

longa pot fila pamba yimi expectem wana high tide long half past 8 de lo morning with 1.23 meter mo next low tide lo 3 o'clock de long afternoon with 0.38 meter lo lukan fil wof pamba yimi expecte one high tide lo today morning with 7 or half past 7 de lo morning with 1.45 meter mo next low tide we pamba yimi expecte me long quarter 2 quarter past 2 today long afternoon what 0.48 meter information asal bagda mun face long manisia July 2026 pambai me expect them long this coming Wednesday pambai me expect them last quarter moon malo number 14 July 2026 pambai me expect them a new moon on number 21 me first quarter moon malo number 30 July 2026 lo manisia pambai me expect them pa again full moon. Mo tsamo gada information o set bagda mun face now hemi putsum end

time limit to 18 minutes mi leko 6 o'clock de delo morning mo fola magdaran taun lo program di mi kasi one time lo half past 6 mi jenema children's kona program matem pasta dorlin lalwaye fola mo tema 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emma next program di mi after lo one hour life dedication we himi woman in touch program wadam pasta dorlina lalwaye Long half past 9 mi kat sa community him sing sing program maten chona bulekon. Falam wat sem ma health awareness program lo 10 o'clock. Mo after long yem pambay mi chona ma vanuatu life program watem ma company blong alisi serangi. Start long half past 10 ka sa one time long half past 11 pli mi chona ma church service pli mi. After la church service pli mi on sem all time long every 12 o'clock lo midday mi kat sa national la pishama news watem ma news team la VPTC. Mo after long National Pishama News, Pamba Yumi Chenem. A next program, Dimi Long Afternoon, Long Half Past 12, All Time Watem Ealing the Land program. Watem Pastor Stephen Fakaripu, Follow Watem Redeem Church of God, Watem Pastor Godwin Ante, Lo 1 o'clock. Half Past 1, Mi Vinovel, Watem Missy Yasent Saksak. 2 o'clock, Mi Methodist Church, Pamba Yumi Chenem, Pastor Tasale, the day Long Afternoon, Watem Methodist Church program. Kaso one time long half past 2, yimi katsa vanatu focus watem company blong marinable kaltak. Lo 3 o'clock yimi katsa children's supper show watem angadala scripture union vanatu. Falam watem women's issue program long half past 3 today long afternoon. 4 o'clock yimi katsa climate change program. Half past 4 yimi children's kona program pakeken watem pasta dogalin lalwaye. Molo 5 o'clock yimi katsa pikinini kona program for the day. Half past 3, emi algeda interview blimi, or half past 5, emi algeda interview tok tok blimi obamba yimi putsumat, kasa one time no 6 o'clock, yimi kat pa igen national la pishaman yin swatem news team blo VPTC. 6:30 yimi kat sa lifestyle disease awareness, falam watsem talamat agriculture program no 7 o'clock, half past 7 yimi kat sa vanatu women's center program long half past 7, Plo fine one time long 8 o'clock, pli mi chenem pak again, Joanna Bulekon watem community him sing sing program. Half past 8 mi ealing the land watem Pastor Stephen Fakaribu, 9 o'clock mi news bulletin pli mi pak again, kasa one time long half past 9, hemi night devotion pli mi, mo straight one time 10 o'clock, rejovana to mi kan plong close and town station plong hem watem one national anthem. Emenau hemil gda program we wanem we pamba yumika throughout long ya day Sunday program lo morning ya kasa one time lo 10 o'clock we pamba rejovana to me close town station long hem. Local time limit to 9 more minutes plo fine one time long half past 6 limit to join ema children's kona program we tem pasta dogalin lalwaye. Himitu kan na blu listen long nice flab gaita vocal pent what and title yes I know.

0: 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All get the changes, all same, assist blow volcano you fall down, or leave kakai, lokaren mokrasi try, or loud noise long volcano, earthquake, landslide, smell blong cast blong volcano. Any other changes where you look him. Key message number two. Lanem mo take part long early warning system blow volcano blong you. Masabe map blow danger blong volcano, more all danger area blong volcano. All get the danger long house blong you, place blong walk, school more long community blue. Karamo latest volcano update where VMGD emi stop give him out long all end long every manis. Key message number three. Must have all nara danger where volcano eruption is have make him. Volcano eruption I make him earthquake, flash flooding, long submat, landslide, thunder, tsunami. No kakai fish or shell long solwata taimanda water volcano I erupt from by save posenem kakai long solwata. Key message number four. Karamout assist long roof blong house. Make him sure say house blong you hem is strong, moba hem in no fall down, easy suppose assist he pile up blong hem. Time blow eruption, stop inside long house blong you, mo no expose long assist blong volcano. 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Sakamol close long all space, long door, more window. Key message number five. 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
1: Local time bimitsula Vanuatu, the day long morning, you miss threat one time long after 6. Fala magda randon blong ya tete Sunday program pamba yimi kam na blo jenema children's kana program watem pasta dogolin lalbayi
2: hello greeting welcome to children's kana yimi continue watem story am tete ni pretem got motal thank you ni parents mo kin listeners or those where you stop invite them all pinini all time tam the listen God bless thank you so much you me come time the story blue me so welcome everyone the children come on time before you miss tell them story by me all time seeking God in prayer me ask me me pray bless my dear Jesus light of top by can all pinini planation. Thank you, God, Lord, parents, too, more Italian. Thank you, Lord, opportunity, so radio one or two, plus I share, Lord, nation. You bless them, story time, Lord, me, blood today, as me, like, continue to learn about your love, no care. May me pla respond to you the way where you want them. In Jesus' name, me pla pray. Amen. Jesus cares for us when we are in trouble. Oh, yes. You sound pretty. You start getting into trouble. Huh? Sometimes you get into trouble with a friend, more beginning in law school. But today, law school got too much bullying. Eh? And bullying is one problem. You're in trouble or beginning. Or even time you're hungry or you start a trouble or maybe you fall down. You got one need or you need him help. Start a problem. Jesus cares. Jesus cares for us when we are in trouble. How God and Mr. Help him all people plan? I may find him the story like Exodus 7, verses 14, book 25. You may find him story about children of Israel. Only come out each sheep, only go through all the people at time of trouble. Only go through all time where we need him help. God is a rescue. God is the help of all. God is the kind of all protector. Memory verse, please, you mean, Psalms 91:10. Psalms 91:10, write a memory verse, learn a memory verse, motalem the memory. There shall no evil befall thee, neither shall any plague come nigh thy dwelling. Psalms 91:10. There shall no evil befall thee, neither shall any plague come nigh thy dwelling. Okay? And me, I one promise, more me one true promise. You know, cut one, I think, look, let's say, me, mother, say. But you know, cut even something, he come before you, more by time, the place where you stop seeing evil, stop playing. And shall the God is stuck with you, and God is protect. Time by him, you go, stories of Bible. Bible, and that stories, the people whom Jesus and me cared for, time only stop in trouble. Me, got some peace will buy me asking, boys and girls. As soon as you have an answer and question, you tell them your friend, your mommy, daddy, or whoever is about them, you give him answer, call him. Okay. But me tell them one, I'm giving all clue after you by tell them name, blood person, yeah? Do whoever you told us that we send the story together. Okay. One man, the Bible, where we live, the one wicked city. And we live in that one very wicked city. And some little family blame. Only still love him, Jesus. Most some little family blame. Only more love him, Jesus. Only still love him, world. When angel come, I tell him, low man, yeah, that God by destroy the city with him fire. So you must come out the city a quick time. More family pray you. From God by send a fire in no long time. By come destroy the city yeah. We are not man, yeah. Yes, because you tell him to blame straight. Money and blame lot. How now God help him? Time him tell trouble. Trouble with that coming me by city blow. Sodom or Gomorrah? By bone of fire, go by bone him. No, lot him live inside there now, then family blame. And tell him to tell him out now, yeah. So it tell you all of hand blow. To black hell? To lie and tell all of hand blow to black hell? One year old man, lot. Pulum, all you run, with a Mrs. Plolot. All you run, only come out of the city. Only come out of the city, fire upon him city. Okay. Mrs. Lot no more, and me disobey. It an amran, look. Go back by again, the look fire is upon, and me turn into one pillar of the Lord. Lot with them two lots of the flame, we say. Next one. Mani and Mr. Nablo Mountain with them 400 priests of Baal. Money and Mr. Nap, and me build him altar. I mean, I build him altar, I call a bail, but I build him altar, I call a God. Money and me pray, say, by God, send a fire, then I'm offering all the altar blame. And time him me pray, Jesus, he had a name, or help him. Who are money? Okay, maybe you can answer. Give me prophet Elijah. How not God he help him? God he help him? By by hearing his prayer and sending a prayer. I come down. He born a Malta. The shame say, Bail am no one God. Bail am no one God. Be God through God lo heaven. And it's a way. Send a miracle of fire. So God help me. Blame shame lo. All Bail worshipers. They got only one through God lo heaven. Okay, me tell him one more. All wicked man. All is that look out at him. All man all want to kill him. Seven blame too. The hair must be afraid. And then mania. Him tell him the seven blame. You time look look go. You look. Blow. What? Blow you me to more plan than blow. Blow get happy. Mania me fry to my no. Seven blame me fry to myself. Mania me pray. I may pray for God you open my blame. To him is a very look. See, I blue heaven more planted than I blue crowd. I blue warrior. Who ya prophet ya? Yes, prophet Elijah. How much Jesus he protect him? Plant all angels, more chariot to heaven. I'll come down with the fire. I'll come down and round him. City web. Prophet Elisha with them seventh plane to last up. And I'll protect them to land all enemy, all come, all you look people have me around them. City brother, all you look like all destroying people. Prophet Elisha. Okay, one more. My name is praised by God, by he make him all people blame, all you free from all enemies. One angel, let me come to him. After I'm taking 300 man and I'm obeying God. After 300 man, you know, only go low war. Money, I'm one white man. But God, which is a man, blame to lead out. Lord, children of Israel, we are money. Okay, mani hemi nemble hem who? Nemble hem Gideon. Gideon hemi God help him. Blow hemi help him. Ikar 300 soldiers molitaiko only rescue only fight blow only all enemies will come to destroy Mosta. Okay. Jesus hemi help him plan the people will stop the trouble. Ale, by me look lo some lol beginning near where Olivin Sala trouble and Jesus help him on. Mama brought Doug. Hemi drive he come after he stop him car. Blow him change him driver. The hemi no look him. Hemi no look a small puppy dog lol. Blehem each amount. After time only try to go the small dog in most of the local. That can be realizing say, oh, but so can me. Hemi chum out on this. I think one money for me. I think he lose now. So that mommy blame only pray. Only pray one day. Only pray, Papa, God, please. You help him talk, okay, I find him, Nivla, I come back. Nivla, no look, him, chum out of trust. Only pray, and then later that day, only go around and only find him, Papi, back again. You think that Jesus, he had him pray, blow, look at that. Yes, Jesus, he had him pray, blow. That with the mommy blame. And to la able to find him dog to la fighting. Okay, one more. Susan no family blame. Only go to one camp. Only go camp to under blow mountain. Susan him you walk about away from camp. After it's a wonder. It's a Quran you walk out to go go. Now him you must have by him road blame for a back of stone. And he lose the whole mountain. Everyone only look for her and only Olusinga Dr. Alilupo, after Ali just finding him just before Blessed Tuta. You think that Jesus he helped him blow? He direct them all kata will look at them blow you find him before Tuta? Yes, Jesus me help him. Susan the time when it's on the track. Okay, one more. Little Shandy and me run across the one PC Street, blow looking tran mataplin, and cross him road. All car, all is that come the both direction way. Emmy small more. And Emmy Sabbath, he ran across the more road. That time realized it is under danger. And driver put on all brakes and they stop just in time. Bemi no hit him, Susan. You think that Jesus help him? All get up, Lolly looks small, Kenya. Drive by up, Lolly looks small, Kenya. Yes, of course. Suppose you know, by him on time, Mokilla by it. Eventually, he helped him. The driver, he looks. Okay. Jesus and me help him plan the people for the Tala traffic. You know me, we must love and obey Jesus. From Jesus, let me care for us. How number you may love him, God, more be him, God? You may have a pray, you may have a sing, you may even have a praise him, God. You may have a love and obey God with them all hands, blow to that. Hands, you know, you should doing one foot or something, like you help, you make them something that all activity for church, you cut them flower, more you put on the hats, or you share them, kakai, please, one other picking in me. Hemia, you share them love. You go to court by obeying and using your hands. You may also obey God, more love him God, then you may use some feet blame me too. Feet blame me that they gave me walk back to the church. Feet blame me that they gave me walk back to help him another man. And feet blame me. He said, help him, you may blame me for this him all sick man, lost his dog. And you may shame him, laugh for God, God he love him about that too. Boys and girls, did you know that God himself one himself to think things for you? Yes, God himself why you may do things. You may Mister obey him from the parents play you mean. He may make him you may me obey. You teach him to obey Jesus from say you may me fried because you may not obey but you may dead. Or you shall be Jesus from all mommy not happy person you build up complain the heart for you all the time. Oh me hope you no complain. Me hope say you not obey five force. Me hope you may run without obey Jesus from say you may love him or you may want him to put him in someday in heaven. You see, Jesus and me love him, you meet so much, and he may show him love blame by all he has done for us and gives us, and by watching over you me every night and day through all angels. Then you meet too, you may show him God that you may love him back. And how do you do that? You obey him, God. You obey him all love, God. You obey him all talk, God. We have the Bible. You have said the only place where you have trouble is in heaven. Yes, in heaven, no more, you have trouble, no more sickness, no more sorrow, no more depression, no more tears, by me no more cry, by me happy forever. While flower is no more dead, leaf is no more dry, while sky is no more smell, or no more sting, or no more rotten. By no more earthquake, fire or blood or a lot of trouble with stream like the people. Paino ka sa animal ko bali, all wild animal ko bali, sa kayo mism lion, ay ka kayo chip-chip, all sa mism, pa yung lion, all ito blue with the chip-chip. 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Boys and girls, you want to be in heaven, then, one day, then, Jessica, yes, you must obey God and listen the voice plan. Then we meet our attention. Okay, I'm going to story for today. Story for today is me about one funny balloon. Okay, it's a funny balloon. Balloon is named Pokey. Pokey is me one porcupine fish. Pokey or porcupine fish? And we live inside the warm water below South Sea Islands. Pocky and me enjoy swimming slowly with the Molnagla porcupine fish. One day, Pocky, with them three other fish, we start swimming inside the warm water. Only always watch, see, I got one enemy come, enemy blow the towels, and Mr. Shark. Only must hide with them. Only learn. Long ago that if trouble let me come, or that or you should inflate them, body blow kita by drawing in water, and by him make him or that become puff up and or you look much bigger than normal. Okay, balloon fish. Or you also learn that 2 inches spines will stop low. All body blood kita by him stick out. After by all enemy, all you know, sabe, attack him all kita from one. All spike ya by sticks him all. And time only pass up. Dali pass up. Pass up all kita. All pass up. All you make him. All you swell up. And you blow that. You blow the one balloon. You swell up. He tight. All spines blow kita by his stand straight. And God is broken up by his full of little spike. Yeah. Oh, but then he comes up by stick him. So, Pokey gave me one balloon fish. Time when you wrap up him, he means full up now. He full up of the one balloon. Then I know more. So, I'm float. Pokey with them friends came to let and look for food. Do I like him? Kaka yo small sea animals with them shells blow get out them. Or sea snails, or sea clams, oyster. Do I not try and blow take the animal out of the shell? They just crush the shell with them strong teeth blow get out. So, okay, or balloon fish, and we got strong teeth. And then they crush them all. Shell blow snail, shell blow, or clam shell, not a mere, a tammy kakai, only kakai kakai blow. Lol. Pokey, let me swim toward friendly again, and to get up, to lay swim out to the deep sea now, and to go to the deep water. To rest having fun. Diving and swimming, suddenly Tula look him, Mr. Shark. Immediately, Okada, every four porcupine fish, or balloon fish, only start to drink water, drink some water. Only drink some water, contact the body block, the body block is swell up on one balloon. At the same time, long spines. We start blow body blow get out only straighten up, only come tight, only come strong all over the body's blow get out. Mr. Shark can swim be all on fish just run up everyone. Only float going up more spike blow the shark with shark. Stick up blow body blow get out. However, to only fight so only come close together. Every porcupine fish only come together so got a cobla. Only come together after only make them say only look on someone big color ball. Cobla fish only come together now. Pass together pinaya and minimal small fish will swell up here, pinaya big one. Then Mr. Shark and Miss Swimmy come. And Miss Swim round all get up. Be. Pokey with them friends play. Only stop close to get animal. Only no move. Only stop close to her body blow, only swell up, only tight, only spike blow, only sharp, only stick out strong. After a long time, only stop and Mr. Shark and swim round. He swim around for home, he tired of waiting. Mr. Shark himself say, I may never eat that big ball of prickly fish. So, he may listen, he may swim go, he may run away. In a few minutes, Pokey, with them three little friends to him, only let them all water out, all bodies blow it up again. Throw them out all water. All water only can come out the body blow it up. All spine blow it up, come flat back again. Now only ready blow, only look for, only look normal back again. And now only start swim, look out some more kakai blow it up. Now, all beginning. You think they will, yeah, shamrod, yeah, blow it up. Beginning, I mean, trusting them for them create a mountain of Odia. And we create a different kind of animal, different kind of something. And interestingly, you must have go through story time, you go through brand and different story time. Suppose Jesus and me cares for one porcupine fish. Time and miss a lot of trouble. And we make him say, porcupine fish, I got one way, blame me. Have me seven make him enemy play me frightened? Oh, for sure. Have me seven take care of you or me whenever we are in trouble. You think that you must have one wonderful Jesus? Oh, yes, that's beginning. Jesus is a wonderful friend, wonderful Savior of the universe. When I'm not by me do for him, you may trust and obey. You may be obedient to Jesus, time and time on something. You may follow. You may run in that way, blow protecting you. All animals, blow them, all birds, all cats, all insects, all cats, all fish, all cats. Now you may do, all human beings, you may cut, but you may not be able to do it. Pray for me, by God helping you, mommy. Bring me understand. God send me always ready to help me with mommy that he needs to start a trouble. You just need to call out to him. You just need to pray to him. You need to look to him and run to him. Jesus in his safe place. So I mean the story bring me blood today because he blessed you as you continue to listen every Sunday. Thank you for listening to you blood today. You may bless him as you may pray. Mighty God, Papa, Creator only of the most interesting animals, birds, fish. The same little story of the Pokey, the funny balloon, or fish, balloon fish. How you teach him all animals, more special fish, will only be protected. And it's just too good, Papa, that I need to realize and think. Every small detail of life and blah, important, directed by you. that them every children them all no live carelessly, but only live for them and let life to watch and pray. Surely no end time to temptation. Thank you, Jesus. We bless them everything in incarnation, parents and guardians. In Jesus' name we pray. Amen.

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0: Hemi nice la som plonga salma lsp watam taita lo sana hemi putum ends longa children's kona program watam pasta dolin dal waya we you been stop a film since long of past 6 one time kasa one time longa the day long afternoon or the day long morning local time be me to em straight one time lo 7 o'clock pambay in a long time you me chenem pasta frank lord watam magda a program be me christian 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
0: Local time limit to me 3 minutes to me like 7 o'clock. Pamba yemi to come nablo join them Nikis program limi follow magda rantan blo that is Sunday program Christian education program. What am Pastor Frank Lord him service tap what yemi into the studio today long morning.
6: Good morning, lo yemi everyone is the blessing. Let's bow our heads in prayer. Heavenly Father, me so happy this morning, blo. Got the honor, blow, me bless away, looking one new blood day. Me always remember, all day always begins with you. And me pray from what prayers by me, listen them this morning. Look, you handle me, love, from a prayer for eternally. And me tell them, thank you, what prayers from the listen them to the morning. Pray for every hearers, well, is away, stop close up, Laron, what prayers in the morning. Me pray for spirit, look, you handle me, love. As we like continue to work for you, the money. The name of Jesus, we bless the prayer. And before him to listen to the top of Master Lomonia, by interest in the book of Romans, chapter 8, verse 31 to 39, before him to start the morning, we want them to leave me with them. Just a little talk with Jesus.

Right, true, you must got time, Lord, you must talk with him, Jesus. And one of me, because you may got time, Lord, to talk with him, Jesus. Lord, make him how you make him so that you may have a life right to me from. In this world where you may live, Lem, and me one world where you got plenty of troubles. Troubles, and me face him, you may all non Christians and Christians. And if trouble me facing you, you got the Christians and non-Christians, then Paul, let me stop right, Lord, church, Lord, Rome. Let me stop really encourage him, because all persecutions and troubles will stop facing Lord, life, Lord. You want to make one statement about the morning, Lord, you may run away, stop listening as Christians. When you become Christians, you're not excluded from troubles of this life. Some people tell him, say, time you become Christians, by life, by him is so good. By life with the master, him is so good. Yes, life with the master, him is so good. The man, he true, but life with the master, too, that he may stop with the seven master, but he faces him a lot of things also in this life. There will be a lot of troubles when he may face him. Now, reading, believe me, Romans chapter 8, verse 31 to 39. Yeah, the time we want them, we look, to the reading. Yeah, so we want them, you take them time, you listen, lo, when we read, you shall trouble or hardship or persecutions or famine or nakedness or danger or word or sword, as it is written, for your sake we face that all day long, we are considered a sheep to be slaughtered. No, in all these things we are more than conquerors through him who loves us. First, the JT got on, for I am convinced that neither death nor life, neither angels nor demons, neither the present nor the future or any powers, neither height or depth, or neither else in all creation will be able to separate us from the love of God that is in Christ Jesus our Lord. Now, Romans, we start them. Romans chapter 8, and we start with them, no condemnation. Lord, Ogata will stop inside Lord Jesus Christ. You mean not to talk about Ogata where you 50-50, you are not in Christ. No. The scripture was really, really, and he stopped talk, Lord, Ogata Christians, we are in Christ Jesus. More, and we end them, time is to come, end Lord chapter 8, and we end them with them, no separation. Lord, all kata will stop inside of Jesus Christ. And that's why I'm just reading the morning. So those of you where you stop, you repent, receive Jesus Christ, you come Lord and Savior, your life, please, the morning. But, you want to tell them, praise be to God, from the end of this chapter, blow 8, yeah. Chapter 8 verse 1, let me start with them, all kata will stop inside of Christ. But I will stop, Lord, and blame. I mean, you may stop with Christ. But you may got some questions along the way because of troubles and trials and persecution where you may stop through them. But the end of all verse, of chapter 8, yeah, have me given me one now look so that by you may have a continue, blow, you may save him Christ, even look rubbish time, blow, you may. So, throughout the Romans chapter 6, he goes in Lord chapter 8, Paul, let me make him it clear, Lord, God, where only the fallen flesh, seven, but only dead, Lord, sin, Lord. But, oh, God, where only lead by the Holy Spirit, but only live forever. Time where Jesus and me come, Lord. Time, the present, Jesus and me come, Lord, and me not just come, Lord, but, have me also one hunger, blue, you me, blue hope. More, we are surrounded by love, blame. And so it makes a future glory, blow you me. Hemi very certain means hemi by true by happen now. So Paul, let me give him, lo reading where you me just read me there. Paul, let me give him, you me, two lists, blow all troubles. Now, first something we want them to talk to you in the morning, hemi tell them, you me say, we are more than conqueror because nothing can separate us from the love of God in Christ Jesus our Lord.
For all of you me amo ten kongara because nothing is a besera otem you me. Lo love lo you me, love lo God lo you me. Where you me stop inside lo Christ Jesus. Okay? Now, time tell said nothing can separate and me would me put them to la tok tok up lo. Nothing can me put them lo two category. So that you may understand him. You may clear them so. Time tell said nothing can separate us from the love of God. I mean, nothing here, me tell him, do something here. So, first, something where me put him lo criteria lo, or you call him say, have all testings where in a strong to mass. All testing where in a strong to mass. Now, number two category, all testings where nothing can separate us, number two category lo, all things where have so strong, have so powerful, whereby you may face him in this world as a Christian. So number one, I tell them, all them say, shall trouble or hardship or persecution of our mind. So you got all troubles, you got all hard times, you got all persecutions and persecutions. Kaka inokat, you may not get close. You may start a danger, or set to war, or set to a knife. For him, use more word before, you tell them, or sword. As it is written for your sake, from you may as a Christian, as you be a Christian, you be start facing him all time dead. All day long, we are considered all same sheep to be slaughtered. And if you tell him, neither height nor death, anything else in creation will be able to separate. And now we are, and if you tell him, say, even you know God wants something, he's always separating you from the love of God. Huh? So, as a Christian, it's true, you may get all hardship. Maybe you, the tell morning, you've been losing one loved one blue. Husband blew you, wife blew you, or beginning blew you, or girl blew you. You see, you me all these things, you may stop facing your life here. It is very hard as you may stop go through, as you may serve master, as you may faithful with them God, blew you me, all powerful God, but yet troubles here, you must face him your life, blew you me. But Paul Italian you may say nothing, number one. Persecution, you know got kakai, you may not got close, you missed a life, you missed a lot of danger, lo musket, or lo knife, or lo context for limit of one or two, or poison, or witchcraft, life you missed a lot of danger. And not only that, but sometimes all something which have a cause of you me blow, you be dead. All time life you miss a lot of danger. All time you miss a face or something here now. Lo life blow you me. There are plenty of Christians who have been dead from knife, or have been cut them knife, la head blockata, or have been sperm mokata lo knife from gospel. You can plenty of Christians who have only stum mokata lo masket from gospel, or some lo Nigeria you miss a bar. More other parts of the world. Plenty of Christians too, love and auto, or been losing life, Florida, or some lo time, Lord John William. Because plenty of Christians too, or been lose, or been losing life, Florida, from Boston, you been killing, Florida. From only been current gospel, you go one, lo community, Florida, lo one dark time. Where gospel is stop, where witchcraft is stop strong too much. Make it say, take him out full up, lo life, Florida. Think about life, look at the full up. So, there's something you may find about say, these are the things where you may start facing your life. But yet, number one point, let me say, lo, to tell the morning, you tell him, say, nothing can separate us from the love of God. You know, got one, lo, something, lo, Lysia, we may tell him, lo, to tell the morning, is have separated you from the love of God. Okay? Suppose you're angry, suppose you not close, suppose they're persecuting you. Suppose you start facing knife, you start facing poison, you start facing musket from gospel. Then Bible believes that nothing is ever separated you me from the love of God. And about something we learn listen now. We have become very hard. Have you mean say you may face him or something here, you may stop looking. But you got some little things where you miss no sabe looking. Have you started one different atmosphere? Have you tell him you mean lo face the go say, for I am convinced that neither death nor life. Okay? Neither angels or demons. Neither the present nor the future.
nor any powers, neither height or depth, nor nothing else in all creations will be able to separate us from the love that is in Christ Jesus our Lord. Now, have you ever number two state, number two category blow or something by me face them? Have you said death or life? Angels, where is only I can see me, or demons only I can see me? Or present time, yeah, where you start face them, or suppose future have become worse, way, worse, way, worse. No any power. Any power, I mean, use power, power of black magic, power of law, political power, power of law, army, any kind of power, and if it doesn't know height, no depth, no anything else in all creations, will be able to separate us from the love of God. If I'm mean, listing more things where Bambay is easily overpowering me, Mohammed take about life play.

Jesus, in our those really got religion, in our those really go Sabbath and Sundays, behind in our those really live in Christ, all who are in Christ Jesus. In our those really become religion, and you also one hope people you mean. No, having those really only got strong relationship, only building strong relationship, look at what the master more only been seven master. Even though one of the circumstances of this face of life, Lota, the love of Christ, nothing will to Lalise is a separate them, you me, from the love of Christ. So, amen, very important something where you must have looked at the Lamonia and you may present quote from. And one of something, me want to give love verse 31 to 39, and I'm where me like him from. After, from him, I mean, nice 2 months, Lubla Yumi Savese, or strong last something, or Tubla Lisa, or you got one so power a little bit, you got one strong 2 months, where you, but yet Tubla something, in not power enough, plus separate Yumi from the love of Christ. And now we want to reverse, go to verse 33, you go to verse 34. We start, because Lotula, or first, you go to 4 to stand, now we want to come, and, lo to top limit the morning lo verse 3 was verse 2 and say, who will bring any charge against those whom God has chosen? It is God to justify us. Who is that condemns? Christ Jesus, who died, more than that, who raised to life, is at the right hand of God and also interceding for us. Now number 2 point limit the morning meet again lo all I will face blue me tell me say, we are more than conquerors from God is the final judge. The reading here, he got questions, who will bring any charge against us? Who? Satan's, for example, Satan, multimons, and for example, you me, all man. Hemiplo, you me, accuse him, one man. Every time. Okay? What does Satan mean is accuser? So you may look, you got three something. You got Satan and me accusing more people, demons and me accusing more people, but you mean all human too. You must have accusing one, you mean. And by you find out as a Christian, by you find out a human being, or you accusing you. And lo Satan and me stop accusing you me, lo for it, lo God. But when you tell him later in the morning, reading is tell him later me. We tell him also, we are more than conquerors because God is the final judge. No matter people will accuse you, no matter our demon will accuse you, no matter Satan will accuse you from all sins, you become the past. But you must say that in the morning, we are more than conquerors from the God now, the final judge. You know, the final judge for life, for you me. And if God is the final judge, then we want to tell him, we are more than conqueror. Because when we got to tell him about you, and me more than when Satan have tell him about us in the past history, believe me. If you are Naya, you find him, you are guilty from something you've been making in the past, but you've been repent from finish. And you still feel guilty, and me want to tell him, Satan is not telling more things, and you. And me still accuse you from more things, believe you, the past. But brothers and sisters, I want to tell you the morning, young boys and young girls, I want to let you know the morning, you must have say you not should feel guilty because of whatever you've been repent from. You've been asking God to forgive you from sin, you. From whatever, because all God will stop accusing you, all man, yeah, all woman, yeah, all picking you, all boy, all girl, all accusing you, all demons, yeah, all Satan will stop accusing you, yeah. Have you no charge, please me? God is our final charge. So if God is our final charge, me want to ask him, you, what, who do you believe, Naya? Me, I will believe the word of Christ to me. If me believe Lord Jesus Christ, and me actually become Lord and personal Savior, me become the sons. You me become all beginning me, more kill blame. Have me calling you me, all beginning me blame. And if you have me calling you me beginning me blame, we are way, he got power, more install one position, blow, and me save, accuse me, me so that God is a harem. Me want to tell him, you say, God is our final judge. And to something I want to share with you, let me summarize them. What have we been telling you last Sunday? And what have we been telling you today in the morning? Now let's be put them in order now. We are more than conquerors from one.

Number one, we are more than conquerors because God is for us. Time God is for us. No God wants something. It's a spoiling life, believe me. Number two, Epistle verse 32, we are more than conquerors because God is not going to change. From God, it is only change. God is the mark. Lo fazer we mi pikimi pikini ni blem. He mi gami te cross mo mi lu pikini ni blem. He mi sta hang lo cross pe. Even pikini blem ye i no good pe lu pikini blem lo sem pe God in the watch engine ding ding blem se pe pikini blem. Pamba e mi mas kar penalty plo sin blem mi. Mo in the same way he mi dalem li mi se he who did not spare his own son but gave himself for us all. How he not also along with us graciously give us all things. And because God did not change lo fasen we mi he give begini blem lo yumi and we have me give him everything lo yumi and number two something to patrice something is telling me the lemon line but you know that we are more than conqueror because God is our final judge and lastly we are more than conqueror because nothing is a separate yumi from the love of God and let me tell him two category blo or hardship ya and even to the hardship, yeah. Power blow to the in the over power blow love blow God, blow you me. And today, when I encourage him, you waste the 7 masters in the morning. Keep on serving. And you today, you've been losing loved ones, and sometimes heart be heavy. And you got all questions about, did God he care? That is a let me, is a face him all kind hardship for him, the life blow me. Maybe you start asking all kind of questions now. Maybe you start questions that cause them doubt to you. But me want to let him you have it in the morning. Say nothing can separate us from the love of God. Huh? Because why? Because God is for us. Because God and we have a change. And verse 33 goes verse 44. Because we meet them conqueror because God is a final judge. And lastly, I'm telling you, it's true, nothing can separate us from the love of God. Even or hardship, yeah. The two different categories. But you know, so separate you me from the love of God. Problem is, you me where you may start facing hardship today in the morning. May God help you me today, even the side of ministry, even the side of family life, even the side of work, you me. Whatever you start facing hardship, let me tell the morning. Prayer, please, may this word by me helping you. Blow you continue, blow you serve Christ. Lord, all very difficult times, blow you. And to tell the morning, me want the prayer from those where lo, you me where you stop serving Christ, but you got plenty of hardship, you start facing to tell the morning. Me want the prayer with you to tell the morning. Papa, Mr. Talim, thank you, Lord. Yeah, Prada Blomia, where Mr. Fesem hardship, the place blow walk blam. And Mr. Fesem hardship, lo mythical blam. Maybe we got one sick. Mr. Pray from brothers, all brothers blow all papa. When you face him hard time, lo, you know, got enough money, blow, pin them all school fees, blow. Barely been saving you. Mr. Pray from all mama, yeah, where. Only been saving you, only face some hard time, low home blood. Only face some hard time, low place for work. Only face some hard time, low challenges, low beginning, blood. Only face some hard time, low school fees. And only face some hard time, too, blood. Plenty of criticism, low life, blood, from only pieces saving you. And the same way, we pray for those young boys and young girls. And Mr. Pray from those who face some hard time, low different countries, low world, from gospel, blue, you must go. God, me praise. But help me, God, be reminded the word be this morning. So nothing can separate us from the love of God. We are more than conqueror. For me, no God wants something, so we separate me. God, me praise. But help me, every papa, mama, boys and girls, please continue, please save me. No matter the one, the face of the life, God. Mr. President, the morning, Mr. President, from those who lose my loved ones, blood. God, me praise you. But help me, God, please. Continue to save you. No matter lo, all event here, yeah, will stop go through them. But praises, glory, play always play you. Always sing praises to your name.
But thank you, Lord, what we do this morning. May we never forget to present you the praise, the glory, and honor. In the name of Jesus, may we bless the prayer. Thank you, Master. May we look at you back on the next Sunday. May God bless you.

0: Hemi nesfala song blonga jim brati trio watam title hadit not been hemi putum ends long Christian education program lo the day mo same time too hemi putum local time limit too hemi 2 minutes a me leko half past seven at the day lo wea please you stop a listening come thank you to maso company bli yulo national broadcast for radio vanuatu malanga half past seven ya yumi putumata weather bulletin after long weather bulletin pamba yumi ko heda demo gada selection la music blo final one time long 8 o'clock play me kick off for the one hour life for dedication blo final one time no 9 o'clock Pli mi ente ma pa wana wala ifa dedication ma same time to you mi chene ma nekis program di mi woman in touch program ma tem pasta dogolin lalwa ye. We are pleased to stop and listen to come lo you wait just junin. But again one good for morning lo you mo happy Sunday lo you mi everyone we you mi stop tune in lo broadcast lo radio Vanuatu de de lo morning. Sunday hemi one Chinese blong slow down, recharge mo prepare mi mi blong one new vlahi week ahead. Whether you may spend them day dreaming at church with them family, or you may make one small catching up with some friend, or simply enjoy some quiet time, remember them get a rest more just an important blow, just important blow at work for me for them get a week where him just a pass. More to same time you may take them care of health to be me drink a plant of weather. Or water for them get a weather way bomb you may experience them back at you may get one fine sunny weather throughout the day with the one sunny shine. So make sure so you may drink plant of weather hitting a nice flaka kai all time. More karma enough rest or take him enough rest or sleep before new vlog we can start back again. You may plan them today, you may serve make him also Monte me one less stressful blow you me most importantly you may take one moment to appreciate among the people around you maybe one small kind word or smile or simple thank you and me save a bright them someone's day we you me more than him save realize them so whenever or wherever you stop listening come no broadcast radio Vanuatu radio 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half past seven me time na blimi putumata with the bulletin bring you me the day long morning.
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0: Wada information longa today we attempted the night we come lo Vanuatu meteorology mature such department. Bali putuma longa the day long early morning plus Sunday number 5 July 2026. Look lower the focus from by make at plant the clouds under the sky over lo Vanuatu. What impossible longa small rain is expected. Imbikats one moderate to fresh windy blow one direction long southeast when me persist throughout low country. Maximum temperature below the day hemi range low 25 degrees Celsius down south, custom 28 degrees Celsius on the long north. Minimum temperature below the day night hemi range long 13 degrees Celsius down south, custom 22 degrees Celsius on the long north. Mawatse marine focus imbikatsa. Vanuatu Meteorology, Mochia Sets Department, Hemi Putumat one marine strong wind warning over along every coastal water blow Vanuatu. Windy blow one direction long 21 or direction long southeast long one speed long 21, custom 25 knot. What em rough solver up long 2.5 meter. Pambai Mikat one low to moderate south, southwest, more southeast swells we expected to over long water blow country. Information aside, we got sunset long the day Sunday. Lo look and feel, bamba you expect them sunset the day long 30 minutes. Profile one time, lo 6 o'clock. Lo look and feel, lo port villa, bamba you expect them sunset long the day long 36 minutes. Profile one time, long 6 o'clock today. Mo lo lena kel, bamba you expect them sunset long the day long 24 minutes per final one time long 6 o'clock the day long afternoon and long Lenakel. Follow my marine strong wind warning over long every coastal water blow Vanuatu, VMGD of Vanuatu Meteorology and Mr. Urge Mogada Sea Travelers more mariners long consider them safety action. Logada wind will serve a produce Mogada dangerous wave condition. We miss a vessel this Logada small boats, small vessels, but you me. Motu hemistapa putumat one advice psychologeta people long take a extra precaution. 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More information salve the tides lo portfila, mo lo look and feel wolf, first time lo portfila. At the moment you still stop long one low tide since long 4 minutes to 3 o'clock lo early morning, what 0.76 meter. Mo next high tide we bamba you may expect them hemi lo half past 8 today lo morning what a 1.23 meter. Mo next low tide we bamba you may expect them today long afternoon hemi lo 3 o'clock what a 0.38 meter. Mo next high tide hemi today lo night long quarter to 10 today lo night what a 1.26 meter high. Lo look and feel wolf at the moment you may still stop long one low tide long 0.83 meters since long half past 1 finished the day long early morning. More next high tide we bamba you may expect them hemi long half past 7 the day long morning what them 1.45 meter. Next low tide we bamba you may expect them hemi long quarter past 2 what them 0.48 meter. More next high tide we bamba you may expect them the day long night hemi long quarter to 9 what them 1.38 meter high tide lo look and feel wolf. More lastly, information on side with the moon face premier long Manisa July, long number 8 July next week, Wednesday. Pamba you may expect them last quarter moon. Bolo number 14 July, long Manisa, Pamba you may expect them new moon. Bolo number 21, long Manisa, Pamba you may expect them first quarter moon. More long end, long Manis, number 30 July, 2026, Pamba you may expect them full moon. Emanem Yalgada moon face, Pamba you may expect them long Manisa July, 2026. Mawatsa mga moon face na wahe mi kam blo putum ends lo wada pulitin blo nga day. Wana wada you cut throughout long day blo day you pass a one nice morning with them company blo radio Vanuatu.
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0: Mana you just follow me weather information long or weather bulletin long the day long morning. More same time to me put some local time bring me 10 more minutes profile one time long 8 o'clock. 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

Emina is flasom blonga Reynold, what entitle my paradise? 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Good morning long yumi everyone ogda listen up the Radio Vanuatu start long no tsakasem sao chimi katswana blessed Sunday lo yumi everyone mo also mo gda plante mano listapa kolol gda church lo tete morning whether li kolo bus taxi or private vehicle transport or li walk about no more or li crossem solwara blo crossem solwara lo banana boat to be me you me encourage me everyone to take extra care during the channel bogata time li stop ready blo prepare mo gda li kolo church to supposed to stop drive slow down stay a little time or be mindful lo gda pedestrian to li stop walk about side lo road. More time you stop walk about, you zoom safe pathway all time, make sure so you walk path lo footpath plo remain in Yumi or aware of the traffic we too you miss up face throughout lo country. Mogeda will stop travel or lo boats, please pay close attention on the latest marine warning where am issued by Vanuatu Meteorology Massachusetts Department. Must check in with all time on the sea conditions before you depart lo one of the place. Make sure see you all get a passenger with them only inside lo boat. You must wear a life jacket, mo avoid them traveling condition when we become unsafe. Only stop no believe what I'm a life jacket. I may stop put them risk or get a life plus passenger with them. You want to stop transport them or maybe call the mainland or small island in the country. And we stop call or get a every listener for a Giovanna to start lo Torres Casamana Ichum. I may must stop take him here. Take note lem him all time to miss up one safe site or done. So with the destination to me, but it still stop lem. Be safety blimina him comes first. So you may want to wish him, you may everyone, one safe journey, one meaningful time to worship more, one peaceful, blessed Sunday. You may everyone, we miss up already blow, take part long church service blimita day long morning, but same time you miss up make a way blimita to your church. So take and plan the care, you may all time. You may continue with the Magda selection blow music. You may get 11 more minutes for final one time. Lo 8 o'clock, play me kick off for them 1 hour life dedication. Bamba you may to come now, listen. Lo nice for a song blong Makura Tokola, what them title TRS, darling.

Welcome Long Vanuatu. And ya hemi kutula live lo One Island Long Vanuatu. Ika tol kakai oli kro lo karen. All sweet music long man bless I play. Mo time lo ren tu istap kam kolosap. Long time long ren. Andap long sky hemi ol sem one pikwala nasara. We all cloud long Pacific oli kam tuketa lo hem. Water we hemi stab inside long all cloud, hemi come out long warm pool, more all trade wind, only karam all cloud ya I come together. Obis blom medio, hemi column cloud nasara ya se South Pacific Convention Zone. Cloud nasara hemi stab move throughout lo 1 year, more I make him all season long weather long yumi lo Vanuatu, all some dry season long yumi, we hemi start long May, kasem October. More wet season, way hemi cyclone season long yumi, more hemi start long November ko kasem April every year. Way dem kind weather long yumi ya, I make em say hemi straight one time long all current long yumi, isa we karem cool for la kakai.

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All impact or no good side long El Nino long Vanuatu is a stop long 1 year or ego more after all something is a go back long normal back again. Be sambala time El Nino is a stop long time between 1 year long Vanuatu. Long some narvala ear, obviously long El Nino is a happen. Obviously long meteo hemicolem all time ya La Nina. Long time long one La Nina, all trade winds only some strong more cloud nasaraya hemi move long southwest direction towards Vanuatu. Make him say hemi sabi karam more rain way ipitim normal isam long all islands long Vanuatu.

0: some time long La Nina, by isabi got plenty heavy rain. Crown long old hill isabi fall down, more water isabi come and up. Emian by isabi spoil them all road, more time some all infrastructure, long yumi, more pull up water isabi make them all cut away yumi planning, you go no good or you go steep. Obviously, long medio, he Mr. Watson, more make him seasonal focus, or long pula look, long side long rain, more dry season, long all money's way is to come. You sabe listen long radio, block out more information, long all long pula look, long climate, long Vanuatu. El Nino, Mola Nina, only no climate change. To a light part long normal climate system, long yumi, long before finish I come. Climate change by isabi make him say all rubbish time way hemi come way them El Nino mo La Nina isabi come strong more long future. All fashion way yumi sabi lanem long adapt mo live way them kind climate long yumi way he got all change lo hem isabi help him yumi long prepare from all no good side long climate change long future. You sabi take him action, time you stop, karam all latest seasonal forecast or information, we come out long office long medio.
1: You sabi use him all warning, wait him all the information, long El Nino, wait him La Nina, long preferum community blow you, long time way is stop come.

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6: 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Imi kam na blo kick off for 1 hour life dedication blo final 1 time lo 9 o'clock the day lo morning. Molly you will stop listening, molly you will just tune in lo broadcast for Radio Vanuatu, lo you will stop listen online lo website blong online broadcast blong yumi mo same time tulo you waste the opportunity come outside lo country line me open 26200 me number we save calling can to save take part lo 1 hour life dedication blong the day mo tulo you where you want them take part lo 1 hour life dedication make him sure what you got enough credit lo telephone number of you still number one place we got one clear reception mo you time you calling the cam lobom town volume the radio blong yo yimi kat sa first for a collab limi blong 1 hour life dedication blong the day. Hello,
7: hello, good morning, bonjour, Lopango village.
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7: Thank you too much. Dedication call blong me ikon lo pasta willy pokem lo lamin Philip lo rote fatte in talem nesing sande neset sande lo hol kata kute mul family mo ikat pasta kalkot mo chowel tot everyone ya lo etol good morning lo ibala mo ikata lawa lina lire everyone ya lo ereta Philip good morning kulpungu giyakam Moikotu lo tanko, with them tik, ros kalpiao patoko, olketa everyone lo mele filits, teao mirie. 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Good morning lo yu. Moika train, mo church, lo number 2 area, good morning lo yu. 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Tomorrow, morning, Rampa Mikatap. 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Good morning, little everyone. I mean, one them say you play my Simpson Blow, Malasi Tapu, title, Glory, Blong, Papa Court. Thank you too much, announcer.
6: Thank you to mas kola we kolika Moldaway, Lopango, Blasavetic Pat, Long, One Hour Life Dedication, Long, the day. 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Lo you will stop listening come back again or lo you will just tune in you must stop lo one hour life dedication suppose you want to take part lo one hour life dedication by the day make sure so you got enough credit lo telephone lo you time you call in come stand up one place so you got one clear reception but you less have a harim you clear more to you time you call in come make sure so you low and down volume the radio blue blue you miss have a harim you clear to longer broadcast for radio one to mon song we kola we first kola bi me requestem hemi malasita pu song watema glory blong god before him to play them hemi katso narula kola hemi stand by the line. Hello,
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6: Thank you to Mas, you go ahead with them dedication to you.
8: Okay, thank you to Mas, you want to make a mass, this is a dedication, you know, you know, it's three listeners to Radio Vanuatu, well, time to stop participating inside law. The programs where if you can watch this over it. I need my stall for you, so you will say, please, what is the button if you one? And call you go to the three patients will be laid down low. Hospitals, more one homes, we've got five less more than two. If the families don't know, Pama will service in now, yeah. Then every save as citizens, or if you like the stuff, low, PPTC more. So, the little of PMCD, it's a place, this more last week, I'm going to talk about it in the next one. I'm going to request a song for Echoes of Anything, and I will call to the master. Thank you so much, Julia. What's the best of you, passing one? I shall ask, and I will have a colleague to you, Lord, if you want to start.
6: Thank you to my school we call again by again lo pango plus a vetic parts lo one hour life for dedication blong the day mo pamba yumi to come now listen a nice flow song blong misile otapu what am title glory blong papa court we call away hemi call again pango hemi request them today long morning.

Hemi nai solosong blonga misi leo tapu watem title glory blonga baba god hemi putsum local time bimitsu hemi 12 minutes hemi leko 8 o'clock the day lo morning molo yuwe yustapa listen ka mi mi katsa wana wana mo blo life dedication blonga the day lo yuwe yu want them give him out one life dedication equal to the families my friends so you save make one birthday shout out to Ikolog da family some friends will stop listening come to on the day lo morning. Line is still open 26200 26200 hemi number we save calling come save take part lo one of our life dedication long the day. 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we save calling kan save take part lo one hour life dedication bang at day imi continue with magda selection lo music pamba imi to come now listen lo nice for song long tabernacle of praise what them title shadow

Mi nesulason blonga. Tapernak lof praise watem taito la shadow hemi putsum lokal time limitu. Hemi 20 minutes hemi leko 8 o'clock the day lo morning. Mochi mi katsuana dextin dedication officer. Le you way stop a listening cam. My two stop a. Oi just a training broadcast for a giovanna to you, Mr. Stop lo 1 hour life dedication. Line me open 26200. Mo you save me cam a dextin dedication. You cam no telephone number 5533100. 5533100 mi nampa we save mekem text identification e kam lo hem e mi kam lo ritim one text identification we kam te lo morning good morning radio vana to happy sunday lo you me everyone sunday dedication call blo mi stop call long every sick patient my every past driver blo you me every chef a citizen with them every families blo you me we li lose some loved ones blo ngol geda mo pray blo mi se papa god by comfort them heart blo ngol geda during a long sad time ya call to colico to long every family blo mi lo pango every listener what among the staff blo vmcd mo you vlog the staff blo vptc pray blo mi all time se loving care blo papa god by staff with them you me everyone mo mi staff request them song blo nga miracle singer with them title Jesus the faithful we bamba yimi to play long him the day lo morning by again we are pleased to stop listening come line mi still open 26200 26200 hemi number we save calling ekam to take part lo 1 hour life for dedication long the day mo same time too you save make a text in dedication ekam lo telephone number 5533100 5533100 hemi number we save make a text in dedication ekam lo hem suppose you want to call in ekam lo telephone number 26200 Imi kam nablo listen a nice flow song blonga miracle singer with them title Jesus the Faithful.

0: Hemina is la song blong miracle singers with them title Jesus the Faithful. Hemi put some local time limit to 5 more minutes for final one time long half past 8 gimme kasema. Half an hour blow 1 hour life dedication blow the day low morning. More way up less you stop a listening ka me mister stop blow 1 hour life dedication kasa one time blow 9 o'clock. Please me rub him up 1 hour life dedication blong the day. Molo you where you stop listening come just a tune in. Line is still open 26200 26200. Hemi number where you want them calling it come. Blo save take part lo 1 hour life dedication. My dedicate one special dedication. You go look at their families. Or you want to make a one petty shout out. Motu save a text. Make a one text in dedication. You come no telephone number 553-3100. 553-3100. Me telephone number we save make him text in dedication. You make at one of la call him Mr. Blue Line. Hello.
1: Good morning, Anunja.
0: Good morning, caller all the way along Afrot Erakor. You go ahead with them dedication with you.
1: Thank you, Tomas. Let's call for me, Colo Plata Nestle Lobano, at the more family plan. Number two, you can blow at a field. There will be Mamisera, Mama, Nono, Flora, Juliet, Mangel Nato. Number three, call. You call Ryan, Tati Blem, Mama Blem. Mo no forget them, you follow to all group of VPTC, you know this man. More group of you, love VPTC. All got a law and two, you forget them all got a, or that John, Mami Alice, you got them Brown, and it's not the Lambai. Mo last call, and you call every friend from me. No forget them, Brata Daniel or Teoma, what them all family blame, what the Mammy Lian or Gata. Me like them, see by you, blame song blow, John from. Thank you, God bless them, you lot of you.
0: Thank you, Thomas. Call away, call come all the way long after the record. Also, number three, call up me blong the day. More same time, too, you missed up low 1 hour life dedication. My missed up request them song blong. John from web by me to play long him long the day low morning. More too, you make at enough time yet, please me, go ahead with them. Get a 1 hour life dedication. Let you where you stop listening come. Line me still open 26200. 26200 mi number we save calling account to save take part low 1 hour life dedication long the day. Most suppose you want to make a one text in dedication, send me come long telephone number 5533100. 5533100 mi number we save make a text in dedication bring you I come no him. Let me continue with my good selection blow music. Pamba you me to come now blow listen low nice flash song blong chon from. We me come lo call away call come all the way long afrotera kore me request them me chom from bands with them title lama kara 2022.

Emine sulla song John from Ben, wetem title la makara, wetem title la song long the day long morning, we call a week colleague all the way long fratera cora mi requestem nice for a song long John from long the day. Mi yumi kats wanna text in dedication long the day long morning, we miss up call sem. Miss up dedicate them song blow one group, polycola malgida, Costa Church Choir, watem title Why Not Tonight. I stop calling every Sunday worshipers low not Kasem South mo second call. I stop calling all participants low 3 week short course low Talua ministry training. We only finish low Friday mo now ya only stop low canal mo last mo very special call. I stop calling every sick patient low Tuvla Hospital low Vanuatu mo no forget them. You radio announcer, Mr. Pa, wish him everyone happy Sunday. Mo God bless. Dedication is tap come lo mi, lo south, malikula lo pen fata. Sign Jeff. I ning we bambay mi to plem. Nice for a song blong, Gusta Church Choir, what em title? Why not tonight we bambay mi to play long hem. Tetelo, morning. Thank you lo you way make a texting dedication. Mo no forget them to you save make a dedication to you come lo telephone number you save calling come. Long telephone number 26200. 26200 hemi number we save kolinika motu. Suppose you want to make one text in dedication, make him text in dedication to you. I come lo telephone number 55331000. 55331000. I mean to continue with him that selection lo music. I mean to come now listen lo nice for a song long. Gusta Church Choir, what them title, Why Not Tonight? More local time, be me to Lovano at 2. Emi 3 minutes, emi leko, half past 8, the day long afternoon. Himi come now, listen. Nice for last song, long Gusta Church Choir, what them title, Why Not Tonight?

Hemina is flasong blong Gusta Church Choir watem taitola. Why not tonight? Hemi put some local time limit to Hemi 23 more minutes pro final one time. Lo 9 o'clock plement mapa one of our life dedication. Still, Mr. Pa receiving more the texting dedication today lo morning. From by me, ready mato the texting dedication. Yeah, we stop call Sam. Good morning, name Blomi, Emi Hapu Missi, Kalpram Cook, Skecholo, Ekotau, Station Lopango Village, Mr. Wishem Mapu Blomi, Emi Rose, Roasi Kalmet, wake at 10 years birthday lo today. Please, Mr. Pa, request a mini song, Blong, Missi Leo Tapu, 5 times. God bless. Thank you to Master Yu, where you make him a dixtin dedication. More Giovanna too, Mr. Wishem, Apubli Rossi, Kalmet, happy 10 birthday long, day Blong him today. More, Mr. Pa, turn another year old by again. He Mr. Pa, wish him a happy birthday. More same time too, God's blessing him, Mr. Pa, of all life, Blong him all time. More nice for a song, Blong, Missi Leo Tapu, any song title, we pump me to play long him. What am titled you? Where you got? You got Blomi, we pump me to play long him. Tadelo morning. Nadavala, Naravla texting dedication, you may receive him today, morning. Hemi, good morning. We him stop call Sam, good morning, Radio Vanuatu. Happy Sunday, you may everyone. Oh, good morning, announcer. Me want him, you play one song, blow, solar vest, we mean title, Talefa. Mr. Pa, dedicate them song, yeah. He call on every good listener's blow, Radio Vanuatu this morning. More request they come, lo. Peter Dabney, Melanesian consultant and property in general long portfolio. Thank you to Master Yuba again, where you've been making my texting dedication. My Mr. Pa request them. Next for a song, long solar vest with them title Talefa. We pump by me to play long him. Tedelo morning. Hemi nice for a song, long Missi Leo Tapu. We you meet to stop, dedicate him, Nicolo, one birthday greetings to lo, please we come long Missi Kalpram Cook schedule where he missed up wish him happy blong him Rossi Kalmet where me got 10 here song yeah he me blog you blog dedicate him a nice flash song blong Missi Leo Tapu what am title you where you got blong me.

Hemi naisula somblong sola vest watem title beautiful talefa hemi putsum local time limit to 8 minutes profit and one time long 9 o'clock the day lo morning mapambay mi kamblo rhythm out last flood dedication or last flood extended dedication blong hente mapa one hour life dedication yume kata 7 more minutes plimi hente mapa one hour life dedication blong the day. Last dedication or last dextin dedication be me plong the day, him stop call sem. Good morning announcer, happy Sunday lo you me everyone. Me want them you play em lo or you play em song blong he speaks with them title the song. Hemi Papa God tiko long every listeners per radio Vanuatu lo morning ya. Thank you to mas mo pasa one nice for Sunday morning. Thank you to mas to you where you make em a texting dedication lo today morning. Mo sometime to me last for texting dedication lo hemi and the mapa one hour life dedication blong ya today. Mo im stop a request them song blong he speaks with them title la Papa God we pambay me to play long him today long morning lo hemi. Mo same time to me stop camp long and to mapa one of our life dedication long at the day. Me nice flash on long he speaks what them title Papa God.

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5: 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I want to meet you like casting awesome radio friend with you throughout long the day Sunday program. 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Pampa imi to come now blue genem woman in touch program. After the woman in touch program, pampa imi kohed to blue genem community him sing program him along at 9 the day long morning. Imi come now blue genem woman in touch program with them pastor Doralin Lalwaye.

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So, welcome to Women in Touch. Give me pray. God in heaven, talk to Lord Mommy one more time. We pray, bless them all in Jesus. In His name we pray. Amen. Today, by me talk to small, talk about pregnancy, talk about baby early born. I me raise them up all the time. Have some time with some baby, pray me early. Breastfeed. I'll breastfeed for a long, long time. I mean, long, long time all them. Some baby only breastfeed for 1 year after I give it birth. Some baby only breastfeed for 2 years. Some only breastfeed 3 years, 4 years, 5 years, 6 years. You may have one name or same now. But anyway, you may need to play me winning or to play me the little bit of the year. And it is a crow, really must have the cacai now. So, daily bread. Isaiah 7:15, let me say. Butter and honey shall he eat, and that he may know to refuse the evil and choose the good. Okay. Now, yeah. Butter and honey shall he eat, that he may know to refuse evil and choose the good. You look the book of Isaiah, but you find further to find him who is this verse talking about. Make him a more clear. Okay, story by me. Encouragement by me or point to him shall you learn. So he thinks it's a time where you birth him child be you go come start him maybe 1 year old. Oh yeah, can you start to kakai? You winning process may take place. You enter now for one new world of preparing and serving meals to your baby. Initially, one baby's first food may quite simple, mashed fruits and vegetables. All first kakai plan good. After 6 months or 7 months or 8 months in the kakai, you miss a mashable kakai. All them fruits and vegetables. Depending, lo mama, opinion, it depends, lo mama. And all the baby, or is that soon be introduced, lo, after we, start to kakai, all the introduction to variety, lo, different kind kakai. After mama, you may go through lo, you may give birth. Lord, being blame me, you may undertake him all. You may try and blow search, blow find him information about all nutritional kakai, blow baby kakai, you may start to look, all kakai, blow babies, blame me, blow feed him all the right food, okay, because all nutritional food, blow all time well, the babies, at the same time, all the toddlers. And amazing where you may understand that impact the baby's first food, lifelong eating, him may develop low him after him is a guy and we start to develop him eating habits, later on low life. And of course, ensuring that baby blue you and me balance, you give him all variety of diet, and become variety and me one paramount. And mama, even papa, you may must decide early, don't you? One him now, by Mr. Feeding my baby, play me with him. By Mr. Kimmel, junk food was too, or by Mr. Kimmel, kakai from the garden, all fresh food. You may need to consume healthy food. Being one, yes, and help him begin any play me. Blame me for wealthy. So
काय होते, मी आणि ड्युटी ब्लू पेरेंट्स ते मान ताकी मो मामी नी क्लो कोपरेट क्लो लुक लुक हाउ क्लो लुक दी मो बेबी एंड वी कैन टाइम ब्लू हिम स्टार्ट टू कट काय कान मदर से लुक चूज टू होल हिम वन डाय टू हिम यूज हिम वी कैन डाय टू हिम वेजिटेरियन वन वेरी हेल्थी वे ब्लू लाइफ अ प्लांट बेस्ड डाइट एम रिफ्लेक्ट हिम original diet we got him been given look at the Norwegian fruits, nuts and grains, vegetables. I mean our original diet we got him given. But today we put on chicken wing, meat and fish and all sorts or other something. I mean our start look creation plan, diet low man. Whichever diet you choose, the baby blue, you and me certain that you mean me, everyone me are affected, look at how we need to try. And God me design you, all God is free me blue, you may be sustained by food. Like I blame me, food choice blame me, you may impact them, help blame me, and me even help a mind blame me, or he destroy me. Today, scripture blame me, and me meditation here, and me make him be clear. Before Jesus and me born, and me foretold that why me kakai particularly, which we ensure that mind will make me clear enough to have it to some right path. So, butter and honey shall he eat, that he may know to refuse evil and choose the good. You ever notice that after eating certain kakai, you sometimes you feel extremely tired or you're wrong with them or leaving you your little desire to you're undertaking one task, you make them you weak. Also, my parents, you mean me under the heavy responsibility, so you may ensure that all beginning in the brain, you're given the best nutrition start in life. And me, yeah, you may not need the money to take them human one and block the guy. You may also need to read from the world. Just work the code and you clear the genesis that the guy blame him for it's not strange vegetables. And nutrition, yeah, and me, the diet you must make him balance. That's why I'm called nutrition. And if you're not already done so, perhaps you should start with a good diet. The guy that you have a team of beginning for you, and I must be all the guy will be healthy. Also, 1 Corinthians 6:19, I'm telling him, or do you not know that your body is the temple of the Holy Spirit? Who is in you, whom you have from God, and you are not your own. God wants us to eat the right food, to keep him body slimy and healthy and best condition, so that spirits have dwell inside the human. And conditioning, he starts from infants. And the problem is that by human, you may be guided by the Holy Spirit, so feed him children by me the best food, lo physical, more spiritual growth, lo kita. I mean, look more, lo one more, another point is, you mean everyone, you mean come out the one family line, or genealogy, lo a family. Thinking, well, we know the same thing. Father Abraham had many sons of Father Abraham. I am one of them, and so are you. So let's just pray the Lord here. Father Abraham, you mean your beginning, Abraham. Galatians 3:6-7, let me say. So also Abraham believed God, and it was credited to him as righteousness. Understand then that those who have faith are children of Abraham. Faith and me believing one and you know, the evidence also of what is not seen.
So you believe those you know the one most common question. So you must ask them time me your mama I'm pregnant with them all beginning first child blame is how many children are you want to have? Any one question that most parents only ask someone at least once. And number of law all children, one person, any cup, any often. And me often use also someone description block block identity block at us of children only all large part block legacy where one person me leaving behind having one large number of children me often highly respected instead in the Bible now you may find in the Psalms 127 verse 1-5 in Talmud. Like arrows in the hand of a warrior, so are the children of one's youth. Happy is the man who has his quiver full of them. They shall not be ashamed, but shall speak with their enemies in the gate. Children are a wonderful blessing, but we decided early on our own marriage that time you meet. Plan to have children. You miss having now. Say, mean by me that one no. I mean by me that two no. I mean by me four. So you start already planned. Look at how many children that will you. Time you get married. Of course, finally, final decision. I mean, not really up to you, mama or papa. Say, only God can give him life. And by him grant them new blessings of parenthood, if he choose to help him you. Once you got one beginning, you shall say, you shall filter. Or maybe I should have one. And thank God, God me. And we put me on earth and get them to together. Be fruitful and multiply and replenish the earth. And so you mean be a procreator and you mean make more children. You mean know sometimes my mama wants to only no plan to cut that many pay. Only sometimes you mean what the unplanned. And beginning that more than what we really anticipated. But everyone only different and everyone is special for everyone in the image of God. Imagine how Abraham himself, time God telling him, say, by opening them, only plan the awesome dust of the earth, where you married him in Genesis 13:16. My goodness me, Abraham had anything but son, can't be seen as I count them. And God did tell him that by all being in blame, all your semen, and Abraham was blame. Too loud loving me, too late in a beginning, and time God promised that by seed blame, by me match the countless stars, where time you look up the sky the night. Genesis 15:5, even once precious son of Tula, Isaac came born. Abraham, faith for him, promise for God, him is so strong that him is not afraid for him to sacrifice him Isaac at God's command. Although God him withheld Isaac from, he stopped him Abraham from doing that to his son. And sacrifice and boy blame. He knows Abraham himself that God is faithful and Mama may be one father of many nations and God is Elohim one day. So all children of Israel only established and after many years of wandering with them Moses the wilderness only following Exodus from Egypt. All children of Israel only receiving blessing for being able to settle the promised land. And God has got one even greater blessing in store for us
as spiritual children below Abraham. Galatians 3:14 is telling that Christ has redeemed us, that the blessing of Abraham might come upon the Gentiles in Christ Jesus, that we might receive the promise of the Spirit through faith. Now, through faith, Lord Jesus, you mean we shall become spiritual children by Abraham and beneficiaries through promises where any special came to Abraham for his special people. And any amazing thought will God and me God so inclusive and caring that anyone, Lord, any color or race, and shall be child of Abraham. You know what limit the number of law? Or just imagine glorious family reunion one day, time by every people will be saved, Lord, at Bali committee Abraham. By Abraham and Miluluko, the Truyana, or the stars of the sun. No wonder that God of me comparing the seeds of Abraham, premiers and stars in the sky. And praise God for his wonderful promise. I am so glad that we be beginning with the God through the Abraham. I am a child of God. And so, we need to take this thought and a piece of the human of the Jeremiah 29:1 Italian. For I know the thoughts that I think towards you, says the Lord, thoughts of peace and not of evil, to give you a future and a hope. By me observing a baby, and it's truly fascinating. Taiwan baby, I'm just born, it's fascinating, it's just too nice. And let me show you by your kata. You wondered many times that baby, you are just a few months old. When I'm now, only starting being them. And something me ponder all thoughts for many something, especially time where I mini play me, body look play me, and I blow time me to the I blame myself questioning. Why am now start looking things to him? Since only know yet got one language for the talk to him yet. And regardless of imagination, yeah, all that's the thing, wonderful thoughts. All is the thing, happy thoughts. And all is that the world where all you know of it, anything but all depend on mommy. And so, through process, let me gain insight into the amazing world, yeah. Ultimately, by you, me never saw one in one.

spend more time observing more clearly. Think about how quickly babies always grow. And you may start saying just a few months, but you may also, you may uttering all your first words, baby by me, darling, first doctor by me, the ma. Ah, same. Scripture blue, you meet the meditation, but for you may just retain and say, well, I know the thoughts that I think towards you, says the Lord. Thoughts of peace and not of evil to give you hope and a future. All thoughts blame you already, really one of the most private things about you, yeah? God may make him mind blame in such a way that no one apart from him is ever one himself thinking play you me. Enemy wonderful reassurance play you me harem that God and we got thoughts of peace and not of evil. Enemy and me all often and me tempt them you if me think that God and me not on outside. Or tempt them you me that God if forsake him you me finish. But no. God and me clearly talk to claim say, I'm never leaving you me, never forsake him you me. And me only thought of love and peace towards beginning me plan. And God and me disciple gave me one. Expected end with Jeremiah 29:1 in talent if you hope in a future. I mean that end that MME prepared for us through sending Jesus to die on the cross. I mean one end where I mean both eternal life. God really any beginning and any end. Jeremiah 29:1. 13, verse 13, then you will call upon me and go and pray to me, and I will listen to you, and you will seek me and find me when you search for me with all your heart. What a beautiful promise. I miss have a God's thought, processing, helping me, they may understand more and more about who is God. And you miss have a prayer with them such confidence, no commitment. Time you miss that God and me cares so much about us. Time you may understand how God and me love and you me. And it seem like it should be second nature, no love, where you may love him back in return. So today, we pray that by you reflect your scripture, and next time, by you pray and you shall with them all heart pray that God has such a wonderful thought towards you. God and me, darling, said, I know the thoughts I have towards you to give you peace and give you future and hope. So, I may end the encouragement for today by next presentation, by my closing presentation, but meditation for mothers. Move to something more. But today, you may end with the encouragement that God cares for every mother and everyone. You may everyone in the world. Close the mind by me. Dear Lord, may we come to you today with a thankful heart. Very choice of goodness, please, and you like praise him you for you provide him with love and one. Plentiful supply of healthy kakai with your talent. You create them, your creation, you create them. You designed them or created mula the way with all kakai and all the straight mula. Fruits, nuts, grains, vegetables. And you pray that by you. Guide them each mama, you provide them kakai where we need to drive. Our children and pray that by you can so provide them best food for our baby and our children and set our child up for one lifetime of healthy eating. May me fly help them of love understand too that for the blind temple blow you and then they should honor you through our eating healthy food and habit. I may pray for wisdom and men of all our choices of food and drink when you bless the kingdom, baby.

We also pray that you will thank you for that we are blessed to be a mother. No matter how many children each one of us has, we will be eternally grateful for the privilege of parenthood to them. We give thanks on behalf of every mother for the promises you made to Abraham many years ago. How wonderful it is to know that though through the faith, we will be the spiritual children of Abraham and heirs of the promise of salvation. I grant him the strength for trusting you and remain faithful. And thank you, Father, that you, your thoughts of peace and not evil, and me from Mula, you think towards Mula. I'm like grateful that you have told us you innermost thoughts. You are loving and caring God. Thank you. Like putting all plans from you and your plans for us are not to harm us but to prosper. Blalu forward to come low the expected end where you've been done alone, and one end we involve them eternal life with them. Help them, bless us, pray today, from bless us right now with them relationship from love to you. One eternal life by you, given time to come. Help each and every mama to be ready for you coming. And the teaching will be in wonderful truth of you about you, Jesus. In Jesus' name, bless pray.

Hemena yuche stafolem, hemi Woman in Touch program, wetem company blong Pastor Dorlin Lalwaye. We are blessed you stop listening come. Thank you to my so company blue you. 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No forgetem you stop at emi Julia Kasten or some radio friendly you throughout long the day Sunday program. Mo follow magdaran town blo Sunday program the day lo morning. Pamba you me to come now blo join emi community hymn sing program with them company blong Joanna Bulekon.

Welcome lo community him sing sing. Watemi Joanna Bulekon also presenter mo producer blong program. Today Bamba you may join him church choir blong 7 day Adventist Long Island blong Motolava. Mo Bamba you may follow him 5 sing sing everyone we only cat. Me invite him you blong sit down mo listen long get a message in songs lo program. Mo all choir ya only stop now long English language. First fala sing sing we bamba you me to come blong harem now ya. Title blong him hemi go olsem. I hear thy welcome voice that calls me Lord to thee. Number 2 sing sing we bamba you me follow him. Anywhere with Jesus I can safely go.

Number 3, Sing Sing. Pass me not, O gentle Savior, hear my humble cry. Number 4, Sing Sing. Oh, there'll be joy when the work is done.

Wetem las fala sing sing ya now hemi kam blo putum en lo community him sing sing blo today mi talem thank you long SDA church long motalafa we only serve a part inside lo community him sing sing program mi acknowledge all time support blo mika alpi we isave make me impossible blo yumi harem voice blo olgeta kasim wanar fala time we isave join him community him sing sing lo radio Vanuatu. You go ahead all time to enjoy more of the program where you stop come out long broadcast for national station.

0: Hemi community him sing sing program atema company blonga Joanna Pulekonu you been stop follow since longa 9 o'clock finish the lo morning what's a mogada community choir blimi mogada selection blo music throughout long the day morning throughout long community him sing sing program long the day lo morning na fagdem tu senekis program blimi tu be pambayimi tu kat emi health awareness program be pambayimi kat long 10 o'clock ya kasa one time long half past 10 Plimi join ma vanwa to life program tema company blonga Alice Serangi. 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long hem local time limit to emi 3 more minutes pro final one time long 10 o'clock plimi kick off for temnekis program dimi health awareness program matema company blomasin follow after long health awareness program pe mi go straight one time for lem vanatu life program long half past 10 pro final one time long half past 11 yumi kat church service plimi after long church service yumi kat National Pishama News Watema Thompson Marango Mestrat one time long at 12 o'clock long midday. 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
6: 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Only come over the Ministry of Health into inside the studio. And Mrs. Debbie Fred, where Mr. Paul Sam, Family Health Coordinator of Ministry of Health. And Mrs. Elizabeth, Miss Elizabeth, and Mr. Paul Sam, one of the MCH of the UMI. And the topic of today, we're by team, we discuss around them now, early booking for antenatal care. But I'm giving time to the guest to present with you inside the studio. Suppose to give him small introduction no more about it to fly come you with the listen. He comes to broadcast small health discussion this fellow week.
7: Okay. Thank you so much for opportunity where me to come representing Ramnaka Family Health inside the Ministry of Law Health. Today, topic for you me by any look inside law importance for antenatal booking early care where you Mr. Trembler you me emphasize him plante you got improvement plante law you miss have looking that full up women only access and services for antenatal care. But early booking, he still one problem where he stop. That is the reason why me fly stop this morning. Blow, want them say any story and small about him.
8: Good morning, good morning, all listeners outside law, Port Vila or inside Port Vila. Topic is very important this morning. The Yumi where all mommy the childbearing age between 13 to 35 upwards. So, that was sick moon yet. You were used to out there, used to listen. Topic is me go towards you. You where you cut, you confused, you got some questions. This is your opportunity, but you survey. Small insight law one name now am important from name important do you can make him one early first visit early first booking yeah him meaning no more say first visit do you you may want them you come law first 3 months second 3 months do you more am last one him late to mass so by all discussions by happen this morning yeah, I mainly about you mama family do you when I support them you more one now by all health workers only make them do you time you make one first visit you low one clinic or low central hospital. Thank you.
6: 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I'm supposed to Family Health Coordinator Law Ministry of Health and Mrs. Elizabeth I'm supposed to one look at the offices along MCH. One more time, listen up the radio, Vanuatu, You subjoin them health discussion but this for a week topic when by team hemi discuss around them now hemi early booking plong antenatal care. You want mama where you sub listening come settle broadcast or you want young flakel making sure see you follow broadcast you follow discussion kasama and blue story and blokaramol kutkut fla blokaramol kata kutkut fla information where to fla offices to fla stand inside the studio mobile to fla save kithim liyumi and no forget them to say halfway through low discussion baba mi open my line you where you cut one question blo ask a lot to fla a health professional inside the studio you save a call come no number and baba you ask him question or give him thing where you want them to share them with them you meet a long morning to vla kes before you go or go any further discussion but today my plan day man only stop harem doctor care antenatal care baba you know save one them no antenatal care heavy minimum explain them no more all the listeners blo radio van what so one them heavy antenatal care.
8: Thank you. Antenatal care me care we give him lo mommy lo side lo hemicat baby may me call him pregnancy in English. Lo talk sabe brimi lo pis lama hemi time you mikat bell. Okay. So care hemi important to us from time mommy hemi come you make him all check up them. You me check him say hemicat one could fall weight. You may even check him for height play him, blood pressure play him. Then you may examine him. Some law all procedure well is to make him lol mommy during antenatal care him only must touch him baby. Touch him bell blow mama li measure him. Blow find him out say micro for him date play him on a card. Is have a crop big one to mass or is have a crop small. So you got plan the findings all procedures only make him low antenatal, which is very important. And then me one procedure where him mentally help him, psychologically help him mama too. Suppose him been traumatized low previous pregnancy play him, or maybe him been go through low one incident low lifetime blame, him fright, be opportunity blame low come early low one first visit low. Health worker play him, talk with him, and counsel him, and check him, then he give him, and make more blood test too. And now he very important one first visit booking. Most lol mommy only knows our place blow. So this was a discussion this morning by me help him pick one. Or that will start confused yet more. Or that will fright blow. Go seek him help.
6: Thank you, Thomas. Thank you, Thomas. Mrs. Elizabeth Long. MCH, Officer Blow, MOH, Ministry of Health. Listen up, Radio Vanuatu, you heard me clearly explain him. What am I meaning, Blow Doctor Care and in antenatal care? Now, suppose I'm have a direct question, Nicola, Mrs. Debbie Fred, also Family Health Coordinator, Blow Ministry of Health. Talk about importance, Blow early booking, Blow antenatal care. Why now early booking, Blow antenatal care, is very important?
7: Okay, thank you, Lord question. So, Sema Elizabeth, any mentioned finish that early booking lo antenatal, any simply meaning say mama we hemi got bell, hemi should come pass before 3 months plan. Mm-hmm. So, lo Vanuatu, including round the wall, hemi got plant a situation where all mama we got bell only face him. All problems, but plant the issues we really face them. Not only leumi inside lower town, but outside lower islands, leumi only face them. Plant the issues where me affect them with them during the pregnancy. So emphasis when me first put them inside low side low early booking or the first 3 months of your pregnancy. And me important because. Then when you can pass, you may establish one baseline, blood information, where one health worker, doctor, or midwife, where he may walk, he may look you, he may make sure say, he got some information where he may stop about them you, that you make him early booking. You go through some screening and test, also Elizabeth and me mention him some little key things where then you can pass, only check in blood pressure, blue you. there's a reason why you may make a memia because we got some issues with them blood pressure and happen. Then pregnancy and me taking place the body blow one woman. It got changes too and me happen inside the body blend. So by me affect them all parts blow body blow mama. So importance blow mama and me come again that early booking and me because you me establishing one baseline information about them status blow mama. So you mean that one early screening more diagnosis. Suppose one mama where he can pass pregnancy and save make him say one mama hemi you know save got enough blood. One condition you may call him anemia. One situation where you may need blood, you may must address them. So then when you come early, you may save intervene. High blood pressure hemi one, sugar, you may also check for HIV, syphilis with them, hepatitis B, any all conditions where you may tremble, you may manage them during pregnancy from say all infection yeah all is have a pass low mama equal baby tamen stab in saddle bell. Another benefit blow you come blow make an early booking is that time you come book early and you reduce some chances for you so they got complications later on law pregnancy for you. So another thing also is you may try and me manage him with one mama where you got sick finish, say for example heart problem or and you got some other conditions where you start finish. Early booking and me helping me play him save identify him early and then you save finding way how play him save managing you. Same time where you safely deliver. Early booking and me also reduce some chance for mama is have a lose some life or baby is have a lose some life. Any other side blow benefits of me tell them lo mama, but there's also the benefits of baby waste up inside the bell. Elizabeth had been mentioning small set amo you come, you got abdominal or by only holem belly blue you blow feel him. Baby position blehem, but then we also that measurement will make him look belly blue. Him blow look where the baby him start grow for them, you know, straight weeks and months where him expected, and time when mama him you know come, blow make him early booking and or antenatal care by him heart blehem seven often by baby where him born. Time you may not detect them early, full of baby today, early born, barely low bed weight. Okay, you may have a look inside the main hospital, you may plant a early born before straight man is slowly born. You may call them preterm birth, low bed weight. Most of them full of risk where any have happen low full of baby where they sleep inside low. Belly blow mommy. So it got a whole range of benefits where you miss up again, but early booking any one time where you may want them emphasize and information believe me that early booking low side blow mama well pregnant and still low. You may want to see you may encourage them more, you may want them encourage more women only come blow only must access some services early before 3 months of their pregnancy. Thank you.
6: Listen up radio Vanuatu is have joined the broadcast or discussion blow health today morning you harem is Debbie Fred when stable some family health coordinator lo minister blow health and we talk about importance blow early booking blow antenatal. Why now I'm important blow mama will get baby or kill will get bell. Why now I'm important blow boy must go early lo sick him will get services blow antenatal blow hospital. And listen up, radio one or two, you mentioned and planned a good full reasons why you need to blow by you must score early and mobile check him you and provide them all the ways where you serve keeping you one healthy, more got a bebe and bebe where you stop a current him healthy. But when you continue with the discussion, but now, Mrs. Elizabeth, talk about Talk about all the risk or potential risk when you're associated with late or missed antenatal care booking during pregnancy. Some of the risk where one mama wake at bell or one girl wake at bell himself face him, suppose him, you know, come caramel services blue antenatal care or any miss them all the services. Yeah.
8: Thank you. Some of the risk where by miss a face him. Especially young girls with a young mommy. Any time where you come late, you know, make it one early boogie. Then finally, you find them say you got one infection. Okay, you me look up a claw, one of my sister, they be being mentioned in Finnish. Say he got all test where me check out for hepatitis B, syphilis with them HIV. So suppose you me come late, then the blood test result. Turn around time them to emulate, and then you may want them prevent them sick blow infection blow you know go to mass low baby yeah? Power blow sick yeah, you know you know affect them baby to mass. So time where period blood treatment where mama hemi take him hemi slow him down use yeah where medicine supposed blow make him the baby. So that one eventually baby hemi born hemi save got problem too, and you may want them. We can sure say that the more you come early, if we find an infection, a blood test, then we treat you accordingly. Then, and now help them outcome blow baby. Now, there's something too, you got all the different pregnancy law, you mean your mommy, you may got previous operations, you may got more than 5 beginning in contact, got somewhere all got a leaping, lose some too much blood, I'm only been ponemol previous baby's blood, but I will leaping got previous. Diabetes during pregnancy with them one condition we'll call them preeclampsia, more hypertension as they've been mentioning. All these are risk. Still birth and we want something to more all infant neonatal death. These are risk where that one health worker hemi take him all information blow mommy and hemi come late and got all this risk he start with them hem was age blame 35 he go on top more got more than 5 beginning. All risk here, hemi contribute blow. Got one poor outcome, blow one mommy we hemi come late. So as soon as the mommy come early, hemi help him pick one work blow, health worker blow, hemi help them to that individual.
6: Thank you too much, Mrs. Elizabeth, listen up the radio, Vanuatu. Mrs. Debbie, also you've been mentioning that we want to book early for antenatal care. When I'm not some like the education and lifestyle guidelines where you've lost over them law or only fala where only have like you list up only come blocks as a services plan antenatal care.
7: Okay. Thank you for question. All educational information mostly hemi depend on individual needs where they come. That you may make them first check with the mama law, especially with them early booking. You may identify him. It's not only that you may establish him baseline, but you may also find him out. So, okay, got some areas where you may need to address and help him, mama. Yeah. So that's where the education comes from an individual basis, and you base law problem. Your lifestyle as general, but you need to say, what the situation in the country today, you may say, you may start face with them one burden blow NCD. And it start the beginning time where baby and step inside the bell. And CD, I mean, by any time say any origin, the time where I'm pregnant. Mama I'm pregnant as beginning I'm born and I'm start growing come on top. And the lifestyle where you me put them. So plan the information we've like give him, and we targeted to nutrition and we want. So it's the reason why me like stop. Some previous caller where me ask him question about use of substance or mama list up or stop take him and make a big effect. In one lol effect where me affect the mama and poor nutrition. So mama I mean no sabe kakai good suppose me stop consuming or something where stop. And damo you know kakai good and me also affect them baby where stop inside the belly play you. So you me think good about them. All something, yeah. Other information about lifestyle also, since you may give him plenty about them you know, one him now, you should make him, especially with the main city, kat plant the mama, li kam lo, li pass lo clinic, li kat issues, lo weight, then only likely, lo li save go, lo ponem all big babies, suppose li kam with them, you may identify sugar lo pregnancy, the risk is you are going to be delivering a big baby. So anyone risk, then big baby, hemi stop lo pel bio, lo hemi born, hemi, by hemi come on challenge. Plant time by mama is ave enter plo tieta, plo only save operate, or make him scissor, you may call him, plo save take him out baby, or, eme, you may tell him lo context plo, you may stop lo pod villa, you may cut all good villa, same theater with them all doctors, only person plo only save respond. But with women, when you stop outside, lol, places where it's difficult, lol, access and services, got situations where women only must save in life from difficult blood baby and is have born normal. So these are the things when we fly stop address them. And of course, you may touch mainly about them issues.

0: the clinics where, whereby all mama, all the girls always have a customer services for antenatal care along him.
1: Okay, thank you. Everyone will really listen out there. Majority lo yumi on la mami yumi kam lo hospital, Konatu National Hospital, and thinking that this service is not available on our health facility. So you listen up. Instead lo yumi ko yumi take a whole day yumi line up, and we gonna put for a chance for you that this morning lo aware say it's safe. I mean, if like assure you, say all health worker will install all health facility around the portfolio, all get that only fit, only skilled, lo bamba only working you, same ako same all get that will install lo on the National Hospital. So this goes to portfolio itself. I mean, one biggest shout out lo you me lo on the National Hospital where you miss up look more than 50 clients every day, and for first visit, I mean more than 40, 50, 60. Which is one workload and then make him burn out too little stuff. So look at one good for quality service. You may appeal to all communities around the portfolio. You may want them, you may install a role too. Say you may serve accessible services. Yeah? All Nara Health Center, I mean no blow call hospital no more. Time we all the health facility in the close of the community play you. Next, you now possibly me find them any detect them any abnormality or me find them some problems, then him by me refer them you accordingly go low referral hospital with me. So some facilities where me available, I mean you may got health center Lopango, number 3, you got Ifira, you got Eracor, you may got Fanatu Family Health, you may got Teomafil, and you got NTM too. NTM one small pack, you say find them information, you say ask them information. Only no make him face booking or semi miss to talk about antenatal care, but you have you can go and drop in there and ask information for you, me, all young people, because you may not all you drop in center lo too much round lo FATE with them you make at one lo Eracor. It's a place where individuals only access them without having a fear or anxiety lo asking question to do with pregnancy. The fright is a good one by you talk them, you kill them, or want something. So, any fright will come to the hospital or one health center where every man starts calling him. And it delay, coco. You be sick, and you got 7-8 months. Papa, mama, just save. Be late. After him, at be late. You come to the hospital, be late. So, you miss the ability to call all papa, mama, all guidance. You miss support them, all girls, be me, you miss support all women, be me. You must come early. Thank you.
0: Thank you, Thomas. Mrs. Elizabeth. Now, my bande holistab hesitated to access services to antenatal care. Suppose you don't have provide him no more any percentage or any rate to mortality or survival rate. On mama will kasem services to antenatal care. Molkata will no kasem. Thank you, Thomas. Mrs. Elizabeth. I'm to cut one call on line by me last call up today. Good for morning to you. Go ahead with them. Question to you.
2: It's a more problem. The community is a problem. For example, one girl, young girl, me go around with them plan the man. And me come to the hospital to check them. And he was pregnant here. Me come to the hospital to deliver. Thank you. And I'm questioning because any help me or lead this bro and the situation more girl or woman or is have a German too. Not that again. Me asking to roll away some story to ask him or question of them. Me asking because any evolving situation blow country. Girl or woman. When he pregnant, we talk around too much with them all boy or man. Even supposed to drink or with him. When he have a stretch, he didn't know any got any to who or not. I mean, I'm not speaking with him. Thank you.
1: Okay, thank you. Lo call will come, more lo question. Answer up to you, but me give him all same say. He got plenty girls, only got a different situation we have in a lot of everyone in a semak. Some only got more than one boyfriend. Then, eventually, only got all relationship logata. From

0: normal say information and me confidential. And me write the patient. Me must him consent them. Consent meaning say him write. Lo pamba yumi sabe give him out information play him lo. Family play him or one situation where possibly me want to meeting. And me pa him come low consent lo one individual patient. Every health worker ali cut ali for them law and ethics. You mean no safe override them one right law one patient unless emmy come low one situation where him in one rape case where him in for them police with a women's center law everyone only deal with them who na him making problem law
1: patient.
0: Blow talem straight say who hemi tadi blow that fala baby hemi but hemi start between counseling blow health worker with them client. On additional law information where investor give him out or say host blow you mean me ask him about the percentage. Lo chefa hemi got him the highest percentage for Facebook. Mami through lo all recent reports. Malamba mo sanma emi go down small. So you may want them improve from every province, not only in Shefa, not only in Port Vila itself. And mami message you call everybody, whether you start lo rural, you start lo remote, you start lo anywhere. You save say you woman, you got right. Right there hemi enable me blue you access them visit you. And any important to mass play you understand them say inside law home blow you it got people where probably need to support them you. So you got one additional information when want them add them say every mommy will start pass it got one list there we call them pet preparedness pet preparedness plan checklist and me name say you call a face visit but ask them some question who pay for them you come but you want them to one in day straight. One track map I pick him up you time you in labor that you come. Who pay start with them you the time away by you in labor? One in family planning number you after we born in baby. Melo 6 weeks blow baby. And I include them to some points where I help mommy blow. Remember say, suppose I look at some danger sign or same. Bleeding, belly sore, back is sore, water blow baby broke. These are some signs, huh? Baby no move, only must come hurry up, only no wait. Only no stop after the wet cocoa, only come if they too late. Nara something to me, all information about what to do and what not to do is tablo checklist na. We help them everyone. Emi stalo pislama, mo emi stalo English, lo simple English where everyone will sabe understand him. And last of all, emi, hem emi listed to hemi provide them information, lo one em na, mami pa emi expect them lo kakai ble help. With them, how will look out them him? And him, you know, must call a massage, please. Me want them emphasize strongly, man. You mean when Mr. Lizzie now, you are already pregnant? You know, because you got any problem, there's a mind care team, or list up low hospital, or list up help him, you me, everyone. You got women's center out there, help him, you me. You know, fright, you come. And me right you. Number two, something, Amy, time where you got one problem, you know, hold him tight, stop, share him. From blame preventing you block until stage block committing suicide. All different services are now integrated with the work antenatal. You mean just not look low pregnancy, no, you look holistic. You mean make one holistic care low one individual patient. So please, or mommy, one way by helping me plant a low labor, bring me companionship during pregnancy. Find them somebody, we want by him come, him start with you during labor, blow labor, bring normal. Suppose you choose one last minute, but by save taking time too, or you no save them, him no save you. Sometimes by you stop long time. So studies show the time where you choose him, you prepare a mindset, even this time where you go inside the labor world, everything you follow through, then you deliver the time.
2: 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Mo follow him, the rundown long, the day Sunday program. 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We are blessed you stop listening come, long will get a good for listening of the radio Vanuatu. imi kam nabla jenem vanwa to life program watem kampani blonga lisi serangi.

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One time where you may dedicate them, long come together, more discuss them, more carry advice, more encouragement, long all different range, blog topic, long life, long one family, long married life, more all good fellow fasting, long parenting, long navigate through long all the challenges. We help me build them up strong relationship, more promote them good fellow well being, long one family. Listen, I come every week, long join them all the life discussion here, with them experience where you cut. Mo ask him question, long old counselor, whereby only serve give him straight advice where you need him.

0: Welcome inside Longo Family Life Program Blimi Longa Day to Day. You stop listening come because me been mentioning finish from by Mikata on time guest Blimi Mr. Ludovic Kelly Long Adra was them facilitator Long Adra and Mr. Wati me finish in the long studio long another for a story and Blimi Longa this morning. So wherever place you stop listening come lo hem so tune in lo broadcast lo radio Vanuatu start long little islands Blimi Long North Kasem Southern Islands Blimi Long Tafia Province. Good for morning Liu and welcome inside Long Family Life Program Blimi. Before you may go ahead to them story and pampa you me to tell them first time morning long guest long plesa and thank you too please have accept them please come join them you may lo radio Vanuatu lo wanarafala story and Blimi back again.
1: Thank you. Hello, good morning. Lo ime Rowan, lo ime stop listen. Thank you, Alice. Lo welcome, welcome lo you. We start listen lo this morning or today. Lo whatever place you stop them. Thank you, bro. Chenem. You me this morning. Lo you me go through lo one more topic, lo family life. And me believe say story and blimi by help him you and me. Lo how na ime shavelo katem go through family blimi. And how you misave handle all challenges we miss face them inside the home, inside the family, blimi. So welcome to you, we stop listening.
0: Thank you, Ludovic, and to you, we stop listening. I'm going to go ahead now with them story and blimi. So with them family life program, you stop listening all time, become the radio Vanuatu. You miss up cut program, I'll help you get a family's blimi with them family life program, get a and with them guest blimi, you miss have stop harem some good for a talk. And you may be in stop go through all get a different story and blimi. You may been go through lo how na use of all get a parental guidance. You ready blong maret MML sim hemena hemi previous story and blimi. So with them lo week ya pampa yumi to story and lo one new vla topic blimi. Emi one best way or best way blimi use of a cat one godly marriage. Emena hemi use sim topic blimi blong. Today morning, so you stop listening. Come, you have a share and thinking, please. While you miss up story, go you feel free. Please have a call in. Come anytime, please have a share and thinking, please. Or if you got one question, you come lo guest, please me lo or meet along studio this morning. So, yes, the best way to have a godly marriage me is one. Gift one great gift we come lo papa goda. Hemi design emblem, hemi reflect them love, blem faithfulness, more commitment. However, time see you, Mr. Build one strong, more God-centered marriage. And we require more than love. No more. We require faith, trust, sacrifice, communication, more obedience, long word of God. So, with an interview where Bamba you make up today long morning or with them story and blue me with them guest long today morning. Me hope say Bamba you have a lanem good deep understanding blo all biblical principles whereby say help them will get a married couples or families blue me all is have a built one meaningful married life. And too blo by you have a explorer foundation blo one godly marriage blong blo challenges well couple or families all is face them. Blue Bampai all get the challenges now. You have a put God him is dollar center blow relationship. Yeah, or some all time you Mr. Harem guest them tell him important. Blue put God the center blong relationship blue and everything Bampai run smoothly. So, yes, in Bampai me to begin lo story and blue me today. Him a small brief introduction when I give him out about topic blue me longer today morning. But Bampai me lo guest him is have a. Explain more back again lo topic we hemi stop pampami talam back again the best way to have a godly marriage. So yes, Ludovic you service talam more long topic one and know hemi the best way pli kat one godly marriage. Thank you
1: Lisi. The best way to have a godly marriage hemi lo ting lo im to build one strong and one healthy marriage lo time im to stable today challenge plo married life and me one look at something we affect them all pignini, affect them all home, affect them all families, and it affect them leadership, it affect them church, it affect them every man. Time to talk about their marriage, and me one for something, one for topic, where any issue, plus you me everyone, you me sit down, you me story on them. So, the best way to have a godly marriage in the future, I mean, plus to live one godly life today. Time me to look into the topic, what godly, I mean, represent them presence of God inside the marriage. The best way to have a godly marriage in the future, I mean, you to must live one godly life before you to end the law. Ding ding blow marriage. So, I go back to the story of Genesis chapter 2, verses 18. Bible, I mean, God, I mean, look him everything when we create him, and I mean, it is not good. Time God emi pronounce that fla statement emi start time block give me message that God now emi start a marriage. So marriage should be God should send inside every marriage. Also one way emi initiate them thing the marriage, start them mo create them marriage. You also one fla house where that you build them. You where you start building house, I mean house for you. You hire a mall architect, or you hire a mall builder, will build. And man where by him little group will build them. I mean man where me mastermind and plan the house for you. I mean have every measurement, I mean have all material will build. But suppose he come one time where he me sick. He come one time where he dead. All man will build to the member, you know, continue to build him house. From what I follow him, no more order where me give him, only follow measurement, only follow every something where me give him, low house, only start building. Married today, people only try to build without architect. People only try to live life, low marriage without a man where me initiate him, me create him, man where me hold him master. Plan blow marriage where me God. That is why today you me find out problem, you me find out issue, you me find out row, you me find out divorce blow marriage life today. So the best way to have a godly marriage in the future, I mean blow live one godly life today. Planet time you must look lo someday blow marriage. Planet time you must focus on that very special day. And planet time you must stop. Think about the Muslim that someday by me got one right person, let me settle down with them. One right woman, one right man. Someday by me just, time me married, by me just up, let them go, they me come inside the relationship with me. Because they me more concerned lo who you are, who you become right now. Because marriage by you end them, that kind of marriage. Where you start praying, you start pray from, you start build from. And me depend more on how you live today. Your relationship with them God now. You know say, oh, by me just find one man now, ale. By me just strengthen them relationship with them God. By me just find one woman, by me just try and start them spiritual life with me, strengthen them spiritual life with me, no. God, me no worry, lo, whoever by you try and blow, you find them. God, me worry, lo, you, first one. That is why, time Adam and me start walk about inside of Garden of Eden before God and me create him Eve. Adam and me got one relationship, one connection with him God first one. Before God and me introduce him Eve to Adam. And right lo time where Adam and me sleep and God got a replay to create him Eve. Adam is a little deep sleep yet. Eve and me meet him God first one. And me look him God first one before. God, he carried me to give me Adam. Lo Adam, he told him to talk. This is now bone of my bone and flesh of my flesh. He means, Each one living, we must cut one relationship with them God before him to enter them thinking blo start them relationship mo thinking blo end up blo marriage stage. From one em you start build you one of them God and me foundation blo one em you start look forward to the future. And always that you build one house, you must make sure the foundation blame must strong. Architect or man we and you mastermind them house are building foundation blouse and you must make sure everything and you design them low foundation blouse or build our work with them or you must fold them or you must make sure the foundation blouse got to enough wire foundation blouse you must typical town. So life will you leave them today by me define them future marriage life for you. Suppose you one man who start drinking, start smoking, start club clubbing, start making all these things and hope for a better marriage in the future. Oh, family, you start on one wrong track. You start walk about on one wrong road. So private life for you them God and me matter more. Obedience for you towards them God and me more important. Character building for you with them. How you reflect them Christ or life me more important. So before you become a godly wife or husband, you are first called to be a faithful follower of Christ. You must be one godly man first one godly woman first one. So you know waste time people wait the one right person you come and then you just try and blow start them relationship with them God. No, be that right person in God first one. Be that right man in God first one. Be that right woman, that right boy, that right girl in God first one. Grow in him. Grow in God. Walk with God. Build them relationship with them God. Build them character with them Jesus. Choose God each day, every day. You try and blow, let them God, he guide him, he lead him. Ask him God, he change him. Fashion blue, you ting blue, you look blue. Before you start meeting, you tremble, meeting one boy or one girl, or you tremble. Ask him, God, please give me one boy or one girl. At that minute, even ask him, Papa God, say, by God, give me if. I mean, ask him, God, say, I stop him one, I mean, complain, Papa God. All this time, at that minute, focus no more, or honeymoon, focus no more, Papa God, I mean, save no more God. I mean, got one strong relationship with him, God, was one. And time you walk with them, Papa God, the more you cut that flag connection with them, God. But you know what you do, say. But you come to one time, say, oh, I'm looking at one man, I'm looking at one point. No, you know what from you, say, so man, we initiate them, ding, the marriage, say, me, him, and you start with them, man. But him, he lead me to perfect time, by guiding me to perfect road, lo one way you stop look for, lo one way you stop think about them. God by me lead me or see me I karam Adam go make mata me sleep I karam mata rip Adam lo right time lo perfect timing we Adam no even save God he step in time you focus lo relationship with them God this one time you focus lo faith lo obedience lo how you communicate with them God how you connect them God this one by God he give him you perfect time and he will align your life with someone where and you do him the same or see me you start make him. I make a remicolo right girl, right boy, right woman, right man. We him too, and Mr. Pray from and Mr. Upotem Papa God. But you look and me make him things and me come. Papa God, you put them things in perfect order. You just focus no more life with them God. You just focus no more how you obey him God, how you love him God, how you make him walk for God, how you walk about them Papa God. Then by God, you got a remicolo same vla. Partner up you, rip you, we start assembly with him too, and we start walking to them, Papa God. Then, time God, he come, he train him too, but you too, you come, blow, glorify him, God, you come, blow, praise him, God, say, yes, God, he come, you go, straight partner, straight man or straight woman, where you stop pray from, you stop think about, you stop trying, blow, find a way, look at him.
0: Thank you too much, Ludovic, and you stop listening to come, lining your penny stars, first where you want them, sharing thing for you, lo topic for me blonga today, we have me best way for you got one godly marriage, and You may have my guest me give him a good one a good flat introduction my explanation to we come to you me way Mr. Listen come so number him 26200 him number we so we call in come him to share and ting to you or if you got one question please have ask him long today morning him just go ahead to the story and you me so how now definition blo love blo God hemi different lo world's definition or some inside one married life. Thank you.
1: Inside lo ting blo marriage. Time to stop looking how God hemi giving me instruction and counsel blo marriage. Y mi fa nomato lo sem se tete plante mano li traem blo invite material things inside lo marriage blo kata truck money flower plante something people li sa traem blo colorem beautifyem relationship blo kata o dem husband wife blo kata o marriage blo kata blo only things se pa mi sustainem marriage blo kata but way blow up a quote, Mr. Lo Bible. Instruction blow, Mr. Lo Bible. Time you come blow, look inside the word, but you find a matter of same. Papa quote, Emmy still care for marriage and Emmy, the one we him to should give him big flash space, big flash spot inside the marriage stream to him. People today, as a mimi, you may try and blow, color and marriage with them. Some activity we. Emi out lo, emi no bringing presence blo God inside lo home, inside lo marriage, inside lo relationship lo marriage. And tamo imi to stop pushing out God presence blo God inside lo marriage. Pa imi to find out all same se pa ikat all result we imi to yet imi to look. So time imi to stop look lo definition lo worldly. Marriage and godly marriage, but you come blo putum tuvla lo skelosem. Which one lo ways will you start for them? Emily Dimigo Klosablo Pagot. Which one lo ways will you try and blo putum inside lo marriage life blue? Where you look him presence blo God inside them, leading blo God inside them. Plan the time you need to stop involve lo activity inside lo marriage. Where you know find them and me come and me take them marriage take them close to Papa God. Lo time you want them all challenge so same lo time lo you do like disagree lo want something or you got small row but you find them other same say one them will use a time lo put them into the marriage for you time you go through lo challenge that you go through lo row you got forgiveness or no you got respect or no one of them used to practice him you look see time you under the more challenge you got peace you got faith you got prayer time you got Bible study time you got worship time or not but you shall look seven more say one of you stop inside them lo marriage life for you. Am you come from God or you not come from God? Am you come from worldly things or godly things? So definition lo you look save or how blue you save say oh one of you stop practicing emi one of you come from Papa God emi time you handle one challenge inside lo marriage you look say emi easy blue you to like sit down storyan. Pray from go back to the Bible for instruction for counsel.
0: Thank you to Mas Ludovic and yes time you have any stops but so you want them call in come you so we call in come long number hemi 26200 26200 hemi number we use of a calling kam lo hem to give you ting or suppose we you got one question long today morning Είμαι σε ιστορικό, θα εμπλήμεις τα κόπα, πάει να μου βόνουμε τέμολ και τα κουέστη εμπλήμι, θα έρθω στο στούντιο τότε. 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
2: Yes, good morning.
0: Good morning, good morning. You sabe me kerna volume plo radio blue emiko taon, please.
2: Okay.
0: Thank you. I saw se share ma ting ting pri you o question mi you katlong story an blimi today. Thank you.
2: Yes, me listen with them interest me tram talong man ting ting no mo. Me bibin ri was time pe is ting ting is tap kab to shoot me. So much me must ring back in Catalan and yes number two time. One of the contention is me feelings and me must tell him, tell him the long can want to play him. I mean, all people will live under all leaders, loy me kata kutsala, wala delay, with them papa court, or lol flaw, you put them to stay one time, pan what. Can you go through long moto when the long boss in Stana? More preamble, the constitution yet to end up. But to all of called Melanesian fact with the Christian principle of faith God. Me want them give him to you to allow it up, listen, more any authorities will not list. The one long all. Something where contribute big one long question where you got broken homes, you got defaults, you name any from say all members of the parliament speak, or you go passion bill for defaults. The law as well, the top proportion talents, you never divorce until death. No more, I said, but so, many things supposed to be given wanted. Nickem or bottom or family life, Lumi, law, Maracabos, Premier, but good life, start long generate after the bottom go towards the future. The number something is put on the parliament, you could check them out. Being or one we stop me, Minnesota, permission of the man, feel blood divorce. Do not divorce your wife, as the Bible says, because. Andrea, and Mr. Stan of the God. Mr. Blessing, thank you so much.
0: Thank you to mas lo guest with the share ma ting ting blahem long this morning. So yes, you could lo look see Mr. Pa part in long discussion with me today long morning. And yes, you feel free please have a call in the camp long share ting ting blue you or even suppose you got one question. Feel free to please have a ring I camp or call in the camp long give him out a question where you want them ask him today. So number hemi 26200 hemi number where you save call in I camp long hem. Bamba yim to go ahead to them story and blue me. So what am I question next question to me blong at the morning. Wanna know hemi happen lo an married life time say hemi no got one godly marriage. Thank you.
1: Thank you. You me to story and thank you lo comment we come lo one way mirin. Lo good for ting ting we you share them. I come not this morning plus up them discussion blame. Storian lo maret emi one special storian. One no emi happen time say you know one na result lo or something by me face them maret emi no godly. Suppose me write lo question. Me want them taken thing blimi go back lo face miracle lo Jesus we happen lo wole emi been happen lo time lo one maret. Plotale molsem that family so you start listen follow question we come suppose you find a much you start with some something where me affect them marriage life blue with them story and blow face flammer blow Christ that me mistate ministry blame, me mistate me make him one marriage in minimum sense. God is still care about them marriage life. The first miracle we make him me during one marriage. Tete, by you me find motor sense, you got violence. Tete, by me find motor sense, you got past behind. Tete, me find motor sense, family me separate. The family look no good logata from two way to only been united to vlat and to lay separate. Suppose no more you look savvy impotence blockot inside law marriage. By no got all challenge you mista harem tete. All problem with the affected marriage. Problem today, where you mista look is the affected all marriage life today, I mean from absence blockot inside law life blo husband or wife inside law marriage blo tuvla. The more husband and wife to lay I go far away lo God, the more to lay go far away lo each other. The more to lay come close up lo papa God, the more God I unite him to vla. The more God I change him heart lo to vla, mind lo to vla. The more God I change him character lo to vla. But the more you me to go far away lo papa God, the more evil I me flum up life bli me to. The more you me to get carried away by influence where devil Satan emi putum. And by him to find a mod inside the marriage, he got broken home, he got past behind, got violence, physical violence, emotional violence, sexual violence. By him to find a mod, he began to have no good, he impact by one of my mom and papa or parents only end up. And then I mean something whereby it happened to God is no center in chat marriage. God is no present in chat marriage. And time to look the story and blow. Lokena marriage lokena. I mean, I'm start giving me to one flam message that one way I'm short inside lo marriage life. Blow me to God is have a make a miracle to provide him. I say mark on same time why I'm run short lo marriage lokena. Christ, I'm step in mommy blow Christ. I'm come blow. Ask him Jesus blow. I make one something. And Christ is stepping blow, turn him water into wine. So I'm very important blow him to cultivate one godly marriage. Blow place him God inside lo center, blow marriage, lo relationship, blow prioritize him mutual sacrifice and love. And I'm achieve no more, I'm to commit him to husband and wife personally. Personal relationship law, one husband with them God, personal relationship law, one wife with them God. Lo daily prayer, lo practice him quick forgiveness, lo practice him faith, lo practice him humbleness, lo practice him servanthood inside lo marriage, seven husband blue, seven wife blue, lo needs where me cut before your own needs. So bring to them question we come. In order to have one godly marriage, I one must pray together. Cultivate one habit of daily prayer, also one couple. Maybe you work in one different place, and spouse blue work in one different place, but you tell put alarm, lo phone blue to say, lo time also, you to start pray. Pray from marriage blue, to pray from faith blue, to pray from relationship blue, to pray from all challenges you to start facing. Lo way you to start unite, lo in spirit, Lord.